0: in prayer has made kings become beggars, and beggars are riding on horses. According to scripture, 1 Peter chapter 4 verse 7 says, the end of the world is coming soon. Therefore, be earnest and disciplined in prayer. For this reason, Freedom Time Praying Partner, FTPP, is inviting all to join this power-packed prayer program every Sunday, Monday, Tuesday, and Wednesday midnight, 12 p.m. on this power-packed program is being led by Reverend Bernard Owusu Ansah.
1: Everything in you that attracts evil people,
2: Jesus,
1: by the blood of Jesus Christ of
2: Nazareth,
1: we kill it by fire.
2: Amen.
1: You are dealing with yesterday,
2: amen.
0: Don't forget that the fervent prayer of a righteous man availeth much. Therefore, be part of this program. For any information, call 0244-115-618. Freedom.

freedom. The Lord has done it. Freedom. Yeah, yeah, yeah, yeah, yeah, yeah, yeah, yeah, yeah, yeah. The pastor went to say, I believe by the grace of God, you are well. Everyone is doing well. The family, the children, your wife, your husband. I believe by the grace of God and the mercies of God, everyone is well. My name is Pastor Bernard Oswansan. This is Freedom Time Praying Partners. It is another night. We are beginning another week. The Takach Rodibia said, the book of Exodus chapter number 22 verse number 13. See, I am the Alpha and the Omega, the beginning and the end. Alpha and the Omega, the beginning and the end. May ye asasye infitiasye ni ewiye nyankropon. So whenever you are beginning a week like this, a wonderful week like this, and you began the week with God, believe you me, you will definitely arrive saved. You will definitely get there saved. But whenever you are beginning the week and you know, you try to be like, I can begin the week with my own strength, with my own knowledge, I promise you, you will give the devil access of your life and to mess up with you. Say, Debiano, what you are gonna say, Nyami ni mwa miti miaye. I can do it. Me kwa miti miaye. Then Nyami ni mwa ubwa. What you are doing, Miguas, what you are doing, if you want to be sell. Tina nano babu kaya no. Ose fa wa kwan se yehu wansa fa wo mu to no so na ono eno obeye. The reason why ntia ye ye no bi sey ye ntimi nya mpaye boda mpaye abeye part of us ababe ka ye ho ne se we have realized and we have come into conclusion in this life that whenever prayer becomes your lifestyle, miracle becomes your daily bread. Are you hearing me? Whenever prayer becomes your lifestyle, senpai bo, ebe ye adie bia, ye bia wotane bo, anawota ya, wabrabo musu, de bia wuhunu senchirene, de bia wuhunu niema fufro, de bia wuhunu niema pa. A lot of people feel like prayer is an emergency call. I'm telling you, prayer is not an emergency call. Empire nyese de bia me hia nyame na wose me bom pae me hia na me mfa no ho da bi. Prayer has to become your daily life, not an emergency call, but your daily life. Besides, if I said your daily life, what I mean is empire bo nye ade e wose wo hia bibi nko na wose wo ko nyame nchen ye mu bebre sa na me nyame fele bibi hawa wo mom pae da amanye bi ma wo so wo mom pae da. 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It is said that your body be mad here and your babo ni mpeni be binda. So prayer should not become an emergency call, Jesus. But it has to be your lifestyle. Sana was saying pabo ye. I was saying ye cast a lifestyle. I was saying aya di bi a di bi awo ye. Are you hearing me? Every man, every woman who always pray, always see miracles, always see opportunities. Every man who always pray, always see many blessings of God in his life. So you need to become an addicted in the things of God. You need to become an addicted in prayer. And only adia babu kai. 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Should I say something that you should become an addicted with without getting tired? Adia ose dibiame no midofo. 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Ose pray without season. Emleho. My God.
Somebody shout Okay, we're going to begin the prayer section, but quick one. Minister Paulo and Nana Kosia is here once again. Last week, we say, wow, what a worship, what a worship. And Nana Jones also, yes, I'm a moment, dear Nimia, could do for Nimia Soling and Cropon. The 2 million were dinner, Yenidia. So Nana Kosia is here, all the way from Koforidia, and also Minister Paulo here. Yeah, they are going to lead us to worship. I mean, true, baby. The reason why you are in the class of Obrebo was sorry, honey. My mama will hint us in way. A dear David is suffer. David Timid defeat Goliata. Up to now, so funny been put him. It was not because the Lord was so much in love with David. Because of David, a near man who is in an enemy. Oh, yes. And a David is so born and who can babunia. And yet, Bonnie Yibia. So for David, the only dear now, a Bonnie Cassia pound. Abomination bonnet. David bonnet ni nyame hu baabi me manage no homa kopena me na da o da bi. David the end of way. The same ka Paulo yiru hu fefefe. 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Osofu say ka David time wan ka wuntimi fa wo yiru nkwa sole. 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Now we are bema. 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David the time me able kumu bema no. 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And so this guy, God said he's after my own heart. Obey that we are saying. The reason is the gateway to God's heart is not your long time prayer, but it's your long time worship. Obey until revelation. I say the gateway to the Lord's heart. A protestant timidi run and croupon. Emu and empire tenting, emu, and I was sorry attending. It's not David wouldn't inquire your first timid run and yakumem. It's not Yamedonasano.

0: Okay, it's Yama and Yom Tofono, near Nimni and Soli and Kropon Kaho Sole. You move the Bonnie Yadru David, Soli and Kaho, not Yan Soli and Kropon.
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0: Yes, Solina, Kese, na afi radian you nyam and sane na ye pija ye soli you drun any mwa. 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

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Great things he has done and greater things he will do. What a presence. What a presence. 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Me and kampai bo janin sungum. 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Sorry. 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What your workers are doing here? 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They say free now kro FTPP. 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

Okay, Kahwe, sorry na afiyanshan pabonase. But quick one, let me remind you, we are live on Adom TV, we are live on Praise TV, we are live on GH1 TV, we are live on we are live on Ago TV, we are live on Sony TV, and we are also live on Light TV, Enjoy Prime TV and Angel TV. Come on now, get up and let's begin to go before God in prayer. Sorry enough, yang kam paibu janingum dendendin sisiya. It is time to pray. Adebakwa efena eya konone denise. 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Nani trima yede. Afe usire na diapena, uni tumini jani diechiri, na mwadini yegumasa. So legion of an affair, you ramp by Bunumu Dende. The book of Deuteronomy chapter 32 and the verse number 32. Deuteronomy 32 and the verse number 32. 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

0: ena kasapa kasapa ye 102.5 ena vision 1 ye 93.5 ena number 1 FM esu ye 105.3 ena top FM ye 103.1 ena happy eni jie nkwa ye 98.9 ena asempa 94.7 asempa 94.7 solie nafi yankanja ni mum tututupa and we are live on Facebook. Facebook is where demo live. Our original FTPP, the Lord has done it. Uko Facebook now, but original FTPP. The Lord has done it. You will find us live there. We are live on Facebook right now. Go to Facebook, please, and share it for me. And we are also live on YouTube. The name on YouTube is FTPP, the Lord has done it. FTPP, the Lord has done it. Or, the Lord has done it. Just type it on Facebook and YouTube. Yes, YouTube is FTPP, the Lord has done it. Or FTPP Live. Ubu YouTube to see a demo live. Join me near Mompire. Empire no didn't say I won't come mommy takachiro. Wouldn't you be an friend? But that for be an friend. Oh, for no testimony, I'm not sorry. Or my bow. And let the priests in Yasem Ketwa. Young camp, I would have no. Okay, Deuteronomy chapter number 32, the verse number 32.
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0: 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A lot of you are bitter. And your man ko ye ma yao. Yes, sister was reverend. Me no me dura was here dakura minti me na papa. I don't know what to do again. Listen, many of us we are bitter. This week we are going to deal with every spirit of bitterness. Every spirit that is causing us to live in the life of bitterness. You see, the Bible says, what causes bitterness? Sometimes when the things that you want to see are not the things that you see, and yema upese wuhunu ni yema wuhunua, ayana ema wuye bitter. Yes, ema bebrebe sofo, oma ye bitter. Oma ye bitter. Because oma ye bitter, the way they wanted the things to be in their life. Jesus. 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I'm telling you, nipan ye bitter ena neni bebrew. 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And then I watch here. Every spirit of bitterness out of your life. 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In the name of Jesus. Amen. Can you please open your mouth and begin to thank the Lord? Be on the radiase. Be radiase. Come on now. Kabo shata lepa. 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Somebody open your mouth. Open your mouth. Open your mouth. You are not there radiase. You are not there radiase. Zaya da da da da da da da da da da da da da da da da da da da da da da da da da Yes, Sandayana Maria, Nana Mamma, Soro, Yan de Bede,
3: Father, we thank you. Father, we honor you. We bless your name and declare your supremacy. Imarabado zorretetene meseria. 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
0: And Pibona says, Jerohone position we may you one come free me sister be my friend me baby. My free me be catching so on sorry. Na yen camp I would janin womb. Our next prayer topic was cerebon fache. We want to open our mouth and ask God for forgiveness. Libya meka said, se boni bi fim ratubi and kekawa bi wonwa. I am not a see umpai bo anokwai. You want to open our mouth and pray. You are asking the Lord, and this is your prayer. Oh God, my Father, forgive me of all my sins and give yes into my prayer. Me radi mi nyankopon, famin fun so nyache manabi, na ye asoma mi mpai bo anabi. Mi anoba umpai sremon fashe over the world. Open your mouth and pray for forgiveness. 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Ya pa sindiri atora bara bara ya da bara. I want us to pray the next prayer. I want us to pray for the grace and the strength of God. And that is going to be your next prayer. Oh God of Israel, give me divine strength. Give me divine energy. Give me supernatural power. Sometimes, whenever you are ready to pray like this, and you need to understand this. Whenever you are ready to pray like this, and you start feeling feverish, you start feeling lazy, you start feeling sleepy, you start feeling weak, you need to know that it is an attack. I was so who said, attack if you're born for the bow. so beti mi abompae. But I want us to pray, and this is your prayer. Oh God, my Father, give me divine strength in my prayer, supernatural power and anointing, that even when I open my mouth in prayer, something beautiful will happen in my life. Open your mouth and pray for the strength of God. Jawade, come on, Jawade, Jawade, Jawade. Pray for the strength, lift your voice. Ask the Lord to give you divine power. Yes. Divine power in our prayer, divine strength in our prayer, divine anointing in our prayer. Yakapaya Sanda, Yanda Sanda Variata, Repariato Rapata, Rekenderia Nobusumbrania Talabada, Yapa Sandaba, Imanaha Sumbrania, Lekamalua Talamasuata, Imedia Talamasandaba, my Susuma Wate, my Susuma Tumi, my Susuma Wadea. God of our father, God of Israel, God of Abraham, God of Jacob, God of Isaac, give us divine power, supernatural strength in our prayer, that even in our prayer tonight, the works of the enemy will be cancelled. Lift up your voice and pray, divine power, divine strength, Yasinariato, Randa Rosa, Yikapas, Kado Sindiata, Imrandobo Sumbradiata, in the mighty name. We are going to enter into a very massive and serious prayer section right now. But quick one, can I please get every one of you to share the page for me on Facebook? If only you are on Facebook, please go ahead and share it for me right now. Yes, please go ahead, just share it for me right now. Go to Facebook, just go to Facebook and share it for me right now. Just share it for me right now. Go to Facebook. The name is Original FTPP. Original FTPP. The Lord has just type Original FTPP. The Lord has done it. Or Prophet Bernard Uswansan. Share it right now for me, please. Go ahead. We really going to pray a very strategic prayer that will really help you and help others as well. So please, let the Lord use you. And actually, go ahead and share it right now. Be a blessing to somebody out there. Okay, our first prayer topic, we are lifting and praying this prayer for 5 minutes. Oh God, everything that always causes me bitterness. Oh God, my Father, everything that causes my bitterness in my life, if I lift up prayer, oh God of Israel, let your power and your fire scatter it right now in the name of Jesus. Everything that causes my bitterness, everything that causes, that is your prayer, everything that causes my bitterness, oh God, my Father, arise with your power and deliver me. Everything that causes my bitterness, oh God, my Father, arise in your power and deliver me. Everything that causes my bitterness, adibiara ewade mami diyao soruwa utumi nuwa huwadi muo na ewade jimi frimo ya wadiye sema amemwari ene mami diyao ewade jimi frimo ya juma minye binye ye ene mami diyao ewade jimi frimo ya wadiye na mawale awona ema yeno ene mami diyao ewade jimi frimo ya kwento na pese mituno aminyantu yeno ene mami diyao ewade jimi frimo
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0: Siapa nama Rafa adalah in the name of Jesus Christ. 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
1: Praying time with your prayer leader, Pastor Bernard Oswanson. Praying time.
2: We are almost there. You don't get tired at all. For some we are there. 2 weeks ago, I'm with US. I dealt with another situation. And this is going to be our next prayer. Every bitterness, Shadier, every bitterness that will pull me out of the church, that will take me from the house of God. There was a certain woman that came to one of my services in America. There is a priest called Soundfoot, North Carolina. And now, this is the situation. I know they are watching me on Facebook right now. The woman was in a church. This woman I'm talking about has 7 children. Seven. Even the second born cry, a minister to the church. And the woman came to one of my programs some time ago. And I'm a born pair man and yami be a quiet man. And then yami emma obano koto dying kesi.
3: Jesus Christ.
2: Now abruchile dano America dying, we don't pay it cash as Ghana. Cash and carry. Wow. You can buy a house in America also for and pay the house in the next 30 years.
4: Wow.
2: Who bet me I thought dying back on 30 years. Musumi be a we juma ne be a cash say 1,000 Ghana Cedia. Maybe a dino or matiti say be a 200 and 100 Ghana Cedi. A dia madan ye di teacher dino sa be a 15, 20, 30 years.
4: Wow.
2: So I got 9. And a Christo ni walk off run a sofu.
4: My God.
2: SN a sofu. I'm a bomb pire. I was dining man and son will move with baby or high no. I couldn't feel. The pastor came to the house. As soon as the pastor entered the house, the pastor said, I deserve this house and not a church member or and not just a

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0: Okinya so okanile trimu, okamani pie na no aso dia gro. 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And your Mante, my Wissi Mante, Mante, Debbie, a your Mante, Mante. I saw what Tia Diano, as for better to say one tea. It I had to send my Minatia Semno, and why it is what Tia Semno, and why it is said here, one Tia Semno, and we need him. And lo and behold,
2: my God.
0: Or cutting a few on us off in the Jumani BBR say ye.
3: My God.
0: And Ulusu Dano, Ulusu Dana, and us off in a tall dino. And then the pastor was leaving. What I'm telling you is not a joke. It's a life thing in I'm telling you.
3: God.
0: And a pastor not all dying.
3: My God.
0: And then when the pastor buy the house. Onu susu tuyane kakla kakla because and only adia wa America. And the funny thing is the woman was bitter.
2: Hey.
0: Osofu no kotre fio na neba penny.
3: My God.
0: I was in the minister no. I was sending banner transfer for Nenche. The son was living with the pastor in the mother's former house.
3: My God.
0: I saw from Abeto Dino. Mamena ye bitter. No we just on the money in a jai. But neba bear man there with your minister. And that's what I saw. Mamena ye bitter. Almost 2-3 years in one quaso notify.
3: Jesus.
0: Oh. I see if a pastor can do this to me.
3: My God.
0: A lot of you, you are bitter. You can't go to church because of what a certain pastor has done to you. Bitter. Listen to me, my dear. Bitterness can let you leave the church.
3: Jesus.
0: Say good usher. Nanka you good singer. Because of the obey. And you need to understand this. The devil is so intelligent and so smart to understand that. The devil can let you go through a hard bitterness. And if I'm not careful, you will stop what you are doing in the church. And your blessings will cease. And the funny thing is, when this woman stopped going to church, Osofo, she lost everything to the extent that she was living in her...
3: Jesus.
0: She was living with her older daughter, the Baba Penyini, and the Nikunu, and the Matu. And chain and a few mammy a quakotana
3: or
0: quatrans on any masses.
3: Jesus,
0: in an acufio. If you know some honey, a two bedroom apartment, it's a two bedroom apartment and on the baninikunu and then Mofrano Wabacum and a one room, no, and a living room, the kitchen, no, or non in a mano. Ache, and a ibida, ibida kitchen, ibida kumyem, ibida form, and a busa so mada obey how many months in, or say better say 4-5 months in India, a whole normal war. Omunika prom, the copper dining be, yem, why you're tough. And then Yamika them say, Bonsam Nine is a womb, Bonsama, my bitterness, and they didn't want one cross only be empire clown to me more, and a Bonsama Yeren Hona San was saying. You could do you, I'm a bomb pie man, honor. To God be the glory. Ne baba bako, your friend is star. And your good job. And you ma kama kama was salot. I will move through North Carolina. Now, hear me. Hear me. We're going to pray this prayer. We say every pie we made off of money. We say, Mumbe Bremuni, the making. We say, what him, Asoli, I woke up. Bonnie Fuentim, maybe this see. Now, diao. Now, we're Jasolin. We'll be crossing. Oh, say. Obi crossing me in cross Libya. Obi crossing me in cross Libya. O pipe on you. We say every bitterness that can let me leave the church. O born in the new. Every bitterness that can let me leave the church. You are born to power. Every bitterness that can let me leave the church. You are a liar. You are a failure. Die by fire. O pipe on page. Declare this loud and clear. Every bitterness.

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Yeah, one of fire. We say, yeah, we are here. We want it for the two of us. And on the phone, put us on the cross on it. Now, for you, for the benefit of the other. We want it for the benefit of the other. Oh, God of Israel, with your power, with your anointing, set me free. 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

0: Last prayer. 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Ila pato sete, ifalakato maria. Me say me bom payama wate. 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By the blood of Jesus, we destroy it in the name of Jesus. Nothing can take you away from the church.
1: Amen.
0: Nothing can take you away from the house of the Lord.
1: Amen.
0: I said, nothing can take you away from the church.
1: Amen.
0: Nothing can take you away from the house of the Lord.
1: Amen.
0: In the mighty name of Jesus Christ.
1: Amen.
0: I speak for divine favor and divine blessings of God on you.
1: Amen.
0: Be free, be prosper.
1: Amen.
0: Be free, succeed.
1: Amen.
0: In the name of Jesus Christ.
1: Amen.
0: Somebody shout amen 5 times.
1: Amen. Amen. Amen. Amen. Amen. Amen.
2: Praying time with your prayer leader, Pastor Bernard Oswansa.
0: If it will last prayer, this is your last prayer. Oh God, my Father, let me live in a free life. Me radi mi nyanko pon. Mami live a free life. 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A free life I won't neka. Se wunya asem da asofo ubi hunu se. One of the most expensive thing every man can ever have in his life is a peaceful life. Me kabi. One of the most expensive thing every man can ever enjoy in his or her life is a free life. The board thing. Nyame de che wanwa de nyame ase. Oh bomb, I will say, oh God, my Father, let me live in a free life. I will not have to think, or I will not have to be thinking about my bills. I will not have to be thinking about my marriage issues. I will not have to be thinking about my health issues. I will not have to be thinking about my rent issues. I will not have to be thinking about my business, my job. Give me a free life. Give me a bed. This is your last prayer. Open your mouth and begin to pray. Open your mouth and begin to pray. The Lord should grant you a freedom life. The Lord should grant you a freedom life. The Lord should grant you a freedom life. Lift up your voice and pray. Come on now, somebody lift your voice. Lift your voice. The Lord should grant you a freedom life. A life of freedom. The Lord should grant you a freedom life. Lift your voice. Oh Lord, grant me a life of freedom. Grant me a life of freedom. Grant me a life of freedom. A life that I will not be worried about my children. I will not be worried about my wife. I will not be worried about my husband. I will not be worried about my finances. I will not be worried about my rent. I will not be worried about my house. I will not be worried about my church. I will not be worried about anything. I will not be worried about my health. You are not a vampire. What's about you? Mammy, I will talk about me. Me and my other son. Me and my sister. Me and my children. Me and my mother. Me and my mother. I will talk. I will talk. I will talk. Hey, Shanda, Malaba, Ribadus. 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I speak freedom life over your life. I declare freedom life over your life. In the mighty name of Jesus Christ. May the Lord give you a life that you will not be worried over anything. A life that you will not be bitter of anything.
1: Amen.
0: Receive that grace in the mighty name of Jesus Christ. Somebody shout and receive 5 times.
1: I receive it.
3: That is awesome. That is awesome. That is powerful. To God be the glory. My God. I want you to open your mouth and thank God for answering your prayer. Then you have to be able to pray. Open your mouth and thank God. Come on now. Father, we thank you for answering our prayer. We thank you for the strength, for the grace, for the energy given to us. We thank you for answering our prayer. Mambo Sanda de la Corredia Panamasu Mariata, Imbaraba Horra de la Corredia Panamasu Mariata, Imbanamasa de Maria Borobosso, Reveria Narabas, the Santa Lavaria Namas, and the Yanamasa, the Corra Banabara Maria, the Bronco Maria Banabas, Masaya Nabana Maria Banabas, the Manabaria Narabaria, Manabaria Banabara, Manabara Banabasu, Radia Narabas, the Manabaria Borobosso. I want to pray for you. Father, in the name of Jesus, we declare our freedom is declared. Our freedom is declared. Our freedom is declared. Our freedom is declared. Freedom is assured. Amen. Every power of bitterness in our mind and our heart, we command it to die by fire. Amen. We command it to scatter by fire. Amen. We command it to scatter by fire. Amen. We command it to scatter by fire. Amen. In the mighty name of Jesus Christ. Amen. Oh, God of Israel, we declare that after tonight we are free and we are delivered from every powers of bitterness. From every powers of bitterness. From every powers of bitterness. From every powers of bitterness. From every powers of bitterness. From every powers of bitterness. From every powers of bitterness. From every powers of bitterness. From every powers of bitterness. From every powers of bitterness. In the mighty name of Jesus Christ, we are free. Amen. The evil shall never repeat itself. Amen. The evil shall never repeat itself. Amen. The calamity shall never repeat itself. Amen. The bitterness shall never repeat itself. Amen. By the fire and the blood of Jesus, wow, it is sealed. Amen. And it is done. Amen. By the power, wow, of the Holy Ghost. Shout amen 3 times.
4: Amen.
3: Quick one, I want to do this. Maybe you don't know God and you are saying, Pastor Bernard, I want to help me. I want your place to help me to give my life to Christ. So for Buame, Namintimi Fami Homenya me. I said, Yakesia will be to me and your assassin, Sonia Brabumun and Anis will be Hune Rade. Fonsatua Komaso, put your hands on your chest. Please say this after me. Say,
5: Dear Lord,
3: I know I am a sinner. Forgive me of all my sins. Come into my life and my heart. Take me just as I am, and write my name in the book of life.
5: Father,
3: I accept your son Jesus
5: as my Lord
3: and my personal Savior. 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In Jesus' name, amen. 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
5: Amen.
3: Ebi nim se wa nkwa soli. 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Ye frem me Pastor Bernard Usuansa. This is Freedom Time Praying Partners. Nya me yaduma e bena de wo kyna chi. Ye be ye deliverance service. E wa La Paz Race Course Park ne so. 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Nya me yaduma wo kyna e chi so me ana me ye. E ye e bena de ye da ye ne me nwumre. 6:30 ni asase. Wo hia deliverance. Sabrebi. ye mompaye mount ye brade nyo ne de won kra nyame yaduma wo kena na dwotwo fo so ye besa bompae wo fidie ye iso ti ya menko bebia tomorrow exactly 12 midnight in Ghana time and it will be 8 p.m. in America time. You will be praying the same time. Don't mix it for anything. If you watch me on Facebook, if you watch me on YouTube, if you watch me on Adum TV, Praise TV, GH1, any media team that you watch me from or you are listening to me from, Ochinanajo 12, Yebesa Tuaso, Tiafu Fide Tua, Empire Dia Ye, we are Waboni Sei, Ubusa Wotoho Nao Da, Ubusa Wokra Home, Ukodia Wokre Yana Wayano, Yami Adum Ochinanajo 12 for Sumeman Namfau, Ayetib Nebompire, Nampire Dia Ye. Your friend Freedom Time Praying Partners, FTPP, near just so the Lord has done it. Freedom, near just so the Lord has done it. But we see, Yami Adma Yibisha Wachina, and Ajo 12. Bye bye.
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0: Now, BBA, Ebeba, yes. 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
2: For the last time, Kanicha.
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0: 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I'm ready to not be any test, be any well. 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I yes, this is the decision. To whom near Cosunwa, the Papa said, Debbie. 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
0: bi bi ayira ebrade be hwehwa ma o we will cool around the Benyan in Wamaho. 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

0: guess when you want to find it, then the pop bombs are of course. 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
1: Papa, Nyakupo Nshirao. 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
0: Prekupe.
1: So wada oso nyane. 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
1: 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Young Pai, Bobby Owa, your more direction from Mompire, Miss Ukuta, a kitchen door, key, no, the beer hall.
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1: 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And I ray Bethy or buy no catching down for say, hey, Yako, you go. Baby, be a Mignano. of Germany no ba here about waiting me bomba here o hu mi ase ne yere ne me o ni mi so ase o wi ni o ye pe ye badam oba be ye me wade
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1: 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On the house of Vinyako. The Chia want to say, Wawale Rano and local Germany. Aman Yokobo and Payunya, Ono, Unya Bemano. I will share a car say, we have Yerano, but that's not enough. It's in a person I can say. And now you find William Brown also. Judge Penny, yes to Christo. I have born in pie. But as a funny cup of a born in pie, no. I dear Pierre would die here. No soul die here. So that the Jews of Sika. Also die here. No be no other da. Also die here. No be our water here. Also die here. No papa here. Oh, Obiabe, we are soon soon. Would die, no. Obiabe, we are soon soon. But I never read you what they are more yesterday.
0: I read you what they are more yesterday. Pretty me on Facebook, Reverend George Prince Akwanda. Yeah, bomb pa yeah, emo she. Ready be bam. Baby, I will be a. We are down on mo. We still have to pay me. What swig we ready so? One year old now on San Kani, so on Saka. And no one no. I could be baby. Kasa wo Yesu dinu
1: wo Yesu dinu
0: ye ko kasa wo Yesu dinu
1: wo Yesu dinu
0: na me bon pa
1: na me bon pa
0: ewurade ye
1: ewurade
0: ewurade ye
1: ewurade
0: o tanfu bia
1: o tanfu bia
0: menenete na mi nim
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0: na ofa kwa bi so
1: ofa kwa bi so
0: eji ne e me di
1: eji ne e me di
0: e firi me
1: sa e firi me sa
0: yo we
1: yo
0: baba we ni
1: baba we ni
0: sanano
1: sanano
0: o hin solomo
1: o hin solomo
0: enam nyansa
3: so enam nyansa so
0: e di di assembly
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3: man ye le di
0: the Saka, the
3: Saka,
0: the Missome Bompa, the
1: Radiate,
0: the Radiate,
3: the
0: Master Mamma,
3: the Master Mamma,
0: the Master Mamma,
3: the Master Mamma,
0: Nani Amedia,
3: Nani
0: Amedia,
3: Dana
0: Amedia,
3: Dana
0: Amedia, Dana
3: Amedia,
0: Dana
1: Amedia,
0: Dana Amedia, Dana
1: Amedia, Dana
0: Amedia, Dana
1: Amedia,
0: Dana Amedia, Dana
1: Amedia,
0: Dana Amedia, Dana Amedia,
1: Dana
0: Amedia, Dana Amedia, Dana
3: Amedia, Dana Amedia,
0: Dana Amedia,
1: Dana
0: Amedia,
3: Dana
0: Amedia, I don't know. Jesus Christ. Yeah, come here and say abom. Yeah, yeah, we have freedom, sir. Yeah, yeah, so son, a freedom, Jay. Yeah, yeah, chimunsa, a jay. Yeah, bonfire. Yeah, catch you, ready, sir. Ready, one jimmy. Ready, one jimmy. Ready, one jimmy. Yes, through the jamu. Ready, one jimmy. Yes,
4: I'm gonna be a good guy.
0: Jesus Christ. I receive it. I take them. And now no pay me no me brady human burso. I release the usika de ma. I say I take them. Usika. I say I take them.
4: I take them.
0: Can no work? I take up. Sika.
5: I take up.
0: Awadi.
5: I take up.
0: Mejuma.
5: I take up.
0: Sika Sam.
5: I take up.
0: Medai.
5: I take up.
0: Meka.
5: I take up.
0: Abaya.
5: I take
0: up. Bibi.
5: I take up.
0: Ayamedi.
5: I take up.
0: Nakodimo.
5: I take up.
0: Oyesu.
5: I take up.
0: Meji.
5: I take up.
0: Meji.
5: I take up.
0: Tiwayare.
5: I take up.
0: Tiwayare.
5: I take up.
0: Tiwuji.
5: I take up.
0: Tiwuji.
5: I take up.
0: Esun.
5: I take up.
0: Etunja.
5: I take up.
0: Yowa.
5: I take up.
0: Kasa.
5: I take up.
0: Eradi.
5: I take him.
0: Dio,
5: I take him.
0: Dio,
5: I take him.
0: Dio,
5: I take him.
0: Hey, what
5: I take him?
0: Well, yes,
5: I take him.
0: I take
5: him. I take him.
0: Baba,
5: I take him.
0: Baba, I take him.
5: Baba, Baba, Baba. I will yes. I will yes.
0: I will yes.
5: I will yes.
0: I will yes.
5: I will yes.
0: I will yes.
5: I will yes.
0: I will yes.
5: I will yes.
0: I will yes.
5: I will yes.
0: I will yes.
5: I will yes.
0: I will yes.
5: I will yes.
0: I will yes.
5: I will yes.
0: I will yes.
5: I will yes.
0: I will yes.
5: I will yes.
0: I will yes.
5: I will yes.
0: I will yes.
5: I will yes.
0: I will yes.
5: I will yes.
0: I will yes.
5: I will yes.
0: I will yes.
5: I will yes.
0: Of Jesus Christ. Holy Ghost
5: fire.
0: I feel so sinning by bono with one for the ball. Medeji affordable. Medeji Ishida. My for the boy, Medeji and your young. If you're young, what do you want? That's how I do media. I'm a worry. Medeji were years to the Peja afodi we wa osoro nkasa we new yam and daddy samre no beseni e di aba no ma yi so for the bobby audi pin ade nechi say 100 say 50 yo yi ni so yi bi ka ho 200, say 300, say 1,000, say 2,000. Over send this is here. You can't do the phone. Maybe I will phone, so. Oh, fat. What's the radio jammer? Raja Kachere, Abu Freze. The money be done sooner than nothing. Tell one son ever. Everybody won't shit out.
4: Amen.
0: Until the new mission. No money,
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0: 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I don't know. 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
1: 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One day pe. We free prison. 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Yesu dimu. Amen.
8: Amen.
9: Afobi biyara wo tiye yeng. 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And son, I'm a can of me, poor betty me, Afreme. I'm a nipple papa, Cassa, or the normal bet to you, and with me, Afre. You didn't come on. 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
1: Amen.
9: Now, a bed cost why each and a bed dead.
8: That's right.
9: I want the penny name. Yes. We use to Christo de Munti. Amen.
8: Amen.
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8: Amen.
9: No money is 02433 68145. And a 02466888 77. Tio Papa, then a cousin
1: our tree. Papa Jacopo is Shirao. And Nacopo Asama Bano, and we do pa. Nana Quasemini, you only pay you a fear of frim, a bush of frim, ne one a chum wish in Tiruka so done ado. So done ado, I said before I say. And only and a midnight prayer for India grow. Yeah, you demand paye Emma Hotel for you now. From 12 o'clock near sorry, near bomb paye. Wanga on your pay free one, sir. Wanga and monetata wakara. 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Which means unko obo na ye ye a. 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Obu wa ne onnem no aso se unya support all which he and I say, Obi to be got to us, I say, one of my firm. Now, I saw a cotton will be Jeff in his No, I'll call for the baby, so move on coming home. And Mwami, no man Jim Assassi, Nini Pedia can have Buano, no, I didn't assassi. Nenia, yet the umpires, you are Jeff in his son. Son as soon as we said, Etty, or how be will be our friend. Now, okay, I'll ask someone, you know, a bomb pie. 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Why yasha ye when you under ho? I'm obedient then in nada as you are warrior. I saw a juma but uncatchy. Isaac, a catcher in the bar is so say a womb near sinesi. Why you penny? 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Look at the workers more than 400. But yes, she up at all. Now, Jimmy and Sunday, and confirm that they better no. Oh, at the other day. And then, Pastor McCann said, and found a bush of frim, and found Monsieur de Bushenum, and found Numia Duachi, so oh, you're a bomb pire, Yakopa Dubinti, me, yes, to Dinity, and Sisababu Abrabo, where they are dancing here. 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Amulodu top base, Bawi, top base, Bawi. Catch a driver and say, Oko top base. Oko top base. Now offer top base car now so mess with Jehovah. Uh-huh, Jehovah Witness. 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No, by years in China, or no, your hecassino, or the Mojano, but no, the Mojano, a rebusianum, upon Bonibia de Busianum, you're the Abomojana, yeah, you, you're the Pomojana, yeah, you, Mojabia de Yes, our Pamonoa, a debusian, ya, ne, I won't so no, or the Mojabes, our Pamono, no, what do, home, Lazarus, where woo, at a channel. 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
9: 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On the 4th. 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Me pacho wa wo friend to bo asema me wie why? Na me kin kam ade wie. All time praise. Ama. 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Aye 4th. Na 4th no aye Sunday. Na Sunday no so no ne nyumre on the 4 p.m. 4 p.m. aye 4 enyumre. Oh. 4 enyumre na jumedi ne baso. 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Eye second August, mum. 2nd August. Yes, Sunday. 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Ivy Kingsford Adichia Unfre Nye Mompaye. 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Adam Artes and Yabuwa.

0: Producer Yenzo so. 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Isaac Nelson, Patrick Jan and Tiamwa, meeting you for real time. 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Yamitia is Mwanda because of your work. To a Jumadi, I want some. Yay. 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Because, oh, I was with Juman Conkaya, when you scale Bano, when they see at Otmin Atra. 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We could also have another branch. Yes, on that camp farming as well. Yeah, on what can say, conformity say, on my young cocoa poultry farm. And on yes, you can head to the poultry farm. And I mean, I am Mensa. Ochira Bangwa. Grand New Town. Enough of them. Oye kukupa na mitini nchini gamiwa class 5 safe class 5 6 or 2 form 2 ten in chain, and 1 year no nafum. But me shian yammy bree. Shian yammy bree, oh. So, this will be a drunk grand way, and I, where ye aside the issue account. Sir, anti poultry, oh. We be me and Perku, we young and Coco, be more a savvy, come on, Kurano, is it be me young tongue? Yes, Nina, come. What's so? I'll go for Niamhia was so kind. I will go for Niamhi outside a bar. There will go so kind. There will go a cucumpe, a crahadi, Okumazi swat, a doom, ne a swami, and a saffo. When you big go, Takra the market circle, Tamale Boga, Tema, would you say ship? I just say, oh, Akofa, Niama, back container, container. Be a free GB, TV, be a wine car. The one more garage near the Amoton cars. When you nada, Mumpay near the tier. Also, so on one, who a dense you, Niama, on cement, block, ne, iron rods, ne, and not one in chains, eh? Tony in Abbey. Be a boar, a boar, Missy Agnia. I also saw what the anocrat tipper truck, a water, old Sanya man, and our dear Juan. Also, see dying. Also, your carpenter. Also, your mechanic. Also, your electrician. Engineering, one way. Then you know, we are posting, we are sojourning, we are prisons, we are immigration. No, you know that, oh, bobo. For two jum. All of them, a juma. SS Radin Yankopon, Obishira Monsana Juma. There was Yanko Facebook. Ko Facebook, I Adam 106.3 FM. And I pay, Yabon Paye, Afi, Yashasi, Isaac Nelson, of whom I say.
1: Oba Radia Domehoyo.
0: All right. We didn't know my way.
1: Radia Domehoyo.
0: Let's not get Castle of Fura. See how we're home. We're here, Jumain. We are Juman Napa. We are Jumaria, Yajuman Naju. 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
1: Yami, I don't know. 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
0: Above one, Okazana, Opeswaji. 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
1: Jesus.
0: Sophobia, Jesus. 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
1: A radia dawasi, what dom any mobile no and yet yes, ya sorry, a radi and ye que new mem a radi yedi jumedi a shawensa. Radu bibiara witi yen a radi ma a jumedi in rana kumem na en swaba and famano. Oh yes Christo Dimu ne bompai. Amen.
0: Amen. Amen. Amen. Amen. Amen. All right, I'm saying hi at 106.3 FM. Jumedi, we say, Juade Biara Nomi and Sankopun on I, and I, Eddie Bro, Yetraha, na Hedin Yankopon, Asim, Ewamaya, Fai Jumahon, Fai Jumahon, na na Menoka say, me pone scripture, Baku, Eddie, Hrel, Mkase, and on and here, Shasi, Honey Befer Free, Genesis, chapter 2, the verse 8, and verse 15. Now, already, Nyankopon, ayo, true be, wo, edin, I will put him. Now, what the nipa, wo, no, a cotton now, and here, 8. Now, 15 say, now, already, Nyankopon, the unipa, no cotton now, edin, true, sir, honor, now, one may ho. Amen.
1: Amen.
0: All right, Menchichia. I'm saying, for Patrick Jan, good morning.
2: Good morning, Baba.
0: And, oh, yeah.
2: That's your radio announcer.
0: Dominic Mubarakuno.
2: Hey,
0: Jesus. Hey, what would you say?
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0: Alright. 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
1: 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And this woman here make us say, oh, me in term no, and you mirror so above 7:30. Achabe 8, no upon. And you're no one if you. As you did be no complaint, you see, we miss car. And you my dear man, oh, you see, oh, my man, term, oh, yeah, consistent. And another thing, they say, sometimes a human, yes, you do see one, I ye ye. And you do see one, and ye ye, no, who didn't you about trade, now you're consistent. Ye human, with the due time, no, we say, a bit pager. But oh dear, oko house you and a crab, sabri crab, could be a metal into me. A beer, and can't be a shop now, will be trouble, but so shop, be a hand, so I'll you here, be beer. Or so, make him me who shop be a near beer, my men call her, no matter be. And she can cry bits in your can and say, ye may a nimbre juma, near ya, yang yin ye.
0: Isaac Nelson, we ye juma. So, and yana do your betan go out Kenya, Missoni, I do, we ye juma. And to what you may know, what are the some of the things I'm waiting to own now, dear Faho.
1: Who's a ye juma, no? Papa, may ask a broadcaster, may a broadcaster, ah, ye know. Yeah, ban say who your program now person be fan a life say yeah ye and I be see with all that the juma no but I thought that name what the ye but said yeah tibia and we do it And then we write stories, your trust stories, near dear, your documentary and all that. And see, you encourage you, said your human TBiano, difficult cry, bombarding, aye, and cry, and me start say, in fact, to be honest, me start say, na, if you cry, me call you, maybe cry in Tiame. But I do it. But in Kakra, cry, and Yamia Domina, a pigeonimo.
0: To William Frenchie.
1: Me and Fanche.
0: Alright. What was your tea? You answer, oh yeah, man on that bar. Oh yeah. Oh dear, yeah. When you're scanning me, Eddie. I don't want 06.3 FM, Samson, you may be an Eddie. Patrick Jan, Yankasa.
2: You, Papa Medassi. It's here for. Niche Papa Bishop Dr. Yawuswansa and Bishop Bwache Echampo and Reverend Manukwe Chubia Utie Sa Dombri. Papa Sani Achose Miye Kanye, you know, verse 15, you know, say, and the Lord God took the man and put him in the Garden of Eden to cultivate the land and keep it. So this tells you, say, God did not create a man for idleness. Yankopon amboni passe sebi ye met ne we are see and yen ha obi kwani ekubi omobani a baby or to occupy the land keke no. There was a mandator Yankopon edimani passe ye beye juma. What the Lord himself created no or the nipa could dia was say to nain. Baby biara ye do we dia se wo o my gun ne mu se amanone. And now say a juma bear ye do a dream say in our present time and kuye kuayon and ye kuayon kwam. Send a papa kano. Yet he your engineer sir dear in the offices or mu ye juma. They are working so that this station will progress and I will be established. Oko afufro fumwa ubi banas ya yeka say or nam kwanso oku bi ni store ewa kra ubi ko abuso kain ebi mo senia trose mukano obisu ko efumu. 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What are you doing? Stress am so o se odinu ko dia ho no o se do nanwan minim ne a wo ye e wa juma no. Or see on don't know meaning or also on my edgeman and koso na endo by and free mu embra. Ubi e bi edgeman and I'm post one kasan will be edgeman. The motive behind and I say sorry and susunya a man waka se ubi edgeman and yes ketwa na de shaw so na no na de query no. The motive behind is oh yeno wakwa bemu betre oh yeno ube o di bibe ka hom se station way na
0: Ne join kwa.
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0: 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All right, entia ma morning.
3: Good man, Baba.
0: I want to say.
3: Nyami gusu shiran, Baba.
0: 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Jesus, who here?
3: Nyami gusu shiran.
0: And Baba, so for be I Jesus.
3: So we. Yes, we. Name is Yufu. And Zalu who?
0: All right. So who here, dear?
3: Nyami gusu shiran, Baba.
0: All right. Yufu Ajumbra.
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4: ene Prophet Isaac Afo ana hote didi igwe mechiano papa chose mekinka yi eye Genesis chapter 2 verse number 8 no wasana ready nyankopon ye tru biwo edin ayewo apue fam na wodi nipa onwun no kotena 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edia
0: edia
4: and adwuma bia was as you bia no eye nipa na bia die but eye nanko ponde edia and say wo ye adwuma na ye say wo ye ma nanko pon na wadi afa so ede ehira wo ye nya adwuma keke so ka verse 15 no also, the number of trolls also on no name, not on me. It may be a woman be a passive highway. It is your friend, the abbot now. And yet, there lie a machine, you were there, a better to man. I was here day, you see. Now, the more I will, yes, I insist, you know, I want to say a day, a tumpon, a cosso. The cry, if you are not meeting, if you are a malam or antimatter, you say, because of US. What's the message? I'm going to put you for the barrison and we if you honor. Because of the finer day, a show on, sir.
0: Okay.
4: If it's a question if you honor, was if you know the finer as men trauma dear. But you will be a Siamese, you see. Many a high Emma if you know. What I don't say, you know, Nede, Naya, maybe I will be an ENCC with menu.
0: Decided I wouldn't have a high now in Ocean Free, the TBO Ocean Free will be in change.
4: You said for being changed. Papa. Make me a casting to FM Papa Bishop Dr. Yawuso.
0: There's a minute in the man. They want to be in the room.
4: Aha. Go be caught in the general. Who do need here? Hey.
0: The Obedia Crown or no, no, Obediana.
4: Oh, sir. See, I'm very fond of you. We'll be here. And now the other, eh, yeah, yeah. And they say, what's the baby? What? Baby, baby, I will be, I know. And what's wrong with say, eh, nyamedia. Nippon, I be, but eh, nyamedia, edia. And the yen, yen, yen, yen. Yeah, my man, I say me, last go for me. Was Mr. Jemma, my men are within the better now, made an enemy to me 2 years, no. But when they know what if you're now, me feel for them, I see me, person, me, you know, no, or what's now. Papa, and you don't got it if
0: you.
4: I didn't tell my man, Cassa. Was this a neighbor if you know? The real way if you won't see a real beer, no kutu, no proper ho. Did the morning or if you were Mama, I'm also add air penasem,
0: penasem, by what the answer.
4: Sanity. And did the morning or would you, Mama, woo you at money, you might know, and the air pawasem. Never my uncle Ponson, any air kuhu. Once a papa, a Bible Cassim say, or here and Akuma air dino. 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
0: 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To one young way.
4: Papa, say,
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4: And I just say, oh, your man, papa,
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4: 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And the chores in ye is your phone ye is
5: off. Alright, eche bompa ye. 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
4: Papa me ye juma.
5: Sao.
4: Papa ye kase me mfumet ben ya gro. I am at four. You may be a shop. And you may ten, and I'm a pong.
5: It should be my friend now, that's all.
4: Sir,
5: I'm saying.
4: No,
5: but I'm sorry. Sorry.
4: But I know about myself for a say, I. What time will be time to say? I remember nine o'clock, many a day. I talk. On that channel, the last 7 minutes, in short talk, one may be see if you come to Bansi Bra. Miss Yes, my patch of woo. You will be so as a member of Boomfu. Nam so kwan dawo if I told hini nam so mi yakwuni was intia
5: intra
4: ana mi ahale na intra
5: adwuma de
4: was mi twa ma hemachefo a shop ye bi me kwa fie nyme ten so so a shop ye bi eti ma adwu ho am ye de menti ase
5: adwuma de he kwa fo
4: ana mi adwuma no me ne ma bi de
5: e ma wan se ga na ye ye ya ho me yem pan so mun se bi ni ehwi
4: o ma no So, I'm going to be here, but I'm going to be here. I'm going to be here. And he said, me poor 10 look at David, me, and I don't want. Oh, friend, me so, Bob, I talk right now. Or see me be shop on the email. And that's a mouth, I said, ah, now Bob, I can't be a storm, Mr. Debbie. So, I'm going to break that Bob, no. I didn't know, Papa, I knew you. But I see this you. Maybe I treat this in an arm, man, that's a break that arm, so to make it as the man who couldn't for better thing.
5: Yeah. Muti, dia kano, edi baye mpaye papa. 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We ya nyisi na wu fre. I saw them also so the edition in Sebia no and the obi jazo uyato. I saw them oba a woman who share a kind of media. Is it was a broadcaster on any media?
4: Oh, I know
5: media.
4: Sir Bamishano, O'Connor's O'Connor, no problems. Hey, no, we have Bofana.
5: And I can't say no before Bofana. TV, no way. Social media ni ayikura ye ginja ni kifam ya mana hui mika ubisa na ukasi ya mana dimu mana hui pia obaji ya diyo mano
4: mabasa ufini pimi na wede oye
5: jwa so many years
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1: 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I'm a resign.
4: I was like,
1: offer me human fast. It is through that company I'm a tall my first land.
5: Amen.
1: Nipani family, Juma. So by nature, the Nami Ohun and Sana will be Bahua and all women.
5: Amen. Oh, dear, eh, maybe I am with Diano, a Hona or Pesco Fasun be a crown. It's in Cohesa, your medians. Cohesa, you are buying the and you are buying the idea. Now, son and Namusa, now, as a runner, I buy the overqua, we elite. 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did you do? If you know about, I just say you could ask yourself, but you about the 5% back home, so this guy be by Ghana. Yes, yes, you want this guy be, but I'm at you. Hey, it's alleged. This is what they say, no question here. Yes, what this guy was sending at your 5%. Does I say, Africa had the one person be a grab a hotel? So, well, no idea. The Abusian, the American children say, you must say, Monday, a young pie bo. We in now the empire count. And this abri, be a whoop, you must, when you be, and gonkai, or go find near my bar, this and gonkai, and I was cry a conkai, so, obese tumpon, sukuno, obese tumpon. I was here, bomb pie, slew, radin, young couple say, Juma, we, na ye, ye. Nana, ya, Sylvester. No, sliding doors in the way you want to pa. It you mean I call George Benny, Emmanuel Benny, we see a dying Christian, we see a dying fashion, and sir, we did the crown. George Benny, sliding doors near the no so you want to we did the crown. So, and the bomb by a stressor would have taken and no pay. Catch any pass a dot na yen ho, dot na yen ho. I wish I no pay, young couple some shira and many pay the fool. Bread you man febbing can. And ye bomb pay as they say, would a day. And you want me, we send me a driver, we send me a Uber driver, we send me a young driver. Eh? Okay, Ubi to me a young go, and Uber driver near you, to me a man would be penasem, a more pecker at the man. Said Jay, na fire you many tweet yaka. I said he was here, who could see a customer beer, who see 13 ye. Mm-hmm. I was a bomber here, and you may be a taxi driver, Kumasi, Kripkus, Takrade, a Boga Tamale, with the good Nante, with the Fiakra, at the Kotema, with the Koho, a bomber, say, Gurati, and yet tempen, I will pay. Now, sir, I didn't go for Umbra, who did woman for Mount. Yes, they were the asylum for us, a pussy for migration, opposition will be a transfer.
7: I'm not sure if you're going to be able to do that.
5: I'm inside the Jumadi and I will go to the Woody. Mediwasi, I'm a story. na aduma hingwa na nyingwe die di kaino e de abro Radio Kasa. Shall me sign a jumadia ni abo? Good me a test with me a WhatsApp here. It was 0244-511-533. 0244-511-533. What you must say, Mundi, would be free in Wakasa. A catcher say, I was sumi a yababisimu, 24th. One more jumasemi a dinina, yukushia, as you want a forest in a bombay. Kerosi, radio forever. Bye bye.

How rather we see a ha and a bread and my quam yet do I see, Papa Kayano. You know. Adom 106.3 FM, Radicasa Jumadi and Yadebrel. 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a day as beautiful and special as you are. 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I love you from the bottom of my heart. From your son, Morrison Accra Block Factory, Eho Ena Morrison Ewo. Nti Morrison say, what a happy birthday, Stronko. 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Miame honu abo bako ye Mr. John Obri Yabua. Onone the CEO and President of Jonina Ladies FC. Jonina Ladies FC. Honorable, and Chiakesia pa and koma you meeting you. You meeting as a pressure near the idea and Timisha. You share yacha papa. On number and crammy Lusu and Tuikura a queer honacha semaje number na chase. Mefro na dinko mom. In fact, he's such a great man. Honorable John Obri Yabua, Aoye, the CEO and President of Jonina Ladies Football Club. Sansu ye the CEO of Joy for Fame, a group of companies. And Chakesi and Koma opening ye beba fi. Alright, Abusia said and kind ye the West Yanum. And yes, sorry, you beat me afraid 0244-511-533. 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
0: Oh, okay. 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
1: 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Rather near Nene, Unhunyon Yano, rather made our send Ned Dee, Ober Mama, Nenia Ban Hosso. 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
0: Amen. 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

0: Exodus chapter number 14, Mefa Edifi, verse number 12, 13, 14. Didn't we say to you in Egypt, leave us alone, let us serve the Egyptians? It would have been better for us to serve the Egyptians than to die in the desert. Verse 13, Moses answered the people, don't be afraid, stand firm, and you will see the deliverance the Lord will bring to you. The Egyptians you see today, you will never see again. 14, the Lord will fight for you. You only need to be still. 15, then the Lord said to Moses, why are you crying out to me? Tell the Israelites to move on. Amen. 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
0: Amen. 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
0: 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Ana pe me catch ro se. 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
2: Thank you, Jesus.
0: Let them thank God.
2: Thank you, Jesus.
0: The redeemed of the Lord.
2: Thank you, Jesus.
0: Let them say so. One more onyame aji won every wo how mono. And opay so onyame aji wa. Ye wo fear wo you thank God.
2: Yes, God.
0: Mr. Nya onim ni enyame aya ma no se wa ma no anew day no obeda nyame ase. Yare bi a etisi wo fear weekend. Ahoshie bi a etetɔ wo ba no so. Na unnim mposa adie beche but onyame ehumo bro was there the mercies of God was there the healing power of God was there
2: Jesus
0: onyame agye yen adofo no enye yen ya o eye rade enye yen eye rade na agye yen it is a weekend you would be and at ya too and na ye be an on ya catcher at this say ye da was it what dear why ye amaye as a nation or my cro Ghana and ye nanny na watching me and son and then so ye ya ni I know them we and ye na and nay ano pay me ti ye ya ye ya noon and soon ye ya kwe refi. Hey, I wish you answer one nanya me asia. 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But I'm family and co. One one if you net did me, ne one wa or wa ni fee. 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Yes. 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Was it the redeemed of the Lord? One more, one more, two, one more, one more, one more, one more, one more, one more, one more, one more, one more, one more, one more, one more, one more, one more, one more, one more, one more, one more, let them say so.
2: Amen.
0: I don't know if you are no, you are no, let's thank God. Let's thank God. 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
2: Yes, God.
0: Eti osi the redeemed of the Lord. She baby a free bo na fe nyame ase da man.
2: Amen.
0: 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She omaya wo free mu na da nyame ase.
2: Yes, God.
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2: Jesus.
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0: 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Ye nim the next 4 hours se wo ye nim. Yet in Yamika,
2: yes,
0: yet yes, and
2: God.
0: Until the redeemed of the Lord, we will say so.
2: Jesus.
0: We will say thank
2: Jesus.
0: You, Jesus. Ah, say Yamia, we adanse bebre anyame ayama we wontumi bie wanom enkanche rade se erade mani so enema waye ano pe yen san konya meti asefo na nem de nyame asema wo ma no wase de nyame asema wo wa woni 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wani na busia we thank you, Lord. We bless your name. We thank you. The redeemed of the Lord. As we are yet to amen a body mouth, but we try it. Yet to funabe kasi ho. By one more toy and yet one more two.
1: Yes, God.
0: And what was he saying in Guasia? What must he say? Eka.
2: Amen.
0: I'm mad, yes, so.
2: Yes, God.
0: Say, yes, she shan't hear my way, na na would do one. Na on ya meet you free, moi. What catch a rat to say? A rat to me, Darcy. Yes, she shan't hear mama on my Ghana. And so, if she fire, yes, so. Na asase na ye dryer and then I be catch she rade
2: da ka rade
0: o sha bronu bia wodru ho nsuo yiri ye na ho aye mam na won to be nko ye mu bi ye reverse ye e dane ye ho but enne won na masase no so onyame abone mframa afa so anopay de na woka e was so said that say rade me da si o
1: yes
0: en kwa watch me na me da owo mpaso me koda hospital na so mama ba fie bi me polish e fam na so was sorry any pa bebre to fam o mo sorry o
1: yes
0: me shia se wo me bathroom but onyame adom
1: yes
0: ene mi china ho
2: amen
0: ano pay bi wa no 1 minute 1 minute 1 minute catch her radio so erade mi free makuma mo and kwesia esi ya watch me mi free makuma mo me mo adinya na me se me da wa se ya da wa se ya da wa se ya da wa se abu si awu do ya se ya da wa se ya da wa say, thank you, Spirit of God.
2: Jesus,
0: I was saying, yeah, bomb pie. It's a new day.
1: Yes,
0: it's a new day. Erade na watchy and net that full free. Yeah, bomb pie. 85 truck cron crono. Nayan King Kai. Proverbs chapter 16. Chapter 16, the verse number 3. Ubon paye wo de wo da ehyenya mensa. Osa bo we bia na.
2: Yes.
0: Me pa cho. Proverbs 16 verse 3.
2: Commit your work unto the Lord, and thy thought shall be established.
0: Papa ose de yen.
2: Fa wa kwa nyina shebra de sa. Commit your work unto the Lord, and thy thought shall be established.
0: Amen. 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
2: Ye yume nyina.
0: Commit your work.
2: Jesus.
0: Ejuma wo ye. Ejuma wo ye.
2: Yes God.
0: Ni awo ye no fashene nyamensa.
2: Jesus.
0: Ensuwa na wotan fashene nyamensa.
2: Yes God.
0: Fasenya minsa wa shankani a watana eshenum. Fasenya minsa.
2: Jesus.
0: Fasenya minsa.
2: Jesus.
0: Na onu na obeye. Onu na obe mesi uye.
2: Yes.
0: Onu na obe shraso.
2: Yes.
0: Onu na obe tomu wo. Onu na obe boho.
2: Yes.
0: Okay. Fine, I didn't add ye shenya minsa wa kwe na ira. Yes, sir, Rade. Yeah, they are quite a sentence. Lift up your voice. Baby, who will be a found fire? Who are the Siena vampire? Who are brown on the vampire? Who quit to my country and Rade say, God, go before me. Lydia, you want a shower. Now, watch him in the crowd. A shower. I commit my life, oh Jesus. My life, oh God. My business, oh God. My career, oh God. My children, oh God, my children, children, oh Jesus, it's through your hands. Linda, Was it Sawood the Wak Quan Shannon, sir? Sawood do we be Shannon, sir? What do you want to do, Shannon, sir? He will establish you.
2: Yes.
0: Obama was yet in Timo.
2: Yes.
0: And Uti, a dear Nikita, I won't find Shannon, sir.
2: Yes.
0: Oh, fear ho. What sorry? What damn passo? Want to mean, I'm a self for say, Radden, sir.
2: Jesus.
0: Obi no AD a pre for Shannon,
2: yes.
0: Obi no AD a confession, your men, sir. A sorry, sorry, a tough for sorry, it's your for Shannon,
2: Jesus.
0: A cophobia too, sir. For Shannon,
2: yes.
0: And he will fight for you.
2: Yes, God.
0: He will fight for you.
2: Mm-hmm.
0: One more time, you know, he will chase them out.
2: Yes. Jesus.
0: I don't pay your catch your rat to say, you're pushing your something. El cry, you're free more. Oh, my, you're free more. Bruno, you're just more. You're the share rat.
2: Jesus.
0: Bruno, be what I want to know, we need.
2: Yes, God.
0: If you be what I want to know, we need. If you may be what I will come on, be a year, so we need. So one fan share rat in, sir. Say, Raddy, and so more. I was here, be one, 1 minute, yet your host I call. Be one, no. Fasha a radensa. But a jumano, our reano, Fasha radensa. Onuna obey, Onuna obey, Onuna obey, Onuna obey, Onuna obey, Fasha mesa, Onuna mesa, Fasha mesa, Ewa yesu de nevo, Kanima no sa, Le kabados.
2: Yes, God.
0: All the 60 regions. Yes, sir, Rade. Sir, Rade. Omeya, ya omai.
2: Yes.
0: Omai, kru, Ghana, ya wodia.
2: Yes.
0: Rade, yes, sir. Yes, sir, last week, ya ni yem papa. Ya kinkai, Genesis chapter 1, the verse number 28. Wasi, and the Lord bless them. Now, we share your national anthem now. You see, God bless our homeland, Ghana.
2: Yeah.
0: On my crown queen, Adesimaya Yetimwe, say, on my dear, Muni Payobedi, and Utina Jeremiah Kai was a young shisha on my no yedi. ano pay so to oman yi mu na wo mpɛ oman yi edi aho bɛ ye menwanwa empa ye we mi sɛ o bɔ ama ye man kronkron Ghana
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2: yes god
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2: Yesu Christo.
0: Biwano, Biwano. Big blessings. Biwano. The blessings of God.
2: In the name of Jesus.
0: Srao me.
2: Biwano.
0: We call for the blessings of God.
2: Yesu, you be the year.
0: Onyami,
2: Lord,
0: bless our nation.
2: Continue to bless our nation. In the name of Jesus.
0: All the sister region.
2: Continue to supply all our needs. In the name.
0: For our nation.
2: Yes.
0: Isra. Lord bless our nation. Oh my.
2: Ewo Yesu Kristo dimo ene anope.
0: Yes, Lord.
2: Awurade omanya udiye edue muni.
0: Yes.
2: Wasem si yempe omani ye die.
0: Thank you, Lord.
2: Na se dia ena yensu ye bediye. And I know Pawradi is saying Paja or my Kronkro Ghana and Bewinim. Debia Yekasan is saying, God bless our nation.
0: Yes, Lord.
2: Say Shrey Aradi and Danny Wedi.
0: Amen.
2: Shrey and Danny Wedi.
0: Amen.
2: A free Suruho and the Bepim Foma. Aradi Wishrano and Danny Wedi.
0: Amen.
2: And we Yesu Christo Dimo. Aradi Adia Biera is Sasa with the Dum Omei. Say ye leaders are. Ye Benya Omei Wu Adjinya and ye Papa. Say ye expect our timidity or munim diabwa omei. Awrade and I'll pay you on my way Yesu Christo Dimo. We shina nyake se Fredication mo and co economy, ye health, security, all sectors of the economy abombay. Sawradi we shina dani wedi. Afawradi and dear Pierre Yakwesidi. Womamu raise 60 development yabompaya brewanyinasi. Da wedi na say shano su ebin kawa. And with Jesus, Demo. Amen.
0: Amen. If you are Obebon Paye, now watch him as a radi Bible, divine protection for Obibia on near some or Aduma in way. Obibia on near some eradin Kosun Kitaye.
2: Yes, God.
0: Let's also Obebon Paye.
3: Your home Paye when Yen Eradiashu Christo dim a giant here for Bibia on near some or Aduma in one and Yahel for Bibio Biawadia Bom Paye Esau Bambo. 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
5: yes
3: let rather say
2: Jesus
3: ensi ne bia wo ne se and a man down
5: Mm-hmm.
3: Or releasing towers,
5: Amen.
3: And the people are one in seven.
5: Yes,
3: and
5: God.
3: The man down or pay.
5: Yes,
3: or releasing towers,
5: Amen.
3: I am a Sabia one in
5: seven.
3: And the man day and a pay.
5: Yes,
3: or releasing Anthony Pedia.
5: Yes,
3: man. Or we be our door warm person.
5: Yes,
3: and on your pardon is a
5: come. Jesus.
3: And we be a real attitude.
5: Yes,
3: and a pay in the area in your uniform.
5: Amen.
3: Or we be a no be cast. And no, and a pay with
5: yes,
3: me. And the evil voices. Kasadi wa busi
5: ya
3: and I no pay with milk
5: yes.
3: And I no pay with milk
5: yes.
3: Oh be biara on pa on my gana ye
5: yes.
3: And I pay ye ye ni sin
5: yes.
3: Na oni on my di akon
5: yes.
3: Awurade ene wo nko
5: yes.
3: Oni wa busi ya di akon
5: yes.
3: Awurade ene ne nko
5: yes.
3: Oni pe bia wa jisika awa wo ma ho awa wo kra ho awa wo ni pe dia ada no hear mine opo jisika awa ba bia nso si ya jisika
5: onya
3: me my hair, my new
5: year.
3: Yeah, what just a cow or crab?
5: I'm
3: a pay at the moja,
5: and
3: moja, and it's yard. Listen, you're what just a cow, man.
5: Yes,
3: our wedge, my home. Yeah, what did you do?
5: Yeah,
3: open to you to a
5: cook
3: on your men palace.
5: Man,
3: there was the one man with your baby in your juma, and none of pay. Ye yini free ho. Obi bia woni nyame ma edi apre apre. Ano pei yo nyame ja enko no.
5: Amen.
3: Obi wo hokwa wo to voice ana owu. Ano pei ye di moja ni.
5: Yes God.
3: Ye mayi ko skwe. Onyame nya divine cover.
5: Amen.
3: Ewo ye mayi ho. Ye kunu kwe. Onyame nya divine wall. Ewo wo ho. For God say yourself. Onu Awurade. You be a wall. A wall of fire. Around us. And then on Yaminya Ojajo,
5: Amen.
3: Ukoya on Yaminya,
5: yes, God.
3: Ukunukoy and that one,
5: yes, God.
3: Ukunukoy and that one,
5: yes,
3: God.
5: Ukunukoy
3: and that one, yes, God. Ukunukoy and that one,
5: yes,
3: God. Ukunukoy and that
5: one, yes,
3: God. Say he will be a sign,
5: Jesus.
3: Onyamima wa dance here,
5: Amen.
3: Oma ensue ye,
5: Amen.
3: Na kwa testify.
5: Ah, yes.
3: In fact, ye po ya, Awurade ma just one call,
5: Amen.
3: Ense sa enye,
5: Amen.
3: Pa ye bi awa boy,
5: Amen.
3: Awurade fa no mu aye bra. Awurade enhyira wo.
5: Amen.
3: Onhyira wo so. Onti na nimu nhyira wo. Na wo ma wo busua asentintin.
5: Amen.
3: Wo ma wo brabo asentintin.
5: Amen.
4: Awurade no mo.
2: Amen.
4: Empire is only and a boy ya wakuma di echira. Be bia wugina bia mepese obeka se amen enye ho mame.
5: Amen.
4: Yes baba ko enka ho.
5: Amen.
4: Toso mi ensa.
5: Amen.
4: Abu Sia, baby, I need your soul. Baby, I need your ministry. It's a Monday morning, a new day. Enra, just say, if we are seeing any age, any age, I'm pebble. You know, if any age, you're a ruby. Any age. And then you have a new day.
3: Yes.
4: Who call you must see for a new day? Yes. Kaise onyame, mama wase. Etinti.
2: Yes.
4: Yamin shrao. Baby, I need your sumu yebia. Onyakupo, on shrao, pa, pa, pa.
6: Why would Disability Foundation win out Monamba?
4: I will say, yes, and I watch it. I say, a new day, no, me shrao, me no, mom, come on back. 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
4: 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Dear Woody Maye, may they a check a sales of my own my henny, Quabana, Asante, or say, O Cashia, on tea, or my Yamishrao, we a nipa, eh? We am we a dodo, Yamin Unshrao, one to wash him, or my voice, and no a chitty. 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Yamishrao, on show so, ufie. We hear it, oh ma, why am I? 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And it's an opera who say, ye bo, we ye mame, a brain in a Chuba day basso, a war, a year, 2nd August. 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
1: It is not to build a second system of justice. Mr. President, your government commands one of the largest majorities in the history of the Fourth Republic. With such numbers, Parliament can pass almost any bill it wishes. Not everything that can be passed should be passed. The larger the majority, the greater the duty of restraint. History will not ask how many votes, whether the law is just, equitable, and seeks to promote and protect the interests of Ghanaians. My call is therefore simple and constructive. Invite the Ghana Bar Association and other lawyers groups, organized labor, civil society, and the political parties, including my own. We will come in good faith and consult the judiciary itself, the institution that must live with whatever Parliament creates. Justice, it belongs to the Ghanaian people. And a law that reshapes the architecture of justice should rest on national consensus, not on headcount.
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0: 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Now, chances for Mussa, and then ring in Missa Diana, sweet,
2: said Macron, Mussa, three goes.
0: Just as I see, and you too,
2: yeah,
0: just from now, and now, what said the course so power, yes, Stadium Honoma, not a Yenica, Covia Chino, not just a spinning rant, yes, see a bobo. Bona teso wine sedan ni pase maje wo mu wiye no ni teso wo matumye din kunim na sa wo yi wo mu din kunim no a golden ball na kasanso no

0: Mucha se best player no ekoma Rodri Soho or no Spain and na Golden Glove no and also the best goalkeeper ekwa Edema Unai Simon or no so ewo Spain and na best young player Didier Pau Kubasi or no so ewo Spain na Golden Boot no the top scorer Kylian Mbappe, you are no France. So I said 10 goals so. And as I wish him one. What much I said in the World Cup, I can't see in Nano. 22 goals are. What now? What's the goals that draw so pa? And what World Cup, I can't see in the moon. Now, Enra, Ebra, I can't see in the Kwasua. Na Nijia wa Nijia. And Nijia wa Nijia. Spain, no Spain. What must say go no? Behe, Ghana, ha. Enjoyment. Enjoyment. Na nya de ketwa. Mr. No, me ye did this say, Abekasi Ghana na se. Mr. Wenka Ghana, ni yakwaji, e kap you. And so, Eda, uda yenti ye wehi. And you know, when you and you jack a car, never gonna say, and you show chroma people, sir. Now, minim and uncle for me, I just say, go to know what want to be and defend you. Then, of course, we
1: mean him, oh, sir, not Renato Free Musam. Uncle for him, oh, and yet they are
0: so called.
1: I go to the fact it's good town funnel.
0: Sound and you make home.
1: Oh, go to so I just
0: and found when they are and okay, so I just enter a loose setting. Oh, no, bless you.
1: Oh, yeah, yeah, Saka. Oh, yeah, now you say, oh, you ain't your cool.
0: Yeah, yeah, yeah, yeah, yeah, yeah, yeah, yeah, yeah, yeah, yeah, yeah, yeah, yeah, yeah,
1: yeah, yeah, yeah, yeah, yeah, yeah, yeah, yeah, yeah,
0: yeah,
1: yeah, yeah, yeah, yeah, yeah, yeah,
0: yeah,
1: yeah,
0: yeah, yeah, yeah, yeah, yeah, yeah, yeah,
1: yeah, yeah,
0: yeah, yeah, yeah,
1: yeah,
0: yeah, yeah, yeah,
1: yeah,
0: yeah, yeah, yeah, yeah, yeah, yeah, yeah, yeah, yeah, yeah, yeah, yeah, yeah, yeah, yeah, yeah, yeah, yeah, yeah, yeah, ah, Renee, mene.
1: Nana Ade Munungum.
0: 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And ye, miaminia bema, kwasima for Aiwa 05, which are yet to move, socias no so. 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
3: Franco!
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3: Phone, papa.
2: Is he here?
1: Intenya train agent ahwe ebe yonwa osanepa hello madam
4: hey nana me wo wache
1: hey intenya train wini oh in fact why you kesi wo wo so aye fepa
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1: hey send you pay ida ye modua sentra oh in fact why fine na enkoda ye wo ma na ntafo yi
4: ai mia me ma se na me bra wa wo ho pa o nanso ye free thanks to you computer clinic ba ye Tafu yina ya me ma.
1: Oh.
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1: Oh, sir.
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1: 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Thanks to you computer clinic. 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
1: Se Malaria Chua, and yeah, I don't want a different woo, and Sewuna, Wasunji, and a woman. 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
3: Shishawaji Mushesa, O Malaria Womu, and Sana, one of the Dree. Fame safety app, and so a boy a Dree Wunsus, and so Bunny Bira Wamani, Etchewa Pomodisha for Anna FDA. 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

0: sabo funny if we are near. 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A son say, Obia, here, Odufreni.
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1: 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Hey, Bibia, son. Now, so, me tia say, school con nafum. It's me sure say, Benya Milu, I can't open the animal.
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4: Minya, when you say me baby koli?
5: Hey Abna, just a fi biya wotu kwain. Last 2 years say you ko Dubai. Last year you ko Singapore. A fi him fa crown a woko.
4: A fi we dear, me ko ching chan chai. Me say China.
5: Hey Abna, what's it then your way? Now no ya me ya madrin say me tu kwain. Nko fo eji mi sika di kwa mama nko bi o.
4: Oh Minya, kafra. I don't want to work now for Nkana. 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

0: there are parts of the video that are unsavory, right? Very, very unsavory. Updates are repetitions of things other people have said. The 32 cows thing. It's a certain pastor who came out to say it. So this lady was just repeating it. I'm not encouraging that they go and arrest the pastor. So that part of it, I don't agree. I think to be very clear, the sentence is too harsh. No, it's too harsh. These are Democrats. Yeah. It's too harsh. It should have been a fine or maybe maximum of one. It's a strong part of our political culture to hold leaders accountable sometimes through caustic language. Caustic, right? Yeah, caustic. That's why we sometimes rouse the leader. I was here speaking, oh, Ekufuado, man pam. Did he say Ekufuado arrest me? Because with this, I'm like, hey. That's why I said, so we will say, where's the threat? Let me. He said God should kill. And I told you that we sang in Lagos, 99. Kum JJ Maya. When he says God should kill JM, what is it? Oh, no, I think it was overzealous. We've sang, and that song, I've even told Professor Jampo privately that I bet that song is far older than the 90s. That we didn't invent it. I'm sure Kwame Nkrumah's time, that song was there. So listen, let's be careful. Our democracy is far stronger. Culturally, that's why it has a name. Adapa. Udibonia. When you do something that's bad, you make sure Adapa. So it's culturally sanctioned, right? So listen, let's be careful. We are not encouraging insulting the president, right? But they get to some point, we have to tell the president on several things. We did that with Ekufuado. JM has to receive his fair share of it. That one, he has to. He has to. There's no alternative. And to not end with JM. Other presidents coming will also receive their. In all countries all over the world, citizens do. Even in China, where they do agree, citizens still do. So you must have a tough skin. We sit here and talk. Go to social media and see. People write willingly. When you finish, I say, this one too, did he pass law exams? This one is he a lawyer? Hey, we get insulted all the time. There are parts of the video that are unsavory, right? Very, very unsavory. Updates are repetitions of things other people have said. The 32 cows thing. It's a certain pastor who came out to say it. So this lady was just repeating it. I'm not encouraging that they go and arrest the pastor. So that part of it, I don't agree. I think to be very clear, the sentence is too harsh. No, it's too harsh. These are Democrats. Yeah, it's too harsh. It should have been a fine or maybe maximum of one. It's a strong part of our political culture to hold leaders accountable sometimes through caustic language. Caustic, right? Yeah, caustic. That's why we sometimes rouse the leader. I was here speaking, oh, Ekufuado, man pam. Did he say Ekufuado arrest me? Because with this, I'm like, hey. That's why I said, so we will say, where's the threat? Let me. He said God should kill. And I told you that we sang in Lagos, 99. Kum JJ Maya. When he says God should kill JM, what is it? Oh, no, I think it was overzealous. We've sang, and that song, I've even told Professor Jampo privately that I bet that song is far older than the 90s. We didn't invent it. I'm sure Kwame Nkrumah's time, that song was there. So listen, let's be careful. Our democracy is far stronger. Culturally, that's why it has a name. Adapa. Udibonia. When you do something that's bad, you make sure Adapa. So it's culturally sanctioned, right? So listen, let's be careful. We are not encouraging insulting the president, right? But they get to some point, we have to tell the president on several things. We did that with Ekufuado. JM has to receive his fair share of it. That one, he has to. He has to. There's no alternative. And to not end with JM, other presidents coming will also receive theirs. In all countries all over the world, citizens do. Even in China, where they do agree, citizens still do. So you must have a tough skin. We sit here and talk. Go to social media and see. People write willingly. When you finish, I say, this one too, did he pass law exams? This one is he a lawyer? Hey, we get insulted all the time.
1: Alfred, it's a very dangerous thing we are setting for ourselves. And when some of my party people say that when the tables turn, they will do the same, they are not playing.
2: Yes, it's wrong.
1: They are not playing. It will be escalated because people are writing it. You think that you go and arrest somebody for speaking, and when the table turns, that person has forgotten about you, they will come after you in multiple fold. And we'll be having the same conversation. I am saying what I am saying today because when the table turns and somebody in my party is doing it to you, I can still speak because I'm speaking against it now and I spoke against it then. Why are we doing this to ourselves, Alfred?
3: Okay.
1: That we say we have a law that says that nobody is above the law, including the judge. Well, we know in this country when judges took goods and money as bribes and skill judgment, have you gone to the magistrate's court and the small, small courts in the district before. I was an MC. There were cases that I went to those courts. You weep. When you see how citizens are being treated in those places where there are small, small lawyers, and some of them don't even have representation. So the reality is that, indeed, there can be judges that can be political. They are not above the law. If you are a judge, and I have a case before you, and I think that you are singling me out and you are trying to use your position to come after me, there is a law that allows me to call you out and even petition and get you removed. So if for whatever reason you think that somebody has said that a certain judge is a political judge, it is not the police that comes to arrest the person and throws the person to jail. I am saying this because, I'm saying this not because I support what the person has said. Hear me well. I am saying that whether you are the president, you are the chief justice, you are whatever it is, when somebody comes after your person or your integrity, the laws are there. It doesn't include police kidnapping me and putting me in jail. It says that I should take you on and let you prove how I became political. And if you fail to do that, the laws will punish you, which if it includes jailing, you are jailed. But the situation where we find ourselves today, that if the thing goes against people in government, then we weaponize it and call it hate speech and peddling falsehood. That is the danger that I am worried about. Okay. And I think Eduji should also worry about. Now, Alfred, let's look at all the 17 issues. None of them are issues that I, Miracles, will say with my mouth. Or would even go into a meeting and tell my party person to say it. But the question is, since when did it become a crime? The things they've said. Were in this country, when Eduji and his party, including senior members of this government, were on the street, the communications officer of the NDC, Sami Jefi, saying exactly what this lady has said today. In fact, what this lady has said today that she said, Kunana do mami, eradie kunana do mami.
0: And we sang it
1: Kunana do mami, eradie kunana do mami.
2: So why is it not a crime?
1: Eh? Why? There is a gentleman who said, what's his name? Is it Humto? There's a gentleman who said on Wazo TV or so. He said it in plain language that he is surprised that another is not dead.
2: God should kill him.
1: And that God should just kill him in a plane crash. So today, if you are showing me.
3: So how should all these be dealt with?
1: No, so I'm saying that if you are showing me. So if you are showing me these cases, and today you are in government, your conversation shouldn't be that, oh, they've done something, then the law should. You are hypocrites. Because when you are in opposition, similar cases. You spoke against it, and the president today wrote a letter to Ekufuor-Addo. All the cases are listed in the letter.
0: I'll give it to you.
1: The point is, if I insult you, is it a crime? If I say you, the judge, you are political. There's no crime. I'm not supposed to be in jail for even 30 minutes. I'm supposed to be sealed by you.
4: Yes.
1: You understand what I'm saying? If I say that the boss should kill the president, I would never say that in my life. Never in my life would I say that. But if somebody says that the boss should kill the president, it is not a crime.
2: Oh, I wish you are dead.
1: Or I wish that Eduji is dead. It is not a crime. If Eduji, even for whatever reason, feels slanted, it is not up to the Ghana police to go and bundle the person and put in jail. It is up to Eduji to come and seek redress and deal with the matter with you. My worry is that, is the police for all of us? Or it is only when the issue is against the MPACU or the boss MD that the police feels that it is of national security threat. Otherwise, even as we speak today, there are people that in the last three days that have issued threats, insults against other citizens of this country. This thing, that we are saying this slowly, we are playing with it like that. We'll be here one day. There will be another rogue policeman under another government that will come for you, Alfred.
0: Do you remember when lawyer Martin used to be here,
1: the day he was arrested by the OSP in the way that he found rogue, you saw the way he was all over the place and writing.
3: Okay, thank you. Now,
5: he wrote, Ghana police got this ready to say, I have done wrong, when there was nobody to speak for her. It's a shame. It's a very big shame. I'm stating the fact. The police picked this lady using the state machine, which can track people, without informing his relatives or relatives that this is a charge. I'm stating facts. Your show is a very powerful show. The police should call this morning to deny the comments and facts of who was sleeping. The police took this lady to cells when they didn't let anybody know where she was. They picked her on a Friday. The Saturday, the lawyers and relatives were combing police cells in Accra looking for her. Ghana police should stop this kind of behavior. Oh my God. We've come too far to see this kind of medieval, say, first 20, how do you call it, 17th century behavior. Well, you pick a vulnerable lady and you go like, you did this. Did you do it or not? What can she do? You are powerful. You are the state. And then she goes like, please, I'm guilty. And then you are Ghana police. You are parading this everywhere. Now the ladies are guilty. Come on. Don't you have lawyers in the Ghana police? Please. It's a fake evidence. It's a sham. When you come and tell us that someone admitted you, where was the lawyer? Where was the lawyer? And you are proud holding this evidence. You give it to a judge to put a lady in jail for a year. When you secured it through very violent and foul means. It's a shame. It's a very big shame.
4: You mean, at the time Camilla was arrested by the police, she was asked whether she was guilty or innocent, even before her lawyers had attended to her.
5: Yes.
4: And you know this very fact.
5: Come on, I'm telling you.
6: Are you sure?
5: Come on, I'm telling you. I said they should come and disprove her. And you know what? You know why the Greek body comes to police officers?
4: Mm.
5: It's because when a police officer makes a claim about a citizen, the courts don't swallow it unless there's evidence.
4: Right.
5: And they don't swallow it because they know your objective is to jail her, whereas the law, the civil liberties is to make sure that she's treated right. Is Ghana police having a recording of their engagement with Camilla? I challenge the Ghana police. Do you know why they don't give a recording?

Well, good morning. Beautiful Monday morning. It's how many days into the month of July? 20 days into the month of July. A proper definition of hypocrisy. Hypocrisy is the act of claiming to have moral standards, beliefs, or virtues that your own behavior contradicts. It involves holding others to rules you break yourself, or pretending to be morally superior while secretly engaging in the opposite behavior. So that's the word for this morning. I'll tell you much about this, why we have to be careful wherever we find ourselves. Mature and Anopay, beautiful Monday morning. Just on the same 106.3 FM. Yeah, Kwakopim say Nundu Ebebo. It's a combination of all of us, that collective responsibility. See a bedroom of my Ghana, who I'm not could do pempe, so say could do. Yeah, that's CP, so what you brace, so shena uti. It's always exciting and a pleasure. Sir Ubinya Kwenyana uti me, that privilege alone, or the mameno, may I so grateful. Jume dear we, Kofia San Dominic is here, boy, Iowa 05, Caroline, Akosia High Tension Barrikesi, Obo, yeah, Abna Pukuya, Renee, Anya Kesia, neighbor, technically. Mohammed and any team and also Eddie Ebro. Kejua Ayakrado say ne they Spain the Argentina, ebi de Hong Kong, and I'm very sure say also other views to it. Makacho said this week will still be full on air sports. World Cup aftermath, the Black Stars, that's on Thursday, Friday. Say Brebe may be this uncommon. But and then you may call where I say Abna Rice, Absa, your story matters, Glyco, we cushion you for life. And Awake Purified Water, one for life, drink water, drink Awake. 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

Mount, a beautiful Monday morning like this. 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And I'm pleased to be having a

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0: Omanye, I see. So, digital eye strain, ayadi ya rusuwa system ni mpa...
1: Omani yo digital eye strain no obuni beka si eye very very very very common. Achese ye kano normal person for instance normal day no kawo shade ya in a minute biya no obo wani best about 15 to 20 times just a blinking no obo wani san 15 to 20 times I won't use the digital device no but research will tell you say se wo use sa abe for near mani ade na Emma, for instance, in a minute, me na no be able ni be 8 times any other. Na digital eye device, no research said, and you're very common to the sense that sometimes, no, if we empenifio some po aircon, it was 34%, 55 years aircon, it be a 70%. Just a year can, no, and it's also the power roughly 10 year more bear 30 years, 40 years going now. It will bear 5 to 6 years. Almost some amount of sad dryness no eye canon. Just say, and your condition are severe, so that causing ifra, but a condition are aiding for funya. Na a monk of for a hank of for pa. Oma him may share a branch, baby. Or say, doctor, for about two days, because of me project work being to mention that nine. No man, or buy, you know, giant. Then anything in I have read that just a nyagro. It was not quite the origin of Apollo. Yen koshen sana ye dry eyes ni biya. 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
0: E ti dog Rachel. 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
1: It may kind of say dry eye syndrome no. A common na che say penny timenya akwati menya. A very very very very common. Now the American accent with the other side no. Busa say samre mu a ye we how common na nkofo yi so mobile phone. Enkra o penny no obi akita mobile phone. 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
0: Doctor, Rachel Kusia Kwasa, Mrs. Yedase, optometrist, Frederick, optical and eye care. And I share in common as dry eye syndrome. 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
1: oma he me da sini akwan ye meka se if you fabric of the car and I care oma he na mi adom e be di 13 years ah yenya 13 years ye nyini teenager
0: 13
1: I 13 years na mi adom
0: oh wow
1: I mean, see, this week, free next week, or this week, next week, in Nano, especially next week, free eye screening. In Toti and Canal Fanam Bana, with my chick, my air, Tuja, Ofra, no, it's my Bania show. And your Dominion Station, Commercial Bank in China, I'll be here, or total train station opposite to be here. And now, Domipilla, too, crying also, Coca Cola Cave, no, so, we will fabric of the car and eye care services, so, ever. Opera, so, friendly, when you come over here, and with my seven number, so. Major so any day one 0244
0: Zero two four four.
2: That part of the video that are unsavory, right? Very, very unsavory. Others are repetitions of things other people have said. The 32 cows thing. It's a certain pastor who came out to say it. So this lady was just repeating it. I'm not encouraging that they go and arrest the pastor. So that part of it, I don't agree. I think to be very clear, the sentence is too harsh. No, it's too harsh. Year. These are Democrats. Yeah, it's too harsh. It should have been a fine or maybe maximum of one. It's a strong part of our political culture to hold leaders accountable, sometimes through caustic language. Caustic, right? Yeah, caustic. That's why we sometimes rouse the leader. I was here speaking, oh, Ekufuado, mam pam. Did you say Ekufuado arrest me? Because with this, I'm like, hey. That's why I said, so we will say, where is the threat? Let me. He said God should kill. And I told you that we sang in Lagos, 99. Kum JJ Maya. When he says God should kill JM, what is he? Oh, no, I think it was overzealous. We sang, and that song, I've even told Professor Jampo privately that I bet that song is far older than the 90s. We didn't invent it. I'm sure Kwame Nkrumah's time, that song was there. So listen, let's be careful. Our democracy is far stronger. Culturally, that's why it has a name. Adapa. Ujibonia, when you do something that is bad, you may chow Adapa. So it's culturally sanctioned, right? So listen, let's be careful. We are not encouraging insulting the president.
3: It's a very dangerous thing we are setting for ourselves. And when some of my party people say that when the tables turn, they will do the same, they are not playing.
4: Yes, it's wrong.
3: They are not playing. It will be escalated because people are writing it. You think that you go and arrest somebody for speaking, and when the table turns, that person has forgotten about you. They will come after you in multiple fold, and we'll be having the same conversation.
4: Oh, yeah.
3: I am saying what I am saying today because when the table turns and somebody in my party is doing it to you, I can.

Once again, a very good morning to you. Just like I explained to you, hypocrisy is the act of claiming to have moral standards, beliefs, or virtues that your own behavior contradicts. It involves holding others to rules you break yourself, or pretending to be morally superior whilst secretly engaging in the opposite behavior. So once again, a very good morning to BBOT, just from 106.3 FM. Well, Kejua Trasi, my name is, no, I don't share that. I want texting me because, okay, James, they make a Kejinano. Kejua, you need Yemraza, why? You need Yemraza, why?

0: Well, I quite about to say.
1: Out of respect, I can't sing. Esther Smith song for you. We are one seven day one seven Musa. That is how Enyema Kwaku we. Bibia was pointing to the fact.
0: But what happened? Like you actually three Obia nice is you are the team.
1: Oh no, yari a bit to me on my also confirm.
0: Yari a bit to me on my
1: also confirming. And then we shot on target to Kwane in Argentina. Yes, and yet team Biara Abeshen 2 no atram mo abetete. Yet team Biara Abeshen 1 no atram mo abetete.
0: Because omo bo 2 na mo ye de wuni me.
1: Amu baba ba.
0: 5 minutes to full time.
1: Tabe be bo ona no day. We gonna ready no na. Ani mo akasa Argentina ntimi nko okwa no akobobi. So it was a beautiful game. Spain astre. Yet tia one goal penalty for matram throughout this tournament. Just one goal. Belgium na dey bought two matram. Defensive organization. And yet the animal bini yenwa. Omo players dey ku gwe chira defend in kwano. He have a solid defense. And a 19 year old Kubasi. No wonder so nya the young player of the tournament. The best player of the tournament, Koma Rodri. And so, I was expected. I mean, solid game by Spain. They are not doing this by fluke. It is a planned thing and they are back here. And 2010, Asana Mukwakwaji World Cup. Now they were 2008 Euro champions. This year, coming to win this, they are champions of Europe, coming to win this again. It is a calculator that get up and win. So this is a lesson to our leaders, a lesson to one more handle football in this country. You don't do things anyhow and expect to win. And you're rocket science.
0: And
1: you need plan from the grassroots.
0: And you're paying a yebo.
1: Spain, they all How much money are you? Yes. Oh, boy, huh? Oh, cow, what's that, huh? Oh, cow, unki tamponko, unki tetu, odi rey.
0: Odi abu.
1: Enfa buonko, unki tetu. 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Nyango pon sabi.

0: I can't believe it's Charles to a Argentina father for me.
1: Oh,
0: I just can't believe,
1: believe it.
0: I can't believe it.
1: You know, team and I concede. Not share the banana chigo.
0: It didn't happen. Your last energy that you didn't happen.
1: Oh, what I make us say, you're a becoming Maya and also come for a being. Messi, Natasha is a grand lieutenant.
0: I tell you.
1: Yeah, yeah, because they mapped up a strategy. Yeah, map up a strategy so be in a team. Don't let the ball get to him because when the ball gets to him,
0: oh,
1: he didn't so they were doing everything. No, he was just a passenger in the game. But for him, player who for be in a team. Yeah, but you know, sir, at any place second, which may be. Yes, yes, yes. So, once someone, no, no. Yala Fuente from the youth side, or coach, Kakaka, and Yepijaneba, even Scaloni, Sano, so, Kuala Kualemu, near neighbor, no, Abastan, coach, Kano, Yabania, there, it's a greater attempt. You don't exit the World Cup, and until now, you name so coach, you know, turn and ask one time. Then the minister says this, the president of the first gentleman, the candidate, fell, yen
0: what's happening?
1: Then you are hoping, so, over the next half, corner, coach, over the next qualifier, you don't do, it's not rocket science. You don't do things anyhow, make call-ups with pettiness and go and win. You can't win. Those who are doing things right to always go to the World Cup and perform, they'll win the
0: and yet Ayibi Unyame last
1: day. You know, if you choose Elisha Owusu over Joseph Pencil, you can't win. I'm not saying Joseph is the best player in the world, but I'm saying who compare players to me. No, in fact, you don't play. I mean, Inyaki by and for tell him Inyaki, your friend we and Koyi, yes, Bobby, I best that you can right now. Crowd, you bet my bet, not bench near the you don't, you know, play with your goalkeeping department. I say, winning and one, you have by you that's all vindicate you be. I say, what is that? Basa. You have a back line. I was playing for back line. No? You have a back line. Oh, what I don't suck. Basa. You know, I mean, what do you want?
0: If you see a dude green,
1: great. Or man, or family, or man, what do you want for them?
0: If you saw about that, you
1: know, and then the end of the school, and
0: then the mom pike,
1: and the best school, and the best start, and the foundation is very, very important. You don't pay the head coach of a Black Stars 80,000 and not pay the under 17 coach and a 20 coach or 30 team, no, and I say, well, I'm a
0: Black Star.
1: And for man, now, Cooper, what do you want to do? Your pitches are poor. You don't. The president touched down our whole stadium. Or where was it? The hand I'm on the chopper, I'm busy. The stadium being it. So mama, president, Kuenuma, Atukra. You know, we do things anyhow and expect to win under 20. You have to see a hostie under 20. We don't have park, a boss of boy, you need to. You can't win. Oh man, it is not rocket science. You can't win, and so you go and call. Hey, where are you going? And you go for him. Yeah. Hey, where are you going? No, they are not developing. I'm fine. Yeah,
0: that's how we do.
1: Oh, they open home drama. See, I start league. You know, you go see something. It can't. I'm fine. We do things. Sometimes we have evidences of match fixing. Here in your home play. Play an obeji. Obeji top scorer. Could you not black side? Won't be more because. Ghost ni business and any man's kaka on. That's not correct. You know, it's all man. You can't call her or more money. No, or her Spain. Or her France.
0: Yeah,
1: I don't pipe on one body and about it.
0: A good deal.
1: I've been doing so. No, her France phone and read that. Into a bad thing. Let's learn from this.
0: Oh, she Morocco.
1: She stadium. I hope to hear what USA. USA is a football nation. But Ghana say a football country. Look at the stadium. Every solid. Now, take it. 10,000. 10,000. As I saw, be Ponzi dying. Be sit nice. $10,000. Be like a ball 90. But I call her ball. Just the length of minutes.
0: Because at the end of the
1: day, yes, when you do it,
0: I will see, you know,
1: when they do an investment back and baby, we should learn from it and stop this. Do we get things anyhow and expect to win? And it comes from top to down, not just football, in every area of our economy.
0: That is how,
1: but sadly, rough, and
0: yeah, results.
1: Fire service approach, you know,
0: you should not.
1: Allowance.
0: Yeah, call
1: allowance.
0: And that's not
1: before na or my gab kakra.
0: Yes, I.
1: That is how a fire service. We busy on Sunday. I remember. We see things and we just let it go. Near my people, be the upper or kuma rough. Until in the end, be the policies become. Me no me KKKD. Also your FFF ni. There's nothing I do that over my basso.
0: When the tables turn,
1: 9-1.
0: What is happening?
1: 9-1, yeah, Debeco.
0: No, Musa, because the tables will not turn.
1: When the ten. But depending on where I stand, the better side na air cost on the yard, saying it. Depending on where I stand. Mimi, Adibo,
0: Ujina,
1: No cray. Nansenya, oh, just flatter make a crack. That's the truth. That is the truth. I'm liking how you are slamming down.
0: No, wait, quite right, Aroma.
1: And also, TTT, it is depending on where I stand. But there's a September discussion. I have to let you feel good. Yeah.

0: Well, we are back. MTN Father Roman.
1: Yes, of course, you're the MTN Fase. 30 years MTN AD, you know, me patro nyasem ketwa kwa, or chow cars, or chow credit, or chow nyama. Also, only 30 years, man, I'm between shims and cocky. We are chopping the 30, my 30 and one by the power. Yeah, chop it 30, no, I'm a 30 and one by anything. But you make it when, you know, chop it 30, let me be anything. If you say, you know, MTN Semen can show, *530#, now can be a sort of one gym, let me be a sort of makoye. I don't want someone, no,
0: but you talked about the president, Adewa Kasama.
1: But the president says that, Yankee P coach, you know. And next World Cup or next AFCON, we can do something. That is an unrealistic target. And it raises the hopes of Ghanaians high. And you know, President, a minister, because minister, they can interview you and keep you. That is the same update for the Bema President. Nah, I'm saying, yeah, nah, or Mao, update. But President, because I don't know, sports, you know, the economy. So many things to think about. So we have a brief, you know. Then I cause, Papa, then I go ahead. How you brutal? Because he says, "Konano, better not join us. You're bored. You're before Papa is going." Man, if you want a long term coach, open a long term. I dear person, we are. And the better coach, I will follow. Papa, Baba, ye ni adi no for the future. I doubt.
0: Okasawi.
1: Okoho.
0: Alokai.
1: Yeah.
0: Ibeti meti la.
1: Yeah, jiri kaka.
2: We also need to start preparing for the next World Cup.
3: Sure.
2: The Black Stars did well. Nobody gave them a chance. People predicted they'll crash out at the group stage, but they managed to get into the round of 32. I'm sure that if we keep this team and we persuade the coach to continue to work with the team, by the time of the next AFCON and the time of the next World Cup, we'll have a team that can claim the championship in any of those two competitions.
4: Jim FM!
0: Hey, the president talks about persuasion.
1: Come on. What, Phil? Whatever, what's the cancer about Bamumua? Messi? Ghana? Honestly, we keep repeating the same mistakes, though. What do you say?
0: President,
1: it is the same thing the ex-president did, though.
0: Yeah, because of course.
1: It's the same thing the ex-president did, you. Otado, say how? When Otto had finished his job, the president said we should persuade Otto to stay. We should capture Otto.
0: Persuasion?
1: And you capture Otto. Then Otto no entom so. Even when he had not won, it was about two draws. Yes, he qualified the team, but it was not any extraordinary performance. They are not about two draws.
0: At this point, when it's about the Black Stars, issues about persuasion, and the immediate NCAA company, it's about a 5-year
1: plan. 2006, Germany wanted to do the host and win. And Fano said, no, I'm in Tombo. And I'll try to say, pressing, planning. Say, in the next two World Cups or one, I have to win this. They came to 2014 and won it.
0: In the presence, do you want to downfall yet? The people,
1: around them. Oh, President, don't say, oh, no, in camp will be. It was the minister in camp. The minister never managed updates. Now, the minister, your friends, the PMS president, they say, oh, no, President, and all my reasons why I said, but no. We didn't see that. That is not how Ghana play. Expansive football. I mean, expressive, I should say. Yeah, queer name, yeah. But that is Ghana. We express our, you know, and it all boil down to philosophy. Now, Spain for them, oh man, they express themselves on a possessive team. On my DNA, you know, Spain. Oh, shell now, on our way, and why? Or better, say, born on Okita ball, or be pass it, or be possessed. That is how they play Ghana. We spent money on DNA. Say, yeah, DNA, you know. And you're going to need a year, you're going to far, Sabi, yes, me again, it's Brunin, a bear DNA in mind. Yeah, you know, we had the Utiakin things. We had top coaches in Ghana who are very vexed in the game. One more, the likes of Kaf, we couldn't do the DNA. They had to take an Obroni to come and do the DNA for. Oh, yeah, we are long chief, book, no, how. The under 17 is playing something different. The under 20 is playing something different. The Black Queens is playing something different. And the Black Stars, they bought something different. And the Black Stars, DNA, count to them. Count to them. I,
0: so,
1: I said, three then, yeah.
0: Oh, lady,
1: close your leg.
0: The guy behind you is sleeping.
1: Pablo Ima. Oh, any mujaji. Yeah, the any mubasa nadie kwadokwa. It is yeah, pese Olympic Games. Yeah, this sleeping competition kwa. Yeah, yeah, we will be okay. Yeah, sleeping competition will be to me.
0: Oh, we just.
1: Oh, baby, I'm not going to
0: say. Is it only baby Pablo I come
1: from? I'm not saying we are nante. Kwa nuna extra time no by money. Any ko obi, enra na yo amasaman.
0: Oh, okay.
1: The KG pub will be over KG pub here. So it is a long night.
0: Black Queens, how we are now?
1: Yes, of course. Yeah, yeah, yeah.
0: How we are now?
1: Yeah, waf kwa na yebebo. Na mayo anu kuso ya hon sisi pa.
0: Okay.
1: Unbate, I don't know bro, you know anche miyo.
0: Yeah, yeah.
1: Abrewa.
0: Oh, kaunsa chum keke.
1: Ah, okay.
0: Yedi inwa baby, anko ta kwa deni doye.
1: Ne o videos ni pictures.
0: Didi inwa baby, didi inwa baby ya. Hotel fuck and I'm not to say didi.
1: Eh?
0: Inim doye.
1: Fuck on den iPhone, you want to miyo.
0: Ya baya dena kwa unidi shede.
1: Na biya kwa second of kwa enya kwa enya. Kwa second, ya, want to miyo.
0: Alright.
1: Ya kwa ufo diya, ya, ya, ya, ya, ya, ya, ya, ya, ya, ya,
0: ya, ya, ya, ya, ya, ya, ya, ya, ya, ya, ya,
1: ya, ya, ya, ya, ya, ya, ya, ya, ya, ya, ya, ya, ya, ya, ya, ya, ya, ya, ya, ya, ya, ya, ya, ya, ya, ya, ya, ya,
0: and the president
1: of I understand you. Me say minister na kwebuna pofino. No, I can't do that. Play the quarter final before. No, you don't go to the World Cup. President, exit the group president, and be happy.
0: President brief you don't have or more for briefing papa.
1: Oh, then say be uta na my your be na be your bo no.
0: Yeah.
1: And I say oh baby. And I gonna force so na JC short na you any break. I imagine e hwebo no say there's some sort of vim be bagana form.
0: We can't continuously settle for mediocrity and then
1: that is what is happening now.
0: Think that
1: is and it. See that is why we will think that they could did well and the short time. No, all my we knew it though.
0: Oh,
1: there
0: we go. We can acknowledge. We can acknowledge that.
1: Yeah, but you don't have
0: a black star agent. And then a hooker car or the machine. But that's not the ultimate.
1: No.
0: A man who baby.
1: There's certain things you should expect. It. I'm not my name,
0: but baby,
1: you knew it. And you made us of understand course. And say, oh, man, stop gap.
0: Of course.
1: We knew.
0: Yes.
1: So we knew. Oh, dear, I'm not poking a shell list. You know, quarter. Oh, name the air. See what that.
0: Of course.
1: And young one. I'm not fortunate. Then one done. Or some media. Meda in ye. One name Musa. To all you program nice workers and the voices.
0: Yeah.
1: But bless them, Queen. And Queen.
0: The ordinary pedigree. Because some guys, of course, are bound to pay.
1: I went to any bad. Oh, man. Ain't he? Yeah, Shani Musa Mano from the 26th of July to the 16th of August. But your wife won the best chance here in Morocco. A man is trying to bring papa. Came last night, coach, the Black Queens. Or the same guy created to join in 70.
3: All right. Exciting times with the preparation now for the upcoming LAFCON. It have been really good. Good start. Great hotel. Good food. Good facilities around. We had our first good game also against the Ivory Coast with a 1-0 victory. So we keep building from here. Yeah, part of the things are a little bit different. Of course, the staff have some new members and the players, many of the players have moved or they are in new clubs. I would say that overall, many of them are in better shape. This year, I think the team also overall are in a much better place if I compare with 1 year ago. So yeah, I'm really looking forward to start up the VAFCON. I mean, of course, it's pressure on me. It's pressure on the players as well. They know that a big family here now that all are doing very well. They are fighting for their spot. 27 players. And in the end, we have to cut 3 of them. And that's going to be really painful for all of us to do. We know that Nigeria are one of the best teams in Africa. And they won the previous VAFCON. So they go in as the favorite in the tournament. But we also know that we're getting closer. And hopefully we are so close so we actually can beat them. I know we can in a good day. So our goal is to do a good performance and then to do the best to win the game.
1: Our goal is to do a good performance. And only came last in somebody to you. Ghana and Cameroon. Malini Kivet in the whole group. Now, your first game here, 29th against Kivet. Or Casablanca. Now, can in Nigeria, a friendly game this weekend. I'm very fortunate to say I'm Yamaso. Into that one match and one, Sanchez, and Fa. At the Ivory Coast, Diana, near the Berry, near the Kura, tournament, near the Ekos or Black Wings, I catch it. Aya Diaba. Now, Kumasa Santa Kotoko, Eric Tinklaba.
0: Waba. Oh, how I see. Eh, yeah, I didn't know. It come out too much.
1: Don't mean anything.
0: And I'll move your documentary. No, I'll ban with your arm tinkla. No, I said, no, ja, no, too much.
1: And no, mobile. I mean, mobile. And when I go to that, you I am not, I was saying, oh, Black Stars did not be new. Coach never bad. And you may enhance the performance, you know. Munyan, ye, training counts, keke. Training ground. Come on, the place, though. Hey, yeah. And near my ass, the performance, the United, that the Napoleon.
0: but boy, Abasuka Krasi.
1: Oh, no, no, it is nice. My point, it's not a bad creature. In South Africa, no, but.
0: South Africa,
1: yeah. Not bad. On your bad, wrong, who we are saying? One say, we say, Ghana for you near beer too much. Good, sir. Who's a Ghana, you near beer?
0: Yeah.
1: Can we say, I go, Kumasi, I'm in my bed, ma. In the next few years, that's 2 years, I'll be bored my pa. You may say, scenario and you may tell you, I'm growing from place the best in Simon Nusuni important. So between our bobo, Runia, the end, Tinkla.
5: I want to tell the fans, players, the staff, the chairman, that I'm a very ambitious coach. I come here with passion, desire to achieve and win things. Asante is a massive club on the African continent, and we want to bring back the glory to the football club. That'll be my primary objective, my primary target, but at the same time, it's about developing for the future, making sure that historical club of Asante Kotoko continues to produce fantastic footballers that can represent their national team. Obviously, I played at a high level, both in Europe and in Africa. I coached quite a few teams, obviously in South Africa, been involved in CAF Champions League, been involved in CAF Confed tournaments, won quite a few cup competitions in South Africa. So hopefully I can bring that success to Asante Kotoko. That'll be my purpose. That'll be my aim. I will be working very closely with the chairman and Stanley Menzo to ensure that we make this historical club a giant of African football once again. I want to thank you for the opportunity.
1: I want to thank you for the opportunity. I know Eric Tinkler. And so, Edia, Ode, Abba, and Otimus, yes. I can see South Africa, Jinemuani, and Adiano, and Wakuchi Orlando Pirates, Wakuchi Cape Town City, Wakuchi Super Sport United, Wakuchi Chippa United, Maritzburg United, Cape Town City, and of course, Asante Kotoko, and Akwembia, so, Waba, and Tianje, with the vast experience in coaching, you know, Edia, Ode, Baba, Yen, Nema, Kakadi, Abu, Makotoko, Nema, Etimia, Kui, El Honor, Mutiano, Edia, by the one, some, and so, Now, Mankuna, Midia, Mania, Bre, Oko Africa, Mankuna, Dini, and the Musa, Yaya, Obawa, Fana, Bia, Sotimia, Kui, Tiabere, and the one, some, Missiako. Now, my, you know, Kylian Mbappe na Gini Dipa, ye can goals.
0: Yeah.
1: Our cup, yes, ya 10 goals, and Mbappe share, Edge top scorer. Yes, the Golden Boot Award. Was our tournament, yes, and yes, and get to a message, 8 goals. Dubelium, yes, 7 goals, Arikin 6, Usman Dembele 6 goals. England, I had there, Nano 66, Motu, Mama, Brebia, Muntimi, and ya, deno, Amo, Ebeja, Fidi, and Swanfa, Ted, and Amo, Eto, so much, France, for, ne, goals galore, goals galore, 10 goals, the bag game, nimo, and then yes, and get to a cry. It's an honor, the Eba, overall, 22 goals from Mbappe. Mm-hmm. Yeah, kind of watch the goal to drop a World Cup history more. Kylian Mbappe. Danger. Next World Cup. Basso, Portugal. Basso. Morocco and Spain. So, mm-hmm. Three countries best and hosting the next World Cup. I know by a thing. Pa. And, Sunday, you're there in coverage, by OBI, your sponsors are Hodwa. I can't home here to make coverage, you're there by a do BIA. Oh man, it's been a wonderful journey. Yeah. Commentators, yeah, producers, yeah, OBI, yeah, pa, ba, Hodwa, and you're more, yeah, Juma, Muninano, yeah, Damasensa, my boy, I'm at the papa, one. Now, the likes of Via Betano, Vena Waters, Bigo Energy,
0: yep.
1: UMB Bank, Pep Students, Rush Energy Drinks, Venus Sports Water, Vim Energy Drink, Alive Water, Sigma Plans, Fortune Spread, Lawson Heba Center, Focus Technology, Tabia Tycoon, Rand Lottery, Case Condom, Kwas Estate, Electron and Ghana Limited, Star Cement, Wolucky, and Official Rex Zuna, Omina sponsors, one more home here, the coverage of the World Cup by on TV and on radio. Yeah, do BS, and Rasa, final, yeah, by and a third place, so now what, Yasem Ketwa, guest, I want to invite you, Mina, so, yeah, do BS. Now, on my Rex Zuna, oh, want to mess with him?
0: Yep.
1: Yeah, we'll ask him like what I'm doing.
0: No problem. We'll be so improve. And the pump and the other
1: party. We're asking cars.
0: Mekrana.
1: Yeah, sir.
0: Me.
1: The man on Simone.
0: Makuishi Rex Zuna. Now, boy,
1: the man on Simone.
0: I'm saying, yeah, Mekrana. Mejitum. Makuishi Rex Zuna. I'm a bibia to a track.
1: And yes, I'm a say you so.
0: One who wanna.
1: But for 72 hours, it is 3 days.
0: Yeah.
1: Now, so the cell.
0: Yeah.
1: It's a 84.
0: Yeah.
1: Then go for Kafam Hono.
0: Yeah. kebab for no.
1: Aha, pacho. Tedi ano pa jari wi ano dia den. Oya fa mo to na bibia so. Etime ko. Mo amoso moye butwa kotu do. 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Region abebo apa mo amo pesa de na ye region abebo amo. Na ke sen ho asama no. Ghana Revenue Authority Customs Division dia ba sekwan bia so no. Cars na ye register ye no.
0: Yeah.
1: Ah, when you're careful, that you're bamboo so papa. The wow, you go register. Who are the crew? The only free port to go by and then go to Tarahon. Any money in iron so so.
0: Yes, so so.
1: Ah, your mamma, a yika cra, great spirit, cra, one here, one so bear she. Empten at 30.
0: Yeah.
1: 30 years in ye. And I'm ten a dear catching a moya, I'm ten for some can one. The day I am seven of Bernard of Pay. And Pacho, I'm a chairman, quite about Captain Sambanu.
0: Yes, I'm here, Duma.
1: Walk on a bed day.
0: I'm here, Duma, tavern day.
1: The lost tavern.
0: Yeah.
1: The honey baby. But the best for you, man, Sanoa, qua, fra, qua, near the other bed day. And if you are about Captain Samban,
0: yeah.
1: Now, Napoca deputize
0: it.
1: Captain Fui.
0: Namino.
1: Oh, teditize
0: it.
1: Oh, teditize it. Second deputy. Abang yumre. Everybody sports speak too. Abang live on Atom FM at 7 PM. Tiana, what time would you could? There's a lot after the World Cup. There's some baby. Say I soon
0: A lot. A lot.
1: Nah, soon I hope properly. Inti ebe fair no abai me yahu.
0: Oda su oho.
1: Aja ben nay. Ben nay.
0: Are you also queen? Yere huadi. Tu asha siye bua bua no.
1: Oh yeah, yere huadi.
0: And tuma hodua.
1: Let me best man mini.
0: Well, I'm sure I'm for onfa and to my poor Marco Marco in Sia.
1: Okay.
0: Mameno.
1: Okay.
0: Now, a general so onfa a memo to my poor Marco. No packing him.
1: 100 years can be a year.
0: 100 years can
1: be a year. So, Bano, an engine, 100
0: years can be a
1: year. No, I it tells you.
0: Soon to me, Krana.
1: Oh, my wit master. Obano so so. I had that to Mr. Ma on your behalf. Now, I'm
0: going
1: to say that. Mommy, wait, dear.
0: Where your Facebook relationship are you?
1: Oh, that'd be
0: there. Bano.
1: Oh, that's unfortunate.
0: And what you
1: Oh, that's an unfortunate idea.
0: It's happening all over.
1: Oh, that but you are in at the end here.
0: Oh, she had Facebook. Oh, she had Facebook. So what's wrong with that? Now, I'm Facebook.
1: I'm Facebook.
0: I am aware of
1: everyone.
0: We are aware, say, or the maker.
1: Minim.
0: Okay.

0: PNG. Yeah, but some MPP for. I'm bad. I can't say. Say some of my MPP for. I'm bad with Buddha. I'm a man who can't be judged. I'm a man who can't crack on. Aha. People are almost 7,000. I this is from Kwa. I this from Kwa. People are living. What about Buddha? The real sense of MPP. The real anchor. The channel. I'm not confusing them. Anchor. Zuba, nothing is true. Now, what we are here? Minutes the tram car, a piggy car, our Bukwa Yanji. But now, much of them cocoon the profile, or Bukuni, Tafu for mass.
1: I'm coming.
2: Yeah, omani ni kwa mna
1: sanse.
2: Oh, takra de ye boko.
1: Isoni toto, eti toto.
2: Debi.
1: Oma kwa ni bibi ya nina kwa.
2: Oh, bebi ya mefufa fufa ye honi na adia na kwa ni ye. Bebi ya mefufa ye ne ye.
1: The whole takra was under construction. And I remember very well. In Zambia, nipe bini mokasa abe.
2: Oh, okay.
1: And today.
2: Oh, baby, ever fire the hoye.
1: Takra de come.
2: Takra de akwine ye.
1: Oh, good.
2: And the demo, I don't say, but my uncle deep, sir.
1: Yeah.
2: Meni na nenamo kromwa. Na, me enchia takra de phone na. Aye. Good news. You say good news, aye, affiliate. Wadrum FM has said good news. Ye kohonum, ura, the general now, ye mid morning, ye chiano pass. And so na, ye pass it through a Sankofa radio. Sankofa radio. And also on my pass it through into the DJ Simple. Any squad that was Sankofa nyina, ye chiecha. Oh man, ya kwa jiu. Just, eh, hmm. Ewa na me chama ta asinka, bear crowd yanka.
1: Ombe. Jawo.
2: Kakra nanka bia. Bia nanka ma babi to say, Wednesday be
1: ni adia. 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
2: Too much. Mincha regional minister Reggie Nelson. So na mincha chairman akwa chairman Basti.
1: Okasa.
2: Hadley. Regional minister Hadley.
1: Chairman Basti adabembe.

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1: Okay, I'm in.

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1: Oman, Jumadino, Joy News Impact Makers Foundation.
0: Yeah.
1: Yenyinayoko Driasini, Edikan, Bwamanienu, Ano, it was a success. Oman, Mame, Mwa Takrade, Fwabaso.
0: Yeah.
1: Omu, Yetuwa, Unim, Se, Yekasi, 4 p.m. Pepepeni, Ashasi, because time da home by 6, I was say, Yepon, Inti, Adum TV, Adum FM, Asempa FM, no, Eye, 2 hours. 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
0: okay so empecé china fully in a trust on this democracy not for
1: very necessary.
0: The person matter crab part of the conversation
1: yes.
0: Maybe be a come at the mind but aftermath of issue still your mountain should be honoma
1: bola gusugu
0: ba bia nyana dwin say yeah yeah solve the situation and then this issue about tulaku mesre I think we should pay attention to emuana ye crow ho ne kwa fa so crow so ko we nantwi na ma ye we ne kwa fa so crow wo ho ne be bia crow mo a
1: ese na nkwa se fo
0: and strangely I chanced on this and asan monhwe mensi kratcho bi a say aftermath of insuni ya ne di insu e nom e be twi bia fem be
1: na me ya video bi ene nam social media so
2: monche e taxi na in taxi na e won my land market I insu ni fan and omo ivia momo ye nkatie na omo be hata wo bi with the intention to mail it and turn it into granite paste and sell it back to we the consumers. Look at this. Look, I'm not destroying the constituency. I'm not destroying the assembly. But this is bad, unhealthy. Look at this. Look. The truth is just one. I don't hide the truth. Look at this. In Katiano, I soon as said, you know, the flag. And they've come to hit it here dry. And then turn it into final product for us to consume. Look at this. This is it. An abandoned, how do you call it? KVIP. Look at all the. Some of these things you see, some are even Abushi. Abushi, look. My goodness. Yeah? Moja, all over. All over, look.
3: Jennifer.
2: Look. Look. Look. Look. This is real, look. Me and Amicha. Yeah, lion, me. It's bad. This is what I've discovered. In the course of the cleaner. Look. The KVIP that assembly have constructed. Look. Politics is killing us in this country. Politics is killing us in this country. Look. And then some there too, Look at all these chambers. Oh my goodness. This is bad. Bad! Extremely bad. Look. You need to make an arrest. That is my suggestion. You need to make an arrest. When you arrest some people, the truth will come out. Look, as the same people who sleep here, it's them that drive this granite here. Look.
3: Look, this is maize. Well, this one's having been affected by the rain. Peter, this is bad. There ain't been sleeping here. It's a hard time.
0: Well, 55 minutes after 7, Justin Sam on Adom 106.3 FM. Don't forget, the new patriotic party is flagged by Dr. Alhaji Mahmoud Baumiaso Akasa. Still, that controversy around the comeback of tribunals, you know, and also one Sam, we'll be talking about that, and then issues about the aftermath of a year in Sua Etuto, still in Yana Edio Monteno, Yanya extremely a year careful. Matters of illegal mining, Galamsey, and what's empty say, and get to our hospitals too. Issues about a year in your baby na and all those things, you know, how well are we dealing with it? On the matters of yakwan ahodua, you know, well, your issue, you know, still, none of the GRTC focus on still acknowledgement, but it's not easy. And they know. They are helpless now because. Because of a lot of factors. But in dealing with SRD, we answer. Then we can come back. You best say, Ghana, Funya, still, it's an alert. FDA for Mumwai is still an alert. And you be bria, a war, ye jasso, do do na.
1: Your money be brina, because man, ye we, dear, say ya makusam, say ya granite pacing, and katia ya ya ya ya ya kokotono bibia wo hunu se we de eyenkate fresh na mahu anaso we ya mako fresh wo bekwa ya yam esi ho se betono oman ye nyina ye nyɛ careful
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0: we have a big problem Mr. Your contribution input is very important. Oda bra, Oba YouTuber Justin Seven at 106.3. Yeah. All of us we are at risk because unim enkatye paste, you know, na wakoto. This is nipa boni phone bi ekwanya wone nam soa wone di juma. And of course, the bribia the kaya pomo, they won't say the kaya pomo, they nom the AD. It continues to be extremely important. Now, hey, baby, I need permit to miss out of your accuracy. You know, na titunus, emwa hodua ewuno, emwa dudua ewuina, bebrina, so jom. 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Eti me disa nyoma wo yechia akwesa de. Yes, let's say, because you are capable of becoming a victim of that situation. It's so, so important. We are a potential victim of that situation. This and many others, be bre, cause you be, you catch your debia, the no be, namo pote, ube, no be, tu, anamombi, and ye papa, ube, no be, atrianya, abloko, kwambi, and ye papa. Once we are not talking about these things, that's another major thing. Mm-hmm. For instance, it's very interesting that amanyokuwa na wonu opposition na wonu kasa etia nyoma baakumi enu bia na nanado dankwa kufado our former president nana montubia utu nene same thing is repeating itself and then the air yana say when the MPP is talking about it, the NDC now says that namo person some of we be. Yeah. So when the MPP comes to power, na almost we be. Na MPP swaka say namo person some we be. And what the language I don't like now, because the tables will turn. the tables will turn.
1: And the
0: tables will turn.
1: The money here, you say, table not turning, no. Ah, enye papa na. Onua, ye didi na na enye ne deno. Enya teni pepe pass. How the crown one, no. Or the bedini yonko. Oko kano wakati ose. Na di ofisi sunise woye ye.
0: I don't know the way forward.
1: Hey, neni pa tumuse sana no sa.
0: I don't know the way forward again. Because now, instead for that, if you do me, I'll do you. And that's the danger ahead of us. Say, oh yeah, NDC ni at this pointer. Please. Be careful with your defense out there to Jano. Be very mindful of your defense mechanism out there to Jano. You can be here, you are justifying it all. And I would say, and I would say, and I would say, now Brenna now would attempt, dear Diman Penyatem. And on that, it's just because of the power now. That's the question. Mama, you're careful. You can't try to suit only you. Yet it's not that it's a human quick where you are. That friend is saying, and I happen, it's my
1: head.
0: Yeah, teacher, for anybody's interest, too. Because I'm surprised that we easily forget ourselves when we get power. Very surprised. They know the game they are playing, both MPP and NDC. That is hypocrisy. That's hypocrisy.
1: I'm being your supporters and sublime games. They say, yeah, oh,
0: hypocrisy.
1: Now, my dear, they say, I've been here, quite a chin will be the end. You see, yeah, maybe a chum.
0: You can't see a creature, you be under the eye. And in Kurimdino, and it's a can't corner, a penny put in that. Sabribia, the young creature for your mapa. None of my answer for Tanya, the creature. Come on, if you're an NDC member, just justify, give me reasons why you think what is going on is right. Give me. I've listened to it.
1: Give me reason, Bia.
0: Give me reason.
1: The fact is, so
0: give
1: be
0: me.
1: A, be a
0: give me the reason why you want to say that this is right.
1: My main thing here, Ramatin, people, council.
0: Give me the
1: over the weekend, me who ne submission on the Okokoko Suya. And you can say, yes, yeah, Obi for Boniso.
0: Honestly.
1: Yes, Obi for Boniso, man. It's unfortunate.
0: If you want to be part of our politics, but I'm making a change narrative, no, because. It's not the best for all of us. It's becoming extremely alarming. And yet, Papa, if you enter judiciary, our security agencies, you come to body, our media front, get to the ordinary. Now, somebody criticizes, TikTok can be, so you're asking yourself, wow, how is that possible? How? That we should stop criticizing?
1: Nkasa, yedin.
0: Is that what it's supposed to mean?
1: Yedin, netinam, di ebe sibi ayisi, kwanutum.
0: It can't be possible.
1: Hey.
0: It can't be possible. It can't.

0: oh, Ekufuado, man pam, did he say Ekufuado arrest me? Mm. Because with this, I'm like, hey. That's why I said, so we will say, where is the threat? Let me. He said God should kill. And I told you that we sang in Lagos, 99. Kum JJ Maya. When he says God should kill JM, what should you do? Oh, no, I think it was overzealous. We sang, and that song, I've even told Professor Jampo privately that I bet that song is far older than the 90s. We didn't invent it. I'm sure Kwame Nkrumah's time, that song was there. So listen, let's be careful. Our democracy is far stronger. Culturally, that's why it has a name. Adapa. Ujibonia, when you do something that is bad, you make sure Adapa. So it's culturally sanctioned, right? So listen, let's be careful. We are not encouraging insulting the president, right? But they get to some point, we have to tell the president on several things. We did that to Ekufuado. JM has to receive his fair share of it. That one, he has to. He has to. There's no alternative. And to not end with JM, other presidents coming will also receive theirs. In all countries all over the world, citizens do. Even in China, where they do agree, citizens still do. So you must have a tough skin. We sit here and talk. Go to social media and see. People write willy-nilly. When you finish, they say, this one too, did he pass law exams? This one is here, lawyer.
1: It's a very dangerous thing we are setting for ourselves. And when some of my party people say that when the tables turn, they will do the same, they are not playing.
2: It's wrong.
1: They are not playing. It will be escalated because people are writing it. You think that you go and arrest somebody for speaking, and when the table turns, that person has forgotten about you. They will come after you in multiple fold, and we'll be having the same conversation. I am saying what I am saying today because when the table turns and somebody in my party is doing it to you, I can still speak because I'm speaking against it now, and I spoke against it then. Why are we doing this to ourselves, Alfred?
3: Okay.
1: That we say we have a law that says that nobody is above the law, including the judge. Well, we know in this country when judges took goods and money as bribes and skill judgment. Have you gone to the magistrate court and the small court in the district before? I was an MC. There were cases that I went to those courts. You weep. When you see how citizens are being treated in those places where there are small lawyers and some of them don't even have representation. So the reality is that indeed there can be judges that can be political. They are not above the law. If you are a judge and I have a case before you, and I think that you are singling me out and you are trying to use your position to come after me, there is a law that allows me to call you out and even petition and get you removed. So if for whatever reason you think that somebody has said that a certain judge is a political judge, it is not the police that comes to arrest the person and throws the person to jail. I'm saying this not because I support what the person has said. Hear me well. I am saying that whether you are the president, you are the chief justice, you are whatever it is, when somebody comes after your person or your integrity, the laws are there. It doesn't include police kidnapping me and putting me in jail.
3: Well, 7 minutes after eight, just to say, Madam 106.3 FM, the Gusra Ewan say, he didn't come all about the state of affairs of this country. We have to be careful. Politicians should be careful. The way Omodio Mining and Namso Muchin Chimsa Akekeno, when it suits their interest, nothing is wrong with it. When it's the other way around, everything is wrong with it. We have come too far to allow this to break our front. We should be mindful. We have come too far for this to break our front. Obia jitum se, as they say, Odi Obia nam ne kwaso ne kwaso na du juma ne boa. Obia jitum. It's important that we take that needed action. Se de beya enkofa ho ye bia ne sakasaka ye bia emba. Well, my main counsel say, and the Ghana Association of Banks se koso kai wo say, enye link bia na ese ubi. And then your email be on snakes will be one, will be the 6 and then 9. To be careful. Now, one could turn among be Uncle Lusu, almost your entire your stuff. So important. Shine your eye, stop the fraud, and make sure, say, Bibia Beko come a day amount. Lawyer Nana Ej Bafo Ewa. Lawyer, good morning.
4: Good morning, all my netizen.
3: Nami Adam, Bibia Eboko, now swear.
4: Nami Ugusuhu Mobu.
3: I see. Na party muti saying.
4: Ah, yes, Adam. Kakankaka.
3: We'll get back to party conversation proper, but two main focus. One, a year of flag bearers with Nanuatu Tribunal in Komonum.

0: especially when Musuma debate a lot on the floor of parliament. Two, is that uncertainty now as to what to say and you don't get arrested. My man shas here with the entire Masori Ejina Mudiasu Pampe say the comeback of tribunal system, no, is not the best for us as a country.
1: That's it. Watch MPP, yeah, that's your party. Oh no, and the Kadima Minkabino, M. Sir, yeah, that's so a diabo aboso, I did to animal. And now, Akoya Hai, Yede Nanti, and Timura, Doctor, Nami Unshano, Nanamu, 2 years. 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Di inti na ye kasa. Ufa o my constitution na. Ye wo superior court of judicature. Ye wo superior court. Ni wo the lower court. Superior court no die. Ube hu se constitution e di kain. Ate no dada. 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En yibi infri mo. Na superior court no. And only may you the Supreme Court, the Court of Appeal, the High Court, and the Regional Tribunal, no, we may use the Superior Court. No. And now, see, such lower courts or tribunals as Parliament may by law establish, with a hierarchy of our court, our DNA. We share in the tribunal na ye tenwa, and this is for no tenwa. Omo pese, omo ti, Regional Tribunal ni free, Superior Court, no. Na omo this court tribunal can ho, omo ati district tribunal can ho. Yeah. Na omo be a form be a friend of the tribunal system, no. So what I say, mm-hmm. It took away section 4 of the tribunal bill na omo passing na the work on no. So in Tiwara see with the judicial system of Ghana, and yet the Supreme Court, near the highest court of the land, the Court of Appeal, this one. Na the High Court any regional tribunal na akamu additional any NDC for any city omu de omu chi yibi be the tribunal system. The tribunal system no the not tribunal ne leba not district tribunal atwaso system no and an independent body so na Usha, yem constitution, no. Adiye bako da mo huse, tribunal na omo tieni different from the yem judicial system, ene se. Se, upe shi yem judicial system, no. Ufa constitution na article 125, clause 4, or say, the chief justice shall subject to this constitution be the head of the judiciary, and shall be responsible for the administration and the supervision of the judiciary. Fana constitution neka. In you na na a part of the constitution, a part of the judiciary noa. Our constitution neka one somewhere. The nipa were responsible for the administration and the supervision of the judiciary no and chief justice. But you na noa section 5 of the tribunal bill no or my personal almost say. The Judicial Council shall in consultation with the public with the Tribunal Oversight Committee issue guidelines for the administration of the tribunal system.
0: Natcha so much try 2 minutes for Chief Justice Hall.
1: 2 minutes for Chief Justice Hall. 2 minutes for Chief Justice Hall.
0: Hey.
1: swat in a mate on us. And to go back to him, say, any power system, the Arabwa. Power system. And no matter. Now, Judicial transfer, Uba Article 154, Clause 2 of the 1992 Constitution, not the first judicial transfer, it doesn't include administration of the judiciary.
0: Mm-hmm.
1: Yeah, yeah, they administer judiciary. Our Chief Justice is something to say they're not canon. Judicial Council, and maybe you should guidelines for the administration of the judicial.
0: That should be the responsibility of the Chief Justice.
1: What Patron saying?
0: That should be the responsibility of the Chief Justice.
1: That should be the responsibility of the Chief Justice. They measure the functions of the Judicial Council. Or see, the functions of the Judicial Council are to propose for the consideration of government and judicial reforms to improve the level of administration of justice and efficiency in the judiciary, to propose judicial reforms. So what I say, to be a forum for consideration and discussion of matters relating to the discharge of functions of the judiciary, and thereby assist the Chief Justice in the performance of his duties with a view of ensuring efficiency and effective realization of justice. So what I say, it is the administration of the judiciary that here, the patrol, and your Chief Justice is in the world.
0: Mm.
1: So what I say, the patrol,
0: unfortunately, I'm saying, promote due process and improve the efficient administration of justice, particularly in matters requiring specialized or expeditious determination. But we have all this in place already.
2: Then, one may be assessing to a man, your courts are your war. You say, specialized courts are high court money, dear. Your courts are corruption cases or more in charge. You see, what is so special? What's need no pan, need your way at this point?
0: Key amongst them is to also
2: hear the tribunal
0: address the backlog system. No?
2: Backlog, no man. You know, at the end, I was here. Yeah, my own say, "Oh, shit, you see for." And no more consensus, or more raises say, "Yeah." And then I yen digitalize your court, system, no. Oh man, because we are still called the name advancement. It is a bibi or no was here the kawa. Why are we not digitalizing? I am making sure say. And then nya mea duma yet me a bibi a court in bebe no account. Because the era na ye di tribunal say di jumano. Oh man, na ye ni court bebe bese de ye wan in you. Na ye ni judges bebe bese de ye wan in you. It is a ye was some numbers when you na. Ni ye so moon to be ye jumano. Justice system no ye slow. It is a dear neighbor ma tribunals no aye a fast tracky cases. Because the court processes no, and she should more a court sooner and manu delay. Does it mean see a court tribunal on na? And she should more who do a was a court sword on, and ye jumana, and ye court fast like in ye man sana, a senior bana.
0: Lawyer,
2: what is so special?
0: Lawyer, nana bafu, lawyer too, near the good commercial.
1: The patrol. In Tisefa, the administration of the tribunal, administration of the judiciary, the Chief Justice is them. And the tribunal, no, must say, judicial counsel, any tribunal oversight committee, you know, judicial council, no, it should consult a tribunal oversight committee. Not tribunal oversight committee, you know, and we issue guidelines for the administration of the tribunal.
0: How many sa friction about it all?
1: Me pa chon say.
0: Sa friction on person, but ebede or sa friction. That consultation.
1: Inti na me ka chon say, a parallel system, and omu kriti, and yet, the tribunal na wo constitution no na oma kwote no e bibi foforo mu bia na da na ho e bibi foforo no mo te na ye unconstitutional me pato tie we one who say upa ye constitution ni moa right judiciary no upa before 1992 na ajikum ni tribunal na wo ho no na o bibi PFN, the Public Tribunal Board, and I share so. So, and then the judiciary no more. In TF, yet the 92 constitution, by you know. And now, constitution, you know, under the transitional provisions, can say, well, good public tribunal board, no, yeah, call you, no, if you necro, tribunal, no, should be part of the judicial system. So, what you say, and you know, the tribunal, no, was administered as part of the judicial setup of Ghana. It means to say, if you will be, you be administered, no. So what I say, now, and they, so what's the word, the tribunal system? Now what did she say, for Bashi Kwe, before she administered on a point, she say, for fra, me patro, not just a tribunal, now they bam, next judicial system, no. And come on.
0: Mamintiase, because it is like as a whole separate entity being a yes, I said that.
1: A whole separate entity. Why? One per se.
0: Okay, there be, and yes, omo no, leam pachomba. And your power, mumpu, is what is good for the country called Ghana. It's not obi interest, dude. Sen kenen kan komo yen havo. Because me share reasons, omo se omo de ba na, ona oko court bribia da buami. Didi kan, omo se se beya attentine nebe ko Harrison. Se de beya cases you do na ke, you know, yet me din in tem. Se de beya, they've assigned a lot of reasons as be reason why, be address a backlog of cases. Traditional courts them. And so, on our side, really, the issue of strengthening access to justice, protecting the rights of citizens, promoting due process and improved efficient administration of justice, especially on matters requiring specialized or expeditious determination. So we plus others into no more. So I'm not aware, you know, it's not in existence that are
1: me patro, you're more can, no Caribbean, any kind. Which cases are almost say, tribunal will be dinner. Any cases crano said be a court to them a door so ho. A offer judiciary na analysis of the cases about money muna. Sa cases or malice to say tribunal no be dino. Any cases are a door so a court to them. It is a upper say, sebi, o ti cases are a door so a court to them or soa. Not just say a so conscious cases are a door so pa, then you will set up specialized court for them. Then also constitution, you know, I'm a chief justice to me. Say, a brave BIA office will create divisions of the high court, you know, which we creating. A brave BIA office will create, former parliament to me say, yes, you to me create lower courts. It is also say, a court to them do one a year there. Na me what it's also say cases a wo do do no to say they not about me aka ye no and they were say ye say be ye hia attention my chief justice in create specialized court to now my parliament in create more circuit court and more tribunal so so ye dey now so but we share the statistics now cases are obo person ye dey ma tribunal dey no and also any cases are do so. Enti then and the cases are no solo. Upesa wuti a whole setup at the manu. And only the first point. The second point in any say, in recent times, no, a dear MPP, Dr. Baumia, any new opinion, another Danko Kufuadu or Homo, a ma, sebi, congestion bar form where your courtrooms, no, and they say, you see more court buildings, over 100 court buildings, in 2000 in Ube wuse kanena high court na court bi ni adenta. Kanena court ni nsawemu. 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But enesa hapi ya yewe nina yesisi court woho. Yesisi court woho no. Omu ana kanena omu ba bebi ana omu banomu. Omu nina ama hubi unitu. Na wako hona pressure wasa ha court wana yede abafomu. And which I will say your problem pie court dying to law. And looking at Dr. Baumiaka say we need more courtrooms. So what I say. I think so tribunal no, the cost of running the tribunal is a car and our car be bought tribunal a door so say a car we bought high court. The entire castle when they say offer the bit is a regional tribunal when a high court judge or move the same rank. It is card be tia high court judge, no say sika na be tia tribunal chairman no, regional tribunal chairman no. Uya regional tribunal nipa mienu e be sa ka no no muso atu omka. It is card would be tia tribunal panel na do so chair high court dia no. It is a wusi ubesi regional tribunal or regional bi region dia no what district tribunal or district bia dia. Any a first see more high court and more district and circuit courts. Uvia, sika wudi betia panel no, ubetia ni pa ba akupe, inti kano beba form, dia kano fashe technology mu, and na uba ye court de mwa, computer na isi wono, minia, o kasa na afi ni ye typo, o kasa na afi ni ye typo, inti adia ese wudi,
0: Okay, so lawyer Nanaje Ibafo, just a minute. Yema Unia, our vice chair, Constitution and Legal Affairs, lawyer James Eno, maybe Obama a better understanding, and then we can come back to him. I crave your indulgence, just a minute. Na eme manembrem nafe, omwa ene ntia wasi, so that we can ask the needed question. Lawyer James Eno, yadasi for your time. Bibia Boko Odie.
3: Nyamia Dominia.
0: Yami adumboko dear poti anebe ye botaintia ene ye yes are set up tribunals.
3: Yo mina meda sepa make sure it is for you na my wish you a very good morning. Na mina I think say a very important say ye be put this conversation in context. Tribunal, asema ye king na no. The first thing they say, ye constitutional bona fide, and a constitutional mandate, ye constitution actually say we have to do it. Usher ye constitution, particularly, Article 125, clause 2, efa, a judiciary one. Citizens may exercise popular participation in the administration of justice through the institution of public and customary tribunals and the jury and assessor systems. Now, UBA 126, the judiciary shall consist of A, the Superior Court of Judicature, comprising I, the Supreme Court, Court of Appeal, and the High Court, and regional tribunals. The emphasis is on regional tribunal. UBA 126B also such lower courts or tribunals as parliament may by law established. Also, I refer to Article 142 of our Constitution. So, UBA Article 142, I also say there shall be established. And the word shall is underlined because we also always say that it's mandatory. There shall be established in each region of Ghana, such regional tribunals as the Chief Justice may determine. Now, Osaiba 143, so I'll say, a regional tribunal shall have jurisdiction to try such offenses against the state and public interest as Parliament may by law prescribe. Into the first thing is that the Constitution and mandate here is that we have to provide these regional tribunals. So it's a constitutional mandate. So what it means, they say, your constitution, also, which is not proper. Now, second, the tribunals, you know, they have a special way of trying cases. So the tribunals come along with special advantages that the regular courts do not have. And then, tribunal, judge in kwa wako school, wako ni degree, and not so ordinary people, so ethnic should be because there is a chairman who has the same qualification as a high court judge and two other people who might not even be lawyers at all. It's when a citizenship participation in the adjudication of cases, you know, a bar. And that is what constitution says we should do. Research, but I also say a lot of Ghanaians don't have confidence in the judicial system. A lot of Ghanaians don't have confidence in the judicial system. one of the ways that we can improve confidence in the judicial system is to get citizens to participate.
0: Lawyer Inu. Lawyer Inu. How do citizens participate, you know, held in Beshet Tribunal because of the panel? But Lawyer Inu, you are saying that we don't have confidence in the judiciary. Is that the case?
3: That is the fact. And, that is the truth.
0: Establish a certain basic.
3: Okay.
0: If it's about confidence, we don't have confidence in you, the politician. How much more the judiciary?
3: No, please. We are not talking about politicians.
0: So hold on. Answer. When it's about confidence, hold on.
3: That is a different matter.
0: So that is the leg. Hold on. Let me ask my question, lawyer. Hold on. Once you raise issues about confidence, the issue then will be trust. That's why this tribunal.
3: No. I'm talking to you about Afro Barometer reports about
0: lawyer Inu. You are a lawyer and a politician.
3: Yes.
0: I'm sure you know the issues about confidence there. There's no confidence in the media. There's no confidence in politicians. There's no confidence in the judiciary. Issues about confidence there. Afabe Bia is not just about the judiciary. Even with our security agencies. No confidence.
3: So are you telling me, sir, we should fold our hands, throw our hands in despair?
0: But I'm coming back to the question.
3: One of the ways we have to do to work on it. You want to throw our hands in despair.
0: But we've thrown. Let me finish with it.
3: Confidence in the judiciary is to get citizens to participate in it. Then they will have their confidence.
0: Let's do it one after the other.
3: We know, sir, the courts are overloaded. They are overcrowded. And a lot of the time, trial of our cases delay so much. We all know this as matters of fact that nobody can run away from it. One of the special advantages that this tribunal is coming on board with is to try cases expeditiously. The extent that even in some situations where it's practicable, they will try day to day. And that issue of delays that is associated with your court system, if we want to take away the tribunal system, what it means is that we have to go and amend our constitution. But so long as the law remains our constitution, we have a responsibility and a mandate to ensure that we work with it. And that's exactly what we are doing.
0: Okay, so
3: this tribunal is hinged on a constitutional framework. Maybe people have their misgivings because of the stigma that is associated with an earlier tribunal that came during the PNDC time. But that was not within the context of this constitutional regime. So this tribunal is hinged on constitutional issues of fair trial, human rights. It will be guided. It will guide the processes that will be associated with this tribunal. What do you say? So it's not a tribunal at large. It's a tribunal that is situated in the framework of the 1992 Constitution, which comes with issues of fair trial, human rights protection, and all that.
0: I see. So, Loenu, the tribunals know and have that confidence, that we don't have in our judiciary. Is that the case?
3: It's a bebwa. It will help to build confidence because citizens will be participating, will be sitting as adjudicators in the matter. So ordinary citizens who go court now go who usunia bema onusiye fiteni ana oye artist ana any ordinary person or tie o case no onusu buana yedia usubenya confidence when you be ofi bebi akobo the professor be no wabet now. So citizenship participation is key, and this is what the regular courts or the traditional courts do not have. And your constitution trends that we should be doing something like this.
0: I see.
3: The constitutional mandate.
0: Lawyer Naneje, so clearly, as part of building confidence in our judiciary, this is adding up, plus other important reasons. That's why there's a need for setting up a tribunal. Lawyer Bafowa, you agree to that?
4: Me pacho. Mpenyise idia ntekuma tenasye kwekwa nansi ya tenasye uono ntekuma on tenasye nyede ntumpu saa reason ya omode mamu ni se sinipa timemufuo edu omuhushe asini imua ema atentine ni ibano saa reason omode maa yenye PNDC breno so sote ya se And the same reason, people's participation. Anna, here, 1992 constitution, and you won't keep on the side of the same, because no one person may have to say, oh my, bonibia, and omudi be shame. Omudi be shame, no, me pacho, and until that's what constitution, you say, there should be people's participation. All over the world, when we talk about people's participation, then you are looking at the jury system. And just that. Sanity, mebwa. But let me say, I will say, some people's participation in you are not can once and you could see saying. You could see any say, by the time I any buy, also a tribunal, a cash, you find your jume bureau. A tribunal, no, not it is a good crown, crown. Many pa, you go more cotton out, tribunal, no, say, a woman lawyer for, and it should be there in the name of people's participation, you know. Not, you know, who say, come. It took her Amnesty International report, who called Human Rights Watch for reporter. It talks about heavy corruption, by the tribunal. So what I say, if the people's participation, what could be you? What they had, could be corruption. People's participation, you know, and then the call for human rights abuses here, they about it. Because near the Munamomi, I'd be any day from Kofusika. Sebi. Unipan human rights in the breach, and Sana said, Wakui or Copan Wedro. In this Waba tribunal, Honor, the Neko 2 months, and so on in Tumwa. After now, all copied the trust from the higher court. So what I say, then human rights in breaching Yedada. People's participation, what they call you, corruption. People's participation, or can one for me? Now, it is documented by all human rights international officers, observe the tribunal. No. Say, tribunal, no, a man, ye near 7 term, a ye heavily delayed result. In today, the other cases, ye meaning term, a catchy. People's participation. It is sebi. And then, no, would you not so much of a catcher and say, and you are, you see, people's participation leading to corruption. Participation leading to delay in the cases, you know. People's participation, you know, it leading to a friend is saying abuse of human rights, you know. And then the person, people's participation in Korea, no matter what you know.
0: Okay, so Mamimusa lawyer, Inu, because lawyer, you know, even trained judges, Grano, we've been able to say, we're your MPP judge, we're your NDC judge. Mm-hmm. What's that reason? A very good point. No confidence in the judiciary based on a reporter. So what kind of people ebe panel mo tribunal? Omuye, outside the country called Ghana now.
5: So no, of course, those will be ordinary people. They can be anybody at all. The good thing about the law is that you can share that for any minimum qualification via answer. It just will depend on the discretion of the Chief Justice. Chief Justice will be those appointments.
0: But do you know the country we are in now? Where a tomato seller, an ice water seller, everybody is affiliated to a political party. So, well, I don't know the kind of people who are going to sit there for us to have that confidence in them. If I go to meet Obi, my colleague here on the panel, does it give me the confidence that because Obi is part of the panel, clearly everything is fair and it will be just? Is that the case?
5: Yeah, I think, you have to take your time and look at the law well. Number one, that responsibility of selecting the panel has been entrusted to the Chief Justice. Of course, the Chief Justice's office is an office that we all respect and can trust. That is number one. Number two, there are conditions that comes with anybody who is sitting as a panel. If there is conflict of interest, you have to disclose it. If you don't disclose it, the consequences are there. These are all in the law. It's not just like
0: somebody. But now, these consequences are not new to our judiciary. These consequences you talk about, they are not new to our judiciary. Every judge who mounts to sit on any case, you are bound by the rules and regulations that you are reading out. So it's nothing new.
5: I think we should always situate this conversation in a context. I'm saying, the tribunal system, there was human rights abuses, blah, blah, blah, blah, blah. That was under a different regime, a military regime. Now we are not under a military regime. Well, who said, Jesus Christ, who call Bible ma, a do baby or call temple who say, or motor church or temple, then or yeah, or try a ban or shink of where I sorry they move. Because those things were necessary at the time for him to do it. What I say? The military regime may buy and they did those things, they buy it. That time, no, the levels of corruption maybe was very high, so those actions were necessary at that time. But now we are in a constitutional dispensation, and this law is situated within the context of the constitution. It's a different ballgame. My brother on the other side has.
0: I don't want to listen to your brother's view and make an opinion or have a conversation. Okay. I'm saying that let's put what respected Naneji and your good self, Moka, let's situate it in the context. Just like you have said, tribunals were in and there's a certain perception around it. That one is not an issue. And then we are in a democratic dispensation. So things that happened in the revolutionary times cannot be repeated. But clearly, that's why I keep asking you, why are you living outside this jurisdiction when parties take over power? People go with guns in a constitutional democracy to take off people from their offices. Why? Are we in a military rule?
5: But these are the excesses that under normal
0: circumstances. But that is the point that I'm...
5: These are the exceptions. These are the exceptional situations you are talking about.
0: Loyenu, what is new is that you are talking about access. You are talking about backlog of cases. You are talking about expediting cases at the tribunals. So I'm asking, what therefore is the challenge that our courts cannot be expanded, or technologically or manpower wise? What is the challenge?
5: I think the answer is very simple. Number one, our constitution mandates us. It is the fundamental law of the land that book constitution. That is number one. Number two, this tribe book constitution. That is number one. Number two, this tribunal system, it comes with specialized areas and they are associated with the regular courts. Because the regular courts, they don't try the way the tribunals try. What you say? Our processes are a bit different. It's what the tribunal system is bringing on board, the regular courts do not have. These tribunals, they are coming to try specialized cases. That is one. For instance, Ushem Brandima, Yanka say Mr. Galamse, Galamse, and we don't seem to find solutions to it. One of the things this law is going to do is that it will handle mining related offenses.
0: Hold on. You see, this is what you do to us politicians, and you keep taking us for granted. How can tribunal set up stop Galamsey? How is it possible? Please, if you are doing other matters, but how can tribunals stop Galamsey?
5: No. Do you agree with me that
0: how can tribunals stop Galamsey?
5: Agree with me?
0: Of course, but I'm saying that how can the setting up of tribunals establish? But you are asking me. I've given you power to tell me how to do it.
5: Neighbor. One of the way to deal with Galamsey is to crack the ship. Then
0: So what is stopping us from cracking the whip now? What is stopping us from cracking the whip now? What is stopping us, Leenu? What is stopping us from cracking the whip now?
5: The American.
0: No, I'm asking you, what is stopping us? No, I'm saying that what is stopping us from cracking the whip?
5: That we are going is to set up specialized courses for particular situations that we have issues. Every country is heading towards specialized courts. What you say? Specialized court. Inti say a particular challenge that we have a problem dealing with. Now you feel that the solution is to make sure that we sanitize the system. These specialized courts are able to try such cases. We'll go a long way to crack the whip.
0: Lawyer Inu, if we are to remind ourselves, 2024, President Akufo-Addo ostentatively have specialized court to deal with Galamsey. What really was the result?
5: No, but that one was not a specialized court set aside for that. It was using the regular court. It was the regular court that was handling it. What you said? So that is different from this.
0: Lawyer Naneji Bafo.
5: Specific cases.
6: Oh my.
0: Yeah. Oh
6: my.
0: Meet you.
6: Idikari.
4: A first specialized court, a demand and a supply. Anytime the judiciary would say there's a demand for a particular area of practice, but we have established a specialized court now. And we can now the bank will come forward or establish a specialized court at the man that I'm saying. Now, say, I thought there'd be a problem with you, what if I have to say judiciary, but they get judiciary. For instance, some you, say, you pay a girl

0: I'm saying, it was said to be war by a war honor. One of attorney general, I'm going to pass say, any of you could go say after the again, I'm saying for you, but you must show. Now, so where you have a partner, over establish a specialized court, you know, you can only be a court, you know, so in the chair, you take specialized court, you know, and so man for sure. And you think that you be a specialized court today, but you can only be a court, you know, you can only be a court, you know, you can only be Yet, Sabre, I am Penny, I did to say, and this is one penny for a Yagalam say, and Kuma Zero. I said, be on to an amorcer or to Chewon, and one could Jinako to Demono. The Pacho, over to your cocassia, judiciary, and to me, Miss Galamse, I said, to Yagal, yes, another court for Galamse. Mapinia, Sabi, no more near my politicians among your former near me and Nada Gana for. The Amoyan, a Yanada. Even you were Chief Justice in terms of creating specialized courts. It is also said, who to Chief Department of Local Court, and I said the case in the M. Contemua. I hear from the cases in the war, a ranging bank animal, ranging from a specialized court to war. So that specialized court has been one year. You have a Chief Justice in 30 BMA. And you have an outcome that you, Freddie, do that. And you have acquired the office of the war. My sabi, it is kaseye, and ye highly unnecessary adventure na end this purpose of the Ghana for first one. So, ufani historically, and your papa. Ufani ne deya, and sabi, you see kasemwa. Now, sir, they said, wouldn't be a disikaye, and our person would be kwa. So, because wouldn't be a disikaya, to say they're not doctor about me, Akrayano, who may see more courtrooms, who may invest in technology. And the computers will report to them, Mirai, and Dada Mkwa, or my Dada Mkwa. Meanwhile, now, come baby, Bibra, Yen Taipu B, O Kasana Fidiche, Yeni Chiria, Nasabi Fidino, Sabi Wakuche, Ebu Pepaso, Naya Koyanim. Now, so now, could you call to them, O Kasai, deep air 20 minutes. I'm not advocacy crying our court to Ukraine deck. I toss with you, you find a rules of court now. And one of the CSAN system, because you used to watch it. If the case is New York, and then we will see a 3 year I am called to them. I thought should you follow even the Encourse Act. If you be masters here, judges, and our lawyer will be here for almost a part time. If the case will be over, and you can say a co judge, lawyer for a part time, no money, who call UK do, who buy Encourse Act, more Ghana, and you are. If the other day you saw, na niyama ewa honu dada unye yusu ye ewu se ebe buwa anga se mwa usi uko te tribuna la ye yusu wenye huwa manye so ati ase iti chese adiena omu uyen omu zimbo omu limpu 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for swap on my Ghana for my Ghana mine.
1: All right, it's not that omunim de omoye. Any dear kasa, I decide.
2: Hey, ma'am, we are very clear in our minds, brother.
1: Mr.
2: Like I said, I don't know what we are seeking to do.
1: Yeah,
2: constitutional mandate.
0: I recommend this report to the buyer.
2: I recommend this. I
0: Emma for some no
1: era era na eje pacho man ma lawyer enu chance kaka no so intimini ko play ni pacho bi ti o
2: ninia eyi sa ye constitution 1992 constitution Ghana for na ye ye nyina ye jitum in a form of a referendum and say the constitution the provisions be a womb e be yeguma. It was accepted by the whole country through a referendum. That recommendations here, yeah, okay. It will be recommendation of Nyodiaba. The engine to manfan say a constitution. So long as our constitution is concerned, the tribunals are in our constitution. We have not amended it. And once we have not amended it, that is the law. Whether we like it or not, that is the law. Now, I mean, you are a class, Galante Asemna Akufo-Addo did the court. But the question is that Akufo-Addo court or did by someone handled Galante. It failed. It didn't work. Why didn't it work? Because he was using the regular and the traditional courts to do it. That is why it didn't work. Uka Joseph Yami Asema. But the matter went for investigations at the appropriate state institution to investigate the matter. At the end of the day, there was no evidence. It is a whole evidence. Afakoma, the state institutions, because they couldn't find any evidence. It's in Ukase. A friend is saying, if we want to crack down, we should be able to try our people. Once there is evidence, because Minia, won't mean sorry, Prekusa, would you be cocoa? You always have to do the necessary investigation, get your evidence, because you can go to court. Without evidence, you cannot go to court. What do you say? Media, the GD said, there is a good reason for the introduction of the tribunal system. Yemra, your constitution, share, say, yeah. The GD should say, it will go a long way. Your courts are overloaded. That is a matter of fact. Our courts are overloaded. Who can court at one case 6 years, 7 years, 8 years? How do we cut down on this backlog? One of the ways to go is to use the tribunal system to offload, because tribunal system limited to criminal cases. In Sinai, a lot of the criminal cases are regular courts, air handle. No. Tribunal system never take over those criminal cases. And then the regular courts will have the time to deal with civil cases and expedite them. If they don't have my system, I free, and my cases, they deny them. I call very, very fast. It has been one of our major challenges over this country.
1: I see.
2: Establishing new courts, we believe, is not the solution.
1: All right, lawyer Nanaji Bafo Ewa Medasi. Lawyer James Sinu, Mami Nasi, Vice Chair, Constitutional Legal Affairs Committee, Parliament. Lawyer from Damasi. Sermon from the Mobrofun Munchimu, Edia Bray. Osha Brina, 8 minutes to the top of the R9. No comment. Your birthday dedications.
3: Oh man, also no comment.
1: A couple so KBB.
3: Tribunas name, Koma Yedi on. Mijidi say, ya wakot no. 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Just last year 2025 ya the judiciary no ebe boy ya manie so oma te 3 hai oma dedicated court mien sesi hono ma omu di bedi galam se cases enti sa court na juman oman oma ya kwa kusi hifa the challenge 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
1: it a
3: man ya wo sa de ma wo nyina no to be resolve ye en ya se sa kwa court tribunal na atesen
1: meba ho o nse Trade Union Congress, TUC Fonds, who own a truck crowd, that in the NTA, any concerns are the way, a atuja. Jerry Abenado, who's much here?
4: When you are in your penny.
1: Now, may Jerry say, who ye?
4: Now, maybe I'm quite here. Akadiaka.
1: Then, Yamiasi. Now, Wadaruma, my entremuka cray, at the end, ma, most of the Moko Jin Koma, a about the setting up of tribunals.
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1: ye ra be na do
0: mami in time to us se tie nyina ye kai rupa
1: ye kai pa se gana fe wa ne
0: ye Ghana for a time ye then then now government they were opposed to it. The TUC was opposed to it. I then Rupa ni apasi but they say emre numa enye juma. It's my prayer ho enko ya dia that she be new.
1: Ah, you remind me of Rupa Ghana for a man on his own to abani bi. Ya dia tunzeni ene. I see. So lawyer James Enu se ono e vice chair constitution legal affairs wase enyoma e pomiensa plus other reasons didi kan ye ye GDI ibenya wo ye de judicial system nim GDI ibenya e kan ho bi porti panti ye set up tribunal de to su biem ye backlog of cases ensem do dona no bo se na ayere so tine da o and then de to su miensa ye tisak e amomo di specialized cases criminal cases now fi eye court mpen fo nya kwan di civil cases no plus other reasons in tin omo dey sa tribunals iba why do we resist it
0: minia peni sema yenia lawyer ekin ujidi se minia eh ya sema taso se court na nka se yewo court e wo Ghana ha then chida mo improve the existing court. Why do you need another court with the name tribunal? Why don't they improve the existing courts? I work. Na no more mukeni na ano. And I mean ya akwanya ni waso mbeti ma yesa with the existing court. So existing court here wohui. So GDA ni ma. Now the current government at tribunal court no ene di GDA bebe. Eno krabe your friend is saying too political and too suspicious. Because the already existing one, say NDC in Ewa Bema, they criticize the court when there is judgment. MPP in Ewa Bema, they criticize the court when there is judgment. They have the right to criticize too. But if you look at this critically, all the time they politicize whatever judgment that comes in a way, which for us, it is not the best. And you know, your best friend. So omu per se, omu improve your friends, cases, delay, any idea. All there are specialized courts. Within the student of a friend is saying the current system. Why are they not improving it? Why are they not adding value or whatever they want to do to the existing court? Why do they still need the tribunal? The friend is saying all the constitutional reviews are recommending, say they should expunge this thing for our constitution. So why are they in the hurry to go and enact this law?
1: But I don't
0: think you say yes wrong. Enura Michia mini a penny bi o baby and an amini me din kobana me catcher and a strong adie bi wa se bi se yes una otis wintino e bi honibana ni papa etiase na otiase die ufi se bibia ya okay na da u papa ibitu na die ni so na papa bi wu no na de no na be hu se ensem bi wa ye kan ni ye kama ye nyina but and you see the idea can because of the politics and not because of EB. It's only in free.
1: Well, as I said, better do so, Chairman, Trade Union Congress, and pay that so near Bossa Goma.
0: That's a
1: well, Ebreni tino.
3: Oman, Ebreni di asuane sa.
1: Yeah.
3: Ushe daily guide ni mase ya ebo amani yon se NPP. 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
1: Okay.
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1: Anyway bo ebra.
0: Eno ene ene same as say na beto abonte a ono ankase na dance for de abakire say enye no kresa. So what you see? And I see so diverted the quarter account to full mu. Yes, you see a crumple no moon account to kuse. Yes, see Nanka was a account to women or the quarter and also so no. I dance a furniture show mom ye in an and to me drew ye. Attorney general so say, well, Nisa dance here now or deba quarter and say, what the babble to Jensen say no. I said no, I can't say busy for me.
1: All right, so,
0: They're ten about ten, they're a quarter or quarter them or no. I say, ya dane kakra. Right. So what you say? It's a no need ya baby drew ye, chance bia, brand beson, ni a shed ye, and sin be say what say, so who be him pose, pay you for the bequa, nano, so modia kutoman, and some my war honey ye, a dorson, a brand into me, the daily guide nano, and na a baby. 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Happy glorious birthday to us ne lovely daddy Apostle Eric Kwajufojo oye the general the founder and leader of Caris Fris Church. Yeah waka swa ne baba Golden Tracy and I wishing a happy birthday no. It's a general Apostle Eric Kwajufojo oba de nkoswa no man and wusa no so so na onyo kesie pa emayen. And then so your uncle Ebo White na woda and the uncle Ebo White and your 72 years. Happy birthday to you uncle Ubo Jumapa wintetenia so kama nyamen kwaswa nyo kesie. Mrs. Ann Owusu Bempa yeah dodo na friend or didn't who were the first or your manager or multi credit savings and loans Cantamanto branch Accra has say and then I would Mrs. Ann Owusu Bempa Nyamenko Swanyo Kestin Sisao Ura and I wish you a happy birthday no DCOP Mr. Joseph Owusu Bempa or didn't who won or your Eastern Regional Police Commander and I wish you a happy birthday and Mrs. have a 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
1: Now, send it, Charlie. You're in free.
2: Oh, we are to was it. Monday.
3: Hey, what funny.
1: And you, magic, I can't hear me, maybe. 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
3: Hey,
1: say, ho. 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
2: Charlie, you know you. 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
6: 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Obviously, on the fire, Kaina Santia, Mombo Day.
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9: Mr. Teacher, Mr. Sam of Honor School, a dear Missy, a year day now, Fia, where you feel ye, now what's on the banner, now where yes,
10: a dear ain't time on me, a disyani egumadi, a who no nina, here I'm holding pee, it is I if you frank a guy, and Tadi Atti, me and Papa, I am goofy no, stress, Ubana Bujuma.
11: One couldn't do for ya, if you're noni a warding, for me, a warding cow, a piano, a fee, Milo vitamin D, a poor energy release, keep on one, give your other into my ye, Milo, I want dear what the beco kind. 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

0: Well, I'm not say yet to your common issue. I'm saying my main call say just from 106.3 FM Electroland 4 Echo Soka. I will say ko na kope onyo ma papa ni bito na embo say yeah 50 inch and a bigger size Samsung TCL and a Nesco smart TV. No Electroland main call say kope bito na. 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
1: manya code vio kakra
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0: fre ofre
1: na adiba kwa mipewa na unu very prompt very prompt and timely said ya ukase untu mimba obeye the needed adjustment da or the replacement baba
0: yeah
1: and mebona baso
0: yeah
1: na mechia technical team na you are and all the Shutter family for life upa umpa for life the Shutter movement so when you say me na me the only politician openly me a campaign my Shutter movement
0: yeah so they would to you mean I see
1: what I say obi a ferise or the number for it or the better the Shutter movement yeah the one year jina na me kaida kubia only Stoneboy niya altercation bi award in Ghana music awards bi na akonya wutus na Captain Smanda tiso and that was the day I have to make sure I protect the brand because it's like you're condemning Shutter too much na osori no mu a okoreka se na sabi okoyesto wo bibi boni but that was not the intention at all. I have to make sure I protect the brand and me de medono and obi a won shortcomings but notwithstanding that wa man the craft no ajina pempesu bi a inspire the young generation of Mubano. So for me once a Shutter
0: always a Shutter,
1: always a Shutter fan and you go bra yaba ni yaba nyami aduma
0: yeah
1: and then I watch you be see for
0: okay
1: yeah they are company be chingana fan and you
0: know mo shasi na
1: me na me shami and you be campi
0: as no shasi na watch you sende
1: and the shasi ne and ti you didn't crack of
0: so you are going to miss you out for about 2 weeks.
1: It could be more. It could be more.
0: Yeah, I don't call you boom at once.
1: I call you sharp. Me ye greater crime, me OT, me ye Volta, me ye Eastin, Westin, North, Westin, and Central. Now I'm picking my nomination form. Me picking nomination form, me be pay. A couple of days, and I will be submitting. Missing one, I'm a barber, ye me vetting, I'm a sessim. Then it's like that.
0: So why should you be considered for that position, national organizer?
1: Kobran, a Juma year, 2020 Juma na ya koyeno. You need an experienced hand. You need a man who has gone through the meal. Ah, why year was some party? What does he? Organization and yet they do. I say with my kanga. And yet they do. You need a very sharp mind to strategize, effective planning, discipline, excellent communication, security intelligence. When we na yenyama ehia as an organizer, largely ejuma yebeye eje formo ejuma a wunye ubia wasum party no. I've been a police station executive. I've been assistant constituency secretary in this party. I've run assembly office in Tema before. my trade unionists, my politics started from the trade union movement. What just here? Grassroots mobilization. A idea na yedimwa kutripa. My parliamentary candidates in 2012 in Temais, my member of parliament for 2 terms. Mikro Mashabijum, my records are there. Deputy ranking member of the Committee of Trade, Industry and Tourism, Yaba Power 2017. Min and Sambaye, the chairman of that same committee, must serve in appointment committee for 8 years. My MP, my deputy minister, my deputy CEO, my CEO Vago, my regional minister in charge of regional security council. And we can wait in Ambumwa, and Yama Mabu, the Tofano, Min Kanwa. A part of winning and a minister and commoner with their command, but a juma will form a machine. Akobina, only the 2 minutes shame in Samoa. I am ruling out. My vision is not different from any other party activist or executive of the lower level to the national level. That we will join hands and market Dr. Bamia to the people of this country to be elected a president. Because so we really, really learned our lessons. Maybe a top senior did in your annual, you become on for Naso, Ako Boom Crow, at Consum there, a better Gana Kumaso, Nadi, to Minasha Dr. Baumianza. So that is what I wanted to do.
0: So I wish you all the best.
1: Thank you,
0: as you set out to win the hearts of your delegates. No, yeah, I'm back to Ghana business. So what's been happening?
1: What do you have for me?
0: Yeah.
1: I was enjoying Honorable Bafo Ajay. I really enjoy his legal arguments. As for James, the boy, isn't he?
0: Unipano.
1: Now, Kobina, as some of these four persons in the background, why? Say, you can't tell anyone, say, I didn't emboa. The person will be share con, non person share con. But he's not going to help us. Who did I make an assay? Maybe. Idea, me call for a person with the bay. Like, when you say, Sir Tribuna, I say, my money, and you have a share con. Professor Fiajo Committee.
2: Jim FM.
1: Professor Fiajo Committee. A catcher in Zay. And ya, dear. I was a dear Jenny. Professor Mills. Eti se kuno. Se omushe constitution. And yame wuma ebe to me asheni asisania de dinyaro. And the Honorable two just say was here if you go with your constitution article 142, 147 now. And my young that the tribunal system. Ah yen ye na ye fe free go. And the 1 year she shared the recommendation we yen in ano. Omuji to say was here if you. Now I can't the implementation quite be faswa. They go through the process and take it out of the constitution. But ambaso and a basa. Now, Rashina Nomudi has had any nano. Unfortunately, was quite unfortunate. And then I meet you, and I'm paying a meet you, Bafo. Now, Bafo say, Unsha no more. Usha Constitution no more. The Superior Court of Judicature, from the Supreme Court all the way to the High Court, our tribunals, regional tribunals, not any more. Ejuma. The appointment is being handled by the Chief Justice. The judicial council and the chief justice, you know, and the Omudia Bay is quite distinct. It's quite distinct from what they are going to do, and that is where we have a problem. That is where it was a problem, no? Because under 125, you know, the education of justice in Ghana is a judicial service in them. As the chief justice is at the apex. Also, I supervise the administration of all the justices of the Akosu Ninjina. Now, which way you back with some, the fear by ye, near the idea, and almost then they want the populace, and I like the anger you keep from. Ah, enu kase, yebema, sebi. Artisans are skilled people. Or kase, fitenim, babetra, or your example is yebema fitenim, abetra pataneloso. Sabi, who yell law? Who's young? Me go law school. Maybe LLB. Coming Friday, may graduation. Na sabi, say chairman of the panel, a lawyer ning, and the two are non-lawyers. Min kasamuni a junior, omuni on be junior. But we are looking at the technicality of issues. In summer, ye debet two former, ye dingwa bubu. Who ye evidence, who ye interpretation. Na dia dia nyina because a layman ti or the layman argument e dey be yasem no any of the issues no
0: on base it be part of it
1: ni pan kobra enu the Ghana Bar Association then the FN is saying human rights commission na dia nyina they all kicked against the tribunal system near war at the time of the revolution. Because they are all politically tailored, say, yeah, we for certain expediency. And then the man said, go for kicking against it. So immediately you bring back this, you raise people's, you know, things that people have gone through, and maybe a true Musadian. You know. Why now? Because, yeah, Ben, we say, look, we are handicapped in terms of fiscal infrastructure of the cost system. No, yeah, be a mo. High court. Obon Sawam, Obo Amasaman, Edibiko, people also in Kwapin Wasano. You expand the infrastructure so that the concentration pressure near back courts in the wall, existing courts, you know, will be more. They hold it there. You hold it there. Sikana wuko say, akoya sadianu, invest it in the technology. Instead of one judge, you know, now you're going to get three people. When a year chere ya junior catching this one, say, hold on. Hold on. Who pushy and was it galam say? Who's over wound your girl? Because a jumana also be formal fatty galam say, galam say, jumano. And your bina said, yes, they'll make sure say, they will deal with it. Akufaro, open the course for galam say.
0: Okay, so he raises the issue about it being a constitutional requirement. And which, you know, some of the reasons they say backlog of cases, no, is speeding it up to, again, or the issue about specialized court and to deal with criminal issues. Say the baby ma court, I would run your quiet civil cases, no, and your bread is uncommon. So clearly, apart from the speciality of Omode Bano, time factor, access to aid, backlog of issues.
1: The solution is not the tribunal system. Simplicity. The solution, whether there are backlogs or whatever. Sometimes the backlogs is not even from the courts. Lawyers rank as an omo cases. Or case wa. Sometimes the judges are also ill. Omo nipa. Who transient the whole year. The only tobacco leave is after July. July, end of July, omo October. And there are so many factors that contribute to the delayance of some of these things. But notwithstanding that, the panacea is not the tribunal system. Looking back the history of what tribunals are taking us through. So Professor Fiajo, I recommend is a yivevri.
0: But that's
1: history. So why are you not expanding the existing court system? The district court, the magistrate court, the second court, the high court. Why don't you expand
0: that? But that history, that's where the challenge is. I'm say, why should we even think of that history? Revolutionary days, any a part of a democratic dispensation. So it cannot, now, even, leopard, it cannot be
1: whole. A leopard cannot change his skin. The character of NDC has not changed, even in constitutional democracy. Look at the way they are treating people. A whole yoko boss can keep person in his custody where the family doesn't know where he is. Do you know how has access to his counsel? Na kazi na ba oba no pa. This is 5 o'clock. Ni a interrogation for 4-5 hours. The wee hours of the night. Has NDC changed? No, they have not. Then you want to bring back this revolution thing here.
0: Why do you see the tribunals as revolutionary?
1: We see! It was set up in a revolutionary era. We also.
0: But for the Fiajo committee that you've just read out, no, it was going to be a part of the system.
1: Fiajo si yen yin fen frim. Professor Fiajo si yen yin fen frim. Why have we not taken it out? And even in my government, why didn't, in our time, we didn't even take it out? Yen yin frim, but this is yen yin a conversation with. And the other catcher man, Dr. Bamiya Kachero, his excellency, Michel, incoming, say dear Dr. Bomiye Ekase, let us have a broader consultation. It is not only the 276 MPs number or my conversation. The minority even have to step out. Because the way I said that same thing, almost won't suit you all. So they have to step out. And the Dr. Bomiye Ekase and say, Mr. President, let's do more consultation.
0: Daniel Janto Akwaba, but just in the adjournment and reference request dismissed on the wound to me case. So as we are talking, the judgment delivery is ongoing. Inti Nana Akwaba, it is saying. Maybe you'll be in a better position to explain to us matters about the tribunal and why it is needed at this point.
3: Why would I be in a better position to do that?
0: Say Titus, maybe Odia Kufia Ban Odifa.
3: I mean, if I've always liked the tribunals, because me fanchiama wati for me fanchiama ashwe for me fanchiama wangasa na me fanchiama Titus. You see, dear me fee for see my Monday morning husband.
0: Maybe I could.
3: Hey, man, call me. Say, man, we are going to meet your Monday morning husband. You see, I think that the time has come for us to rid ourselves kakra of the past. Because Anyesa Amesu Meko 1966. What happened? Obisusu Meko 74. What happened? Obisusu Meko 2017. What happened? Do you get me? And in me feel that we should rid ourselves. I've always liked the tribunal system. Not in the manner that happened in the revolution.
0: Every be a tribunal.
3: Yes, a revolution, the revolution. It's in a friendly revolution. Emreniho. And yet Ghana and Kwan so soon across through a revolution. A true revolution, it is a jungle warfare. So, Thomas, it's a warfare, National Geographic. I will run with a muha. Emreniho. So, Thomas, but it's a Nemrauho. It's a Mrauho no so soon. Obia and to me near the warfare. There is no way I will be to me near the warfare. What am I saying? Emrani ube disa oye di ewopea PULC Emrani ti PULC Public Utilities Regulatory Commission Mekese o kan bi bi se maybe Oma omu nshede ni knowledge in law Omu beye part of the panel But chairman no obeye lawyer ni yo PULC omu bibi efenu Consumer Service Committees Ede be no moye. Omo nye regular, omo nye engineers, omo nye, omo ni nimdiye biya wo stakeholder management, omo ni nimdiye biya wo electricity, ba ye chila wo omo. And they, because ye inti men te, yi office wo district biya. Ote masi, inti ye wo committee fwo ya, ye te te wo omo. So what they do is, omo so so call out, ko je complaints, omo call out, ko educate, ye tarifa, ye flow omo kan omo boom, ni ya chila chila wo omo. How many engineers? But almost here. Obiati misunya. But the jury system in America. How many? Minimum be a jury kwa wa America. Oye mechanic. The jury system they determine the faith of your friend saying, "Oma ya convicted wamu." America jury system. How many na lawyers? No, send yanka how many lawyers to kura njema. But how many? Almost share the face of it, the case, the details of it, your training almost. And the judge sitting in that seat, an American court, depends on what the jury says. Sometimes you call a judge, you know, or share the case now. Or share, but the jury says this person is guilty or innocent and he takes it. What did I mention?
0: Yeah.
3: Into the people on the panel, no interest. Who bet me and you be our mechanic because we're new opportunity. Say, Obekon and him. What did I mention? We're new advice, Papa. They be a me, yeah, me, see, I dare back, I'm a man, yeah, my rehope, and say, me, yeah, admission to law school at the time, 2013, 2014, na man, koye. And they'll be a lawyer, and no interest, maybe, or why Johnny Chen will be. Obo ha wa new opportunity to go to school boy very smart ye papa no bo ho wie form 4 into ba ho brofo a wo tro to ho a o te ma se e be yo nwanwa so I mean eno na nche se wo mo me kwa kwetena ho of course se bi bia wo bo wo konko wa chi na se wo hwe bibia sa tribunal na ye ya maybe ubebu hu kakra, but I do not think say under His Excellency Mahama ne watch no be ma ya mistreat you bia. I don't know where the fear is coming from.
0: Nana, I think that we should all, especially your good self, even under democratic dispensation, you were not treated fairly when they caused your arrest.
3: But I am saying, say, we are a formal system.
0: That's the point.
3: But we no aye.
0: What was that? Under democratic dispensation, yes. Where was the gendarme?
3: Yes, but where your formal system? What did I say? Court on the bit. Court ketwa. What region or what district? Now, because the government in C court or baby, as you said, they make a PUICNC office or baby, it becomes amorphous. We wish we could do that. Every government wishes to be C court or baby. Of course, there's a lot of backlog. Issues to do with narcotics at the region. Obi Okwaye Kukuru na near the Nabank line. Because maybe in a district, or cut down, why? And I had the neighbor region near the Omo, or near the Omo back. I do not think it will be by my mystery to you. Be sure, Nana, me, dream near maybe. Say, yeah, the year what? Because, and your court, they almost see a day, yeah, woman, and your court in a day, yeah, woman. I don't know, but me went through this, on what say, will be lawyer. And I am one was woman who say human rights abuse. Me, lawyer. They didn't allow them to see me. But I'm saying, so we have, that is not a court. That is a security system, so we need to look at your security system, how it's structured. And then the whole necessity is shared.
0: And I'm going to say, I'm going to say, omo danso sebi omo ni oman ni mana e omo ni omo ti heya na there is that tainting of political affiliation and how do we because let me see key amongst the reasons here confidence aye build a judiciary in him there talks to be a backlog of cases
3: yes
0: there was some case
3: yes there talks to be
0: there talks to me say
3: overhaul the remand for years in free ni case
0: there talks to me say ohwese attempting ni be ko ohare so na fe a nine no specialized court they deal with criminal
3: and narcotics and economic crime. Maybe economic crime or normal foods will be used to share. Oh my winning my dear. Mammy can be being chill. Now my idea we buy a medifamid team I'm this way. Causing financial loss to the state. Why not buy?
0: So Buapayumuno
3: and why they buy?
0: And one cast about buying
3: 1993.
0: Yeah.
3: When parliament was causing financial loss to the state. Achieve NDC more than MPP.
0: Very good.
3: In the way, no dear Ben, a chess, a young be used.
0: I feel about chess was be for 3 months.
3: What am I say? A dear Ben, causing financial loss to the state.
0: And I had you before.
3: Yes, 2001. And
0: NDC,
3: yes.
0: That
3: is the point, 2017. And Kwame Pepra and Co. And at TV and Co. Causing financial loss on the canoe. And yeah, NDC for. I can't MPP need be. MPP need, and has NDC used it for any person? And come back to your friend saying, at all forcing and all. And yeah, the same clause NDC.
0: But what was the same common say we should be careful the issue about causing financial loss and what it does to you as a minister
3: as
0: or taking a decision.
3: That is the point. Yeah, and then Crawford, a year at 20, and I told her to
0: not. But you could be in who
3: I am. The same chairman that said, I told baby, you could deny and where Uncle Jina would be.
0: Exactly.
3: Well, you're very careful.
0: And that carefulness into me, man,
3: that is the point at all. Baby, you could deny, you know, that is the point. One tenacity in the no crime aside, and we have to look at it so that ministers and government officials can take good decisions because you to meet your bold decision, be not
0: and backfire.
3: And I said, Mrakra, now, Bessa, we,
0: yeah, it's that conversation about up there. I'm not ministers, Bibrino, or Susan, or Betua,
3: and I'm not to a drew,
0: yeah, a cartoon, bro.
3: That is the point. On what him say she he fought or kwa appeal no aba ko Supreme Court no aba. And then bibi o honest o nya wo fu se o mu mre bi o nya because there be no ko jan na uni ho. So we have to look at that law as well. But me, I don't think there's any wrong with tribunals. Maybe the name, but the name for how long? My dear, you see, here you know, you suffer some way, somewhat in this country when it comes to these things. 1966, there was a coup. Mimi say me papa went to prison till 1974. Champo ni be yin.
0: 66 to 70.
3: Yes, just because of a domestic issue. Yes. A domestic issue between my uncle and ne yire ni nani nuane vitousu. It carried that far. My father was in prison. His law license was taken away in some basai. Champon was the one who pardoned him. Another military government. Kwame Nkrumah wanted to come home and die in Ghana. What am I say? When he was sick, Osimo mame med wu wame mame yem nyaneba. They didn't allow him.
0: It's yenyin yi.
3: Yeah, we going back to say they began at some time ago. Most of some ye be cry. I'm impressed here because I'm in pay equalization. But when you speak like this, me, I am a model of what you did to people.
0: Didn't you hear? Impressed here, brabra. We should cry. Impressed here, baby.
3: Yes, because when let's see how yenyin aye wagana ha. The good thing is that everybody has a voice. I'm happy His Excellency Bawumia today is able to stand in his garden and make a he say. A, B, C, the same in Amidjane. Kebi Mamin Kebi is there. You can't do things anyhow. You get me? You cannot do things. In media, I don't have a problem with tribunals. As long as it's coming to help the AE. Besides, it's in our constitution. It's been there forever for God knows how long. And see, sometimes, yeah, I'm offer credit. It's also my abanya or tissue. It will feel it's a speaker of parliament, such a very astute person, Obia Kasem, a honorable back, the right honorable back then is a good, astute, intelligent. Me the first time I met me who honorable back then, no, come before your friend is a talking point. Those days in the '90s. The bro for no work, can I meet Tibia check? A very intelligent man, a very straightforward person who feel it's a sad day where they or how beba. Obeka say yenye. I mean, seriously, he himself will speak about it. They are more for credit and more government here to see. So a lawyer for whom to say moi. So what am I say? Yeah, cut PNDC days. No, I'm not a lawyer for whom. Me, my father was PNDC. My father was one of the greatest lawyers. I obey you, Krumah. I was a criminal lawyer. Uncle Totobinum in our whole day educated Kwame Pepra, one of the best at that time. Oko school were Bruce. Scholarship straight from Achimota School. What's the man say? And yes, and yes, I say, as a guru boys, they be all money looking like NDC near guru boys. No, we have lawyers right now. We have people like Myretta Brew.
0: But excellent. NDC has never lacked lawyers.
3: That is what I'm saying. So, but almost cut and said, they will fool away. No, you know, I know people to say Myretta. If for any reason this is not good, she will say it and they will listen to her.
0: That's a revered lawyer.
3: Yes, this is a revered lawyer, former attorney general, beautiful, humble woman.
0: Revered lawyer.
3: Yes, Mimi say my best friend. Mimi tie any friends, but she's my best friend. I mean, I love her. Otimasi, very intelligent. Me kwa me yena down for edu be binam de mejan dam kwa okache msana ya weye nye juma. Besides, we are not going to be in power forever. We can be in power for 50 years one day. So are we going to set an example? I do not think so. Because Monia man kamu ye pa fye or my ubi ambassador because His Excellency Mahama is a nice person. Nice person.
0: Why do you want to take that away from him?
3: No, I'm saying he's a nice person.
0: He continues to be.
3: Yes. Continues and forever from yeah, near my nipa quote through, but he's not vindictive. He doesn't want to.
0: Once you're a leader, yeah, you need to be accommodating.
3: That is, he's very accommodating. The law taking this course, I don't know. So, if we have anything, we have to look at the system, the security system, because it should even be worldwide. Because last week I saw in the papers, say, ICE for Amma Kamala Harris and Paul was talking about it. Akwako ye read the kum nipa. They do with America, say we babe, omu babe, just an illegal immigrant. umokrono
0: the way omusi ba
3: bejo omusi ba na si fi se ye bubu do ni ade. So is that what it is? Let's look at it. We should dichotomize between the security apparatus and the way they do their things and the courts. And you see, your tribunal, your penimu ho ye chief justice, if things are not going on well, your president, you think president enjoys it, she was the emperor uncle. He would not enjoy that. He doesn't want that.
0: So your thinking is that the tribunals are not as we're thinking.
3: No. Me, I always wanted the tribunal. Every for yet today. Because then it will make justice delivery responsible. It will make it fast. Because you see, Sewobako no obi daremand because he ain't been friendly case.
0: For years,
3: no daremand. Na oko wea koko. Nanka dear crown pan nanka ne crime on a sentence a won't no ne a ye less than remand now than. So what is wrong so why don't you give it a try? Why do you condemn at the end even before said they said the worry will be a sid that you be no pema itibino.
0: Say who be painting me but sanko.
3: But you will be pen ye de be an a year who be pen. It can be pen will not be forever. I'm saying that so we back or worry will be a mre be no
0: pen. You say massem.
3: Yeah,
0: it doesn't mean that.
3: It doesn't mean so Obano Obabe Warren on what the massem neighbor.
0: If they be buying a CSU tribunal.
3: Yes.
0: If they didn't cost any papa.
3: That is the point.
0: And then you sound a bit.
3: And they better acquire, sir. There is rule of law. I am saying that the security, you see, they should be only a lawyer for, they should dichotomize between the two. The security apparatus and the way they do their things. So if for me, 2017, they didn't allow my lawyer to see me, they didn't allow my brother to see me, they allow my... The last time, me niya kujo poku, said it on my sempa. Or can you straight me him say, now? Yes, what now?
0: What's my idea?
3: This is the first time somebody...
0: And you admitted same?
3: Yes.
0: The first time
3: somebody in MP, either they will ridicule you, either they will laugh at you, say, somehow, what can
0: I... But the trauma now good.
3: No, yes, man. They don't see it, but my brother... I don't know if it's because... Yes. He came there. They didn't allow him to see me. My brother Kwame came. They didn't allow him to see me. They were... My sister, a lawyer. I have a sister, a big lawyer. She came. She looked for me. Nobody could find me.
0: It doesn't mean we should continue.
3: It doesn't mean it should continue. But if that is what it is, because it is a market daho. Say, yeah, ask. See one more time. I see what Kwame prepared time, which I was there. Because what you mean me? What am I say? Then it means that instead of condemning these things, we should shift our attention. But I also want to tell you that if you are in the hands of the security system, it is not child's play. They will not pamper you.
0: Okudi, aye bambo phone.
3: That is the point. They will not pamper you. That is how they are trained. Outside, when I went into the system, I made friends. Outside that system, they were nice. But immediately they entered. It is a different thing. The person you have made friends with cannot even speak to you.
0: Nikwatei. Enye hu biemu.
3: Ah.
0: Wa chechi ma che se enye hu. Ada na ye wosa adwene se brebi bae. Na sa adwumedie na ye anamo ayu tu na nnam ne kwa so. Enye o ma sesa. Especially when we have an accommodating president.
3: And we have the rule of... Oh, we have a minority leader who speaks. After your market will not keep quiet. And when their people go to this tribunal, they be cramp our best channel crown. You in fact, politicians in Koho.
0: All right,
3: because it's at the district level. It's at the regional level. And yes, there are MCs and Koho. But I am saying that we should not be afraid. And you have a leader who speaks.
0: The person with onwards is Otibawusebo.
3: What
0: is
3: it?
4: Mr. Kwasi Bekasa.
3: Debi, I'm saying we have a more minority leader, we a leader who speaks. On Kananun Tum. What is it? On your timid. It's a good year of who's over Kananwa Tum.
4: Eh, Rani Yakubo.
0: Meet you, Tato.
4: Richard, Chairman, you don't know why. Yes, Monday wife. Any Monday husband.
3: If you almost my me today, and I'm with the media come on with you and Mrs. Ni
4: Quate
3: Titus Glover. Mommy, your Monday husband.
4: Yeah, I said, Papa. You see, in fact, conversation, you know, is interesting. It's good that we deep down, not yet engaging because of the past. You know, because immediately I will boss at tribunal, you know. Essence, you be a few munti.
0: Edi Huba.
4: And nunti na amount for
0: Edi Huba.
4: So it's important that we have that clarity right from the beginning. Now, which constitution now? The regional tribunals are part of the Superior Court of Judicature, superintended by the Chief Justice. Mind this arrangement, it's not so.
0: Okay, AI knows accepted.
4: Absolutely.
0: That's where the fear is.
4: Said the AI kicking. Minyanyanko can say, Yemfankamu. Said the constitution.
0: And you're controlled by.
4: Absolutely, so the Chief Justice can administer it well.
3: But you see that the internal stakeholder engagement may be a poor BNS.
0: But when they are cut, 1 second, President Kosayo.
3: You let's go over. Say, as an other, are you by LGBT? You know, or sign. President in the sign.
4: What is the LGBT? To all these courts now they are dealing in, it is something that we can push under the carpet. Now when you know if you go some revolution tribunal board nonsense, you know, it becomes political. It becomes totally political. Jury system no cano mijitum. It's done elsewhere. E pesi e yeni waha. Edigo yen yeni ye. Because you don't get time to become a juror. They train you. E do quantity. Then you have that practical experience. Criminal jurisprudence. Evidence and any interpretation that they didn't know. Would the nipper could transfer your criminal? I mean, how is he going to interpret it? Or the layman idea and the culture idea didn't know. Come on, say, you won't understand it. Said the year only in this one.
0: Yes,
4: and yes, sanity. And this is a Muslim person who did tribunal and never would be a juma. The people you want to appoint to serve on the panel as jurors, you know, they need some skill, they need some training.
3: Of course, they will be trained.
4: Of course, they will be trained. Not tree. Because the Ghana Yakuinim, Fast Track High Court, Commercial Division, and the Yaniano, is all about digitalization. How are you going to do it? When I was a university, share the tour. But even to take off Nukabe Kuijumana, maybe in 2027, because there's no money available for them to take off. They need to factor all their costs, labor costs, and other things in the next budget. And the idea that you and I should not mind the cause room, and this when you are normal, can you almost have a drink? They still go ahead and do whatever they want to do. Who does here? Why do you need a DHD? Abuse ever cause so, partiality ever conium yano, you need a DHD. Now, you and I are shrek said, yeah, and tinting number now you are here at Tinatini. I am
0: a threatening.
4: So we can really fashion a way to go with a normal. Court factors in a woman. I guess idea. You want to take us back to that days.
0: President Mama is not going for a third term, or he is.
3: Oh, so I can't say uncle. I know weekend is all kind. But, remember, but you see, MPP for the BBA 24 say, they cannot influence some of the members. Especially in areas where. Areas where they are strongholds. If it's a Joso.
0: No, be demo.
3: No, be demo. And I say, Kwaska.
0: So, I didn't know, baby.
3: Yes, you want to mean, because MPP and this in 1 year. You must also be influence it. Because where they are your strongholds in Kofu, be free, but mostly will be your people. So, how do we know, sir, also some Kwanko influence it?
4: Sessing.
3: Aha, Sessing. Say, necessary, and yes, you be to me, because I didn't
4: know. Now, when you're appointed.
3: There be a dear, so, you be man.
4: When you're appointed.
3: Yeah, the man, yeah, Juma. Lay down rules and regulations. Eba Jose.
0: President Mama Bekote.
3: This was Wonko. One waka, and now anka.
0: I am pregnant with a lot of interpretations.
3: Sir.
0: The response, no.
3: Me the end of my own is, I mean, honey plain.
0: So I watch them and say the AC church and say Munica Sell, and you know, and
3: me say me honey plain, so I won't go. Mean, I am the say, I dare no court. I am the pa. So that you ever call church the move as a consecutive or concurrent.
0: I wonder
3: problem, no one. Consecutive or concurrent.
0: Would you twas so and now the break
3: in the water? Yes, in the end, yes, I papa, I in the back canoe. I used to
0: be a quiet likelihood to me.
3: Meaning, is it a concurrent or consecutive? I don't know.
0: Me no na a year, Juma.
3: I wouldn't be a year, Juma, but man, send me a lawyer. My teacher, me find the cell say, now one more person will coach it. Yes, because before me, it is a legal exercise that we should do. So that at the end of the day,
0: I hope also because or a history person. I hope that it will favor him there.
3: We don't even know, but let's see what I mean for now. Media, Supreme Court, I am the central for the ACO. Now, we can say, young Connie and Congo Shishim. Media, she should move the MPU. At the end of the day, me MPP for another children, baby. Time I may call you, they may ban them wolf. Obia nim se me papa Anadu was my father's protege. Me ne papa eye no yem papa dan pa. Good. Me I was angry with him pa because of the way things went on in the country and he taught me something. When I was going up and down, they took me to CID, they took me to Yoko, they took me here. And I said, what is this? Then he said, what? Nana? Eye feminea. BNI, INAD, CID, INAD, my Yoko Sunya forensic.
0: No, I'm told.
3: Ni and she shame, they be PBRA. Ye be home. Yeah, me innocent.
0: He said, who's a self to know Abu Abu?
3: Yes, because Nipa Crow or no, Nini Dins, I was so no. Or catch them and say, you catch them and say, me innocent or sorry, no, say, yes. A call out we mean, say, see, cut their own fat. Na money, ya.
0: Yeah.
5: I think the constitution has made clear two terms, whether concurrently or whether break or whatever. It's two terms.
3: My husband,
5: for their own parochial selfish interest, just because they want to push the man
0: Debbie,
5: to do
0: something. You can't say that.
3: Let the
5: people know
3: Nipa no de kwa
5: nuka wa ya. Mami nkasa na.
0: Interpretation cannot be described as such.
5: Kamina.
3: The Supreme Court is there to interpret
5: the constitution. Ana mwye sa.
3: My husband.
5: My wife. Mami nkasa. Kamina. Nipa yi. Osi adi. Onyo. Ebre mwye se nungutia. Eko na pro. Oye thank you to.
3: Shwebi odi asem na kofa.
5: Ena Council of Elders. Let me speak. Why are you dragging me? I'm making an input. Listen to me. Because they push the president in the point. And they bring now or share the Council of Elders, you know. And so then the Council of Elders, they ask him, Mr. President, will you run the third term? He said, no. I'm not interested.
0: Or say to the best of his knowledge.
5: He's not interested. So why are people still pushing the man to go and do otherwise?
3: Oh, no, who pushes them?
5: You are a chair, so just keep quiet. Let's close. 4 year term na dish na idea manu no. Why in the juma? Obi ano ko? Why people want to? My mem can't you know? Third term members who?
3: Oh, we say
5: if Supreme Court did the third term, the bigger members
3: who? MPP for?
5: I'm telling you, members
0: who? Referendum crowd decide.
5: Messi.
3: But your MPP for?
5: Third term. Yeah, Cote d'Ivoire.
3: Almost raise a sentiment.
5: Yeah, Cote d'Ivoire. Almost a Uber, Uber is a constitution. You go tell them. You shouldn't go there. Don't go there. Don't go there. Missy, don't go there.
3: Missy,
5: don't go there. So we're going to hold him to read. Two terms.
3: Don't be surprised.
5: Supreme Court, where did you say about not three terms?
0: Are you reporting to me?
5: Missy, Afoko.
3: Was say, His Excellency Mahama is leaving, so the position is for us to take. Meaning, say nipa almost run into almost tiny dia, why you can kaya ma, almost tiny dia, no, no, no,
5: the president mama, you're meeting it.
3: Oh, dear, say,
5: you're meeting it. Yes, she won't even vote. I'm
3: for who say, oh, no, no,
5: why you did you, uncle, uncle?
3: Yes, so your papa.
5: No, oh, right away.
3: I don't know. Because of yari. Medical doctor wo, when you kidney disease, it is unti mi sign, unti mi kura enye yi. The man who, unti mi to ye doctor ke siepa, awa yari. Usi unti mi.
0: One of the sins of Nana Redangra Kufadu.
3: No affecting you, my nipa now, yes, I will be able to jam it. And I don't mean can't chance a master brefie.
0: This
3: is our hand.
0: You say crime more than you first persecution.
3: You are never being persecuted. You are not.
0: Extend the
3: Chair me catch your mena mena is Excellency Mahama ne cost na omo one day you call ni atete omo.
0: Ah, na we kwa na we.
3: Ah, yes, show omo cry e hu omo.
0: And all the way you na kunya nim see you.

0: 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One name enter Kwapim Sepre Mobeto Life for Adum 106.3 FM. So yeah, weekend no ya kwaba. Ya sign abba, ye numa so make a cry ya koya no. We are back at work. We are working. 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Now what choose to say we bet at Doom 106.3 FM. Ghana's finest. Open equancher for Tete Banafo and I should jumete dear mammy and open. And I may Isaac Owusu and Sir AKA OPD. Ope Biedi. Bidi Jumedia Huchiame. That's what it is. Work and happiness when you jumani any may a chugu ewo ni so ewo Adum 106.3 FM Facebook wall and YouTube and you bet me a join me wo ho kain catch C Summit Abdullahi Summit you may dey Mavis Malaika boy chidom and na ye dey ebre wo adwum dey wati be back to back na dey dasia wutie yi e ye Jack Alolo me Sabre minu kase. 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

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And don't ever go anymore, say. Show who free home. Espanol, or mind Spain, and the Dean Quinim, or my car, Argentina, and I say, let me say, you quotation for Frank, you say, Sanko Poy Januari, oh.

Bendy Wutie, you do have Fitbit, but bro, words of motivation and someone ACCA. Oh, my gunna move. I didn't even have a bremo. I mean, first, I can say a pa and call and for my last catering service. And I pay. Boy, ya boy, for no back, so ya snake. Am I at the words of motivation? Eddie, bro, I bro, I so good, so now, tia, yay. On Atom 106.3 FM. I said, I'll be income for my DBS Industries Limited. And they whoop and chance, I'm a come for Carlin Plus Roofing Sheet. And a day, I'm a war. Duffy's Health and Beauty from a range of products, ABNA or Hema Feminine Mixture, Duffy's Feminine Cleanse, after Duffy's Healthy Glow Shower Gel, Duffy's Acne Cleanser, Omo and Asuya Sine, I'm at the words of motivation, Eddie Bro, Abra, Wasuguso, now UT Life on a Doom, 106.3 FM, Work and Happiness, Jumani Energy.

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0: They say Ghana buying the abase 24 hour economy no. 5,000 from 5,000 acquire to 500,000. There's a girl in the bin of a shed out of a and you may be a kojibia kodi. I'm people about much you want to go. Hey, yeah, papa been a tune on you want to know at him. Yes, Atara. You say Atara. Prophetess blessing and winning man of pay me much more.
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1: Major Son.
0: Now, who are you?
1: A radio home mobile.
0: Now, there ye.
1: Yes, what dum?
0: And me. Then, I saw a course saying.
1: Yamia dum. The back also come up.
0: I saw also the washes who you.
1: Sir, Yami feared you also would do any.
0: And a binu my own, dear Saka two sons, which is a car, or you or who you be new.
1: Obey any day.
0: A binu was here, sorry, dying. For bear say 30 years no gusu Jessica
1: and so on
0: senior also so dear single person upon a sign up just a woman so you cry who see cry any 2 years in crow
1: debbie
0: bibi wow
1: oh nye bibi a woman why in ya me adum a radin count one funny answer name fish ram no what to me sometimes I brab on a yan in Jessica but in yansa
0: sorry no nan is a pound wa.
1: Yes.
0: Me say nkada me babat.
1: Oh, and e kwai na one enya problem because so be to me free ya kokuma ase asore.
0: Mo mo wa kan
1: se. 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
0: Obeya.
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0: 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A fee, one moa, a do on whom, a quoye, say, woman a dear dear, one moa, ye dear di dear ma womo, a fee, a quoye, or how can see be a dear ma womo? 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
1: Medase, ya mfane se ebia, oh, mami nchia metiefu, wanuma, dani denji na umtie mewo, akra, adumu FM ha. 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
0: Oh.
1: Oh. 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
0: Okay. Why do I make kura ma moto? Because I'm here.
1: Yeah, I'm sorry, I'm quite.
0: Oh.
1: And I make her one same sister. And a TT prompt me. Chama won't to make case, you know. Say, wouldn't you say, I said no buy, you know.
0: Okay.
1: And run 24 hours in a lawyer attaching and say, when you're emergency, I just say, won't to be my court to let me name, say, I don't know. Say was smelly something new. 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
1: 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So mama yan to aso. 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
1: cheek.
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1: Chilling 20 years. 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I'm so sorry anyway. Like, mean to me. 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What a nerdy of a jammy and a young boy. What a
0: mummy.
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0: munyeti and she sank a one can in Temlanka Mancasa, dear.
1: Hey,
0: you're from Navia. You're when you're very Edio, enye obie mu.
1: 20 years.
0: Areho.
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1: Saturday we ya. If a prophet is number on. Memo aba sorry. Bra. Me that day na obi de. Ye ina ebe waso.
2: Don't say we yi.
1: Yi janshin.
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2: 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Don't say ame de kwa we yi.
1: Lore fes unibi.
2: Opi de ska me de faka. Me we yi. Efen say. Yes,
1: you hope. You walk a soak when you so. Emma, what do you mean? Na, ma, ma, ya, ya, ya. Na, maybe, ya, jenna, ma, natural to, ma, me, wa, Mr. Wa. Ma, me, fa, fre, fo, ho. Yeah, se, mo. Ma, me, fa, yeah, prophetess. When, you foundation, no. When are you starting the foundation? Ma, me,
0: ko, ma, no, me, me, program, we,
1: yeah. Yeah, hello? Hello? Hello?
5: Hello?
1: Ma, me, ain't you?
5: Well, so, yeah, family be Adam and I so far. The last week in a May bomb by a day. We be a white GBBRA, a fee and some of us soon from a no. A random from my intimate bar, a Rihanna. See that so be back at you and what Diane was there.
4: Jimmy,
5: Kawana or the Aqua to our mom in Tabinkong for my idea. Not very much in Kawana, so the whole of my crack of farm.
1: And what, are you saying?
5: Meanwhile, last week I'm a boss umpire. Last week I'm a yard dreamer. Umpire, because of the independent kind and Kawano should on my coffer.
1: Ah, there be an amoban out too far. Nakawan the whole thing.
5: Send Diana and the Panabaka Tamasa won Kawano. And I yardi and only I do have the other two on the coffer.
1: Now, won't for Kawan to baby and our question, Nakawadao.
5: Adam, that is a rubber market to baby.
1: Hey, we are seeing whom? Oh, eh, memfa ko bia bim. 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
0: Sa eya ye kasa nipa ntio. Because on say before say be kasa bi enim ni ayeka. 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
0: Enkofo problem. 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
1: something is winning. Something is
0: working. You would think yes, yeah. It's in a walk and was a chair sign.
1: Would you have a memorandum contact number? No, na happy, happy birthday, Kesepa, Enko, Enfama, a year, Prophet Samson Ifa Apreku, Executive Chairman and Chief Executive Officer Samara Company Limited. Oh, okay. Happy, happy birthday, Kesepa, and Confirma Professor Samson Ifa Apreku, Executive Chairman and Chief Executive Officer, Samara Company Limited. You teach my papa no pay. Prophetess, you bring no asun.
0: Okay.
1: Professor, I'm me pay a prophet you.
0: It's Mr. Ochenya me aduma metna say counseling. Ohwe me chiri kwa me wabriku mama hia 44 junction. Shane so say nyame aduma Saturday we ya. 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
1: 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And I feel so, yen, we are no more AM fool, me come for Catholic potassium fertilizer. Eddie Amon, no pay, my son can be said, be a bit me a conca. Kama edia ma udu enichi mu agromenta onsa ebe kambi ya kramu yankopon ya domo kena ye be die hye ntikatu nye nko sem na aba na no de pa no de
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0: Arehomo. Chama won to me a free bears a bed almost 12 years at Obey Ashanti Regional Chairman, because we've got 3 consecutive terms. So first in the history of the party in the region. University campus number one. So there's here in Koya research here. Where are why invite me? Now, what's the Penko for County and Conquer issues about elections are. No afraid, Penko for County. I think we'll be a minute and working closely together. I'm in Nimunos also. So, in terms of BBC, a tuna, so we are a doffo, and now we are a champo cra, in Vietnam, Miniature say, we'll bear wishes say, Unia and Guadamon Vietnam. And say, 50 years.
1: Sure.
0: Or Dini, 50th birthday in Ukraine, for some of me and Sanya, and my. It's a what kind of planners who want them in the abune and can see abune when I wedding and just a one round what you fear your son and sana of the prison. The year and Yadia, as I say, your wish for Ubiqua Sadi or your temple.
1: And Pimpin, I could only say, then I'm as a man you cool now to send me the duty out now. Then I'm motioning him with my
0: and I'm saying, yeah, party, you didn't wrestle. Adi a mi hwehwɛ ne sɛ ɔmo mapene wɔ mmerɛ no mu no ɛwɔ party no mu no ɔmo abɔnten bɛka ɔmo tiri ho apam ho na anim anim yi a no ya apili yakɔ apili sɛ deɛ ɛbɛyɛ a ɔbɛtumi anya ne fa ho die anaasɛ 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the republic of ghana although onye mpp ni wo ya ndc president enzo so ebe ka se oh court let it na na enzo so me excellency John Dramani Mahama abranchen my problem and these are options in some way and may expect to say at the back and a bonus are the future and carbo to a bottle no and tobacco for my
1: yeah but that's the time bring the and the ABY study as anti-mantemo etienne no study and be carried to anymore I have no money here thank you thank you but yeah the GSM and your mark teach you after one to phone after move better you know but I'm not okay to be a PR and I just wait to meet Jassy.
2: Yeah, that's it.
1: You know, say, yeah, any name. Jassy, I'm going to know, it's an idea after a year, come on to me, case, you know.
2: Regional chairman secretary ni aka mwa MPP amanyo konume na ne omo hwo veteran na se eti party no wo mu office e wasante no na ne ekoso no no kwaku ye nkoye nim
3: yenya ne ntie se chairman wuntumi ne mranim fo akasa an aba
2: yo.
3: Aba
2: ye ntie
4: assignment is by way of a written instrument and if there was none chairman throughout the trial and that a person could be convicted and sentenced on it's really a worrying trend and what can we do except to consult our clients and fashion out the way forward and we'll certainly come out.
5: But the charges were brought under the Mining Act, right?
4: Yes, certainly it was brought under the Mining Act. But the in terms of assignment. The specific legislation of land transactions is the Land Act of 2020. Yes, Act 1036 regulates the conduct of land transactions. So if you want to really understand what assignment means as far as land transactions are concerned, then you have to go to the Land Act. And clearly the Land Act talks of assignment to be a written instrument, but we did not see it. And said clearly, once he has been convicted on assignment without mineral rights authorization, it's clearly mind-boggling and I am not comfortable with it.
5: You describe this as mind-boggling.
4: Yeah, it's mind-boggling.
5: To you, it is unfair. Mm. But let's talk about the processes of the trial itself. Would you say due process was followed?
4: I'll reserve some for now.
5: Would you say the judge was fair and firm and just throughout the proceeding?
4: I wouldn't want to, with the circumstance I find myself now, I didn't want to comment on some of the matters, but I believe that as a legal team,

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2: 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You know, I'm 94.7 inch, 104.5. 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I would have Facebook. Now they find YouTube. 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
1: we say spirituality no ewo two sides of it, the evil and then the good one. He didn't actually talk about the idea. Politics is about choosing a bad ritual life and I say a good ritual life. So he indicated that say politics is about rituality. Now the show says spirituality is part of human life because at the end of the day you choose which side of the spiritual authority you want to belong to. But I must also admit say spirituality here, every aspect of life, no? So we are politicians. So we are driver.
0: Opanyine kwati ani ni wo yobi a wabempa ye wa manwesemu wo ye political analyst Dr. Bernard Tutubu Ahen ne ene na nabo ama wono so abi wo honhum atwetwe nkoma bisa mse na dei se ubo wura honhum famu a wo kwa spirit waya sa na amano ama we ya na huhia
2: 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I say, yeah, ba, ever and fatu say, be abato, say, a bomb to a, leapo to a ba. Now, campaign, I, you know. Yea, soon soon crowd of the Senehonam, empty, say, soon soon one day were from. Now, the post of Kotari was so being got to Abba Maua, one way ya. In Nipa Hendrik, they are going to say, better Abba Maua, for one way, Nipa Ten Grand to Mount. Only soon soon one more day, empty, would be a politician, be a. When the spiritual backing, what do you mean? And man, yes, I'm not. Well, my beer, what needs so much bamboo beer, or mining to me, you know, a politician beer, no, so soon so much more dear, and with me, you know. Now, yes, you are the idea, yes, so much dear and come, yes, you are my dear, and only Yavia piano.
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4: 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Firefighters, no, yeah, yeah, protective clothing. Sabi, yeah, yeah, yeah, yeah, yeah, yeah, yeah, extraordinary, yeah, powers, yeah, mum. And so, yeah, what, yeah, protecting him in case of explosion, I be in here, and yeah, no, or how I did the brain, and also to say, oh, civilian now. 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the space you can need. Need me, it may jan, you do me jan, be a bit me, but for now, dear, morning machine from Kank said they should bear with us for at least for the next 1 to 2 hours. See, I actually say, bit me, do me jan, you do me jan, we are the road will be open to traffic.
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6: Enrada, Ejebo, Bibia by the rear, yeah. Wallet cup, while you can't want some year chance, yeah. And you have a bow, Wallet cup, Black Star for, and so call via Eja. Wamaya, ye a booker, Momo, Waya, a body, and your banker. Namekai pass and penufobi wagana. Fifth, your friend say, ye GFA president. Was oh, ya quack what you Wallet cup number. No man was we. But cause my man to ye trima. As okay and what I'm gonna home. So quite you wanna cup for by and they wanna cup.
3: No one can say any of you first.
6: Was one vocal fiat so what him ranty and a name, Umaoki Kanani idea, and young one was the other cup in the Bebana.
3: Chawala
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6: Eh, omo man panyini na kasa na de yentie. 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
7: Boko Europe, omo no mo European Championship. Eh na omo manager Luis de la Fuente from under 17 under 20 to Euros to World Cup. A true some level of consistency.
6: Ato bo ye any kan ko tie Ghana fo de enema.
8: Spain. I'm a bobo papa. I'm a grand am support to Spain. Because my home border. I'm bobo pa and I'm messy when who so and I'm coming in at the boy. And he Spain arena. Yeah. Omo deserve papa 100%.
9: Oh, Capon de Spain deserve. On one who deserve a Capon. But I am a young said, I'm a message. Message naturally of uncle retirement. By Spain, you deserve. Osha born or born. Our sack is funny. Oh, my dear pa, congratulations. Oh, my dear. Oh, my dear. Deserve pa. Put your coach. Your coach does the 10 years. And I've been eating from the Abedino. By blasters, only the 3 days. FSC, the country World Cup.
10: Send your mama wear red cards. Our multimedia. And the Omo he deserve. We say Omo Benya wake up. Omo deserve. I'm not pressure the man. Omo Omo Nyame Nigeria. You're sure to be sure to come over.
6: Ghana this year be adventure. And no. Yane Clemento, have you at your trim come on? Any year beside the say, dear, who call a year spinner? And why your descension am I? No, because I had a higher destiny way. It is spinning a higher destiny way. After say, Nigeria, El Cosu, on your Grenadu, a moment, Penini, Prime Minister Pedro Sanchez, and was I'm renting my idea. Will you be next order, Senian, your fry be off, was in renting, and who has said, Womsikum, and your home from my born, your bonomo, that from no movie, Nakipan, what you born on Cronabai, was your bomb, but so now you hear Clemento, and some. Ono so ekan
7: Boko Europe am no more European Championship and omo manager Luis de la Fuente from under 17 under 20 to Euros to World Cup a true some level of consistency Didier omo wo coach no mo na well omo keeping it for a very long time and as our coach no so agada players are omo so omo mo dem bone was so jo mo team na the whole of the tournament omo continue only one goal e sure say the bad defense omo defense no and then the best the whole tournament omo ni mo goals so omo share e say you complete
6: Clemento eni yakwaya yekwetie nene no na MTN4 adi isim eso yasne sanso ena thank you computer clinic eba yare dia eho ena fidia tatahwe e watch se ebetwa se edia ma wo DBS Colorin Plus e chance 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Now, what's also for us with the speed up? What person, the job, yeah. Bomadia so benya be in me at the end in the spread, yeah. Now, I'm working at me, I'm a fatal, so a tree, dear brother, Tarino, no me, not treating the entrance and famania. So, I'm sorry, happy birthday. Kasia pa, bambala, gui, tetra, te, and come on, me, I'm in your bar. Bella, the all rounder.
3: Bella,
6: Bella,
3: Bella,
6: happy birthday, Cassia Pan, confirm Mount Nazareth,
3: Kinky, one throw shim.
6: I want to throw shim, I kinky,
3: kinky,
6: I want also there.
3: As a Hansonic dance,
6: and a Bakubi, oh, or Bakubi, so I know what the bar, oh, Bella, yeah, yeah, or movie, I know the bar, any bunkuni tilapia near Chekabinia. Oh, mm. Briefly, the Bella for sentiment.
3: On the food heaven.
6: Aye, and then the birthday there, anyhow. Aye, yeah, there. Yeah, now you're fine. You're fine. Jagri Bois, Benin Dom. Wano, any boy, Chidom, a boy, I don't. And sounds no man for Wadum Cassia, but they're mom. Shine.
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0: Wow. Thanks so much. This is what real man does. If you continue like this, maybe love wouldn't be painful anymore.
1: I never stopped loving you.
0: They teach digital skills and can even earn money from it.
1: Oh.
0: Yes.
1: Interesting.
0: I'm sure, yeah. DebrichUniversity.com. Look, I know you've been going through a lot. And I think at this point, you need to give it a try.
1: Yeah, I'll try it.
0: You still have your certificates, but you don't have any job. I think this is the best job opportunity for you.
1: Yeah. Thank you very much.
0: Don't forget to try it, okay? Yeah.
1: What's the name again?
0: Debrich University.com. Don't forget.
1: Okay.

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Mighty, may you experience that same power. Oh, you're one with me, yeah. You want to sing it?

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We love you, Jesus. Before any other thing, can I just testify one more time? He says, oh, bunyima kuchem nyame.

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I just want to tell you that it's still not too late.

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All right, Adam 106.3 FM na wasugua uti na chekwa na me de me guess no me de neighbor na almost so as me de videos of our time ba ye over supergetti. 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All right, Adam 106.3 FM. 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

0: gentlemen, in the studio and outside at Doom 106.3 FM, let's all together welcome Obapa Christie.
1: Oh, my God.
0: How are you?
1: I'm fine, thank you. And you?
0: I'm good. It's been a long time. Okay, not long time, but you came to support my brother's funeral. And that was the last time I saw you.
1: Yeah.
0: Oh, God bless you. In fact,
1: bless you,
0: I appreciate you so much.
1: Oh, don't mention.
0: Oh, thank you. But I learned you are now in the university. Is that correct? It's not right.
2: Now certificate, they see a Jeffrey baby as an idea come baby and I.
0: Don't worry, you can
2: you over to me a call.
0: Yes.
2: Whereby
0: as mature student.
2: Oh, okay.
0: Yeah.
2: Then I will apply.
0: Okay. So the rumor is not true.
2: It's not true at all.
0: But do you have plan of furthering your education?
2: Yeah.
0: Okay. That is nice.
2: Okay.
0: Do you remember this word?
2: What's it?
0: Where the bomb went? Dio said the Amusi day.

0: I began Zabofu.
1: Demure.
0: Okay, so form a sentence with Demure.
1: You are looking Demure.
0: Ah, okay. I began yo. Okay, move us around. Sister Akwaba.
1: Yeah, Jabram, but you know what to say?
0: Yami Adam.
1: Oh, Yami Ayibi.
0: Who did 35 video? Just say, who need that?
1: Me cry me mama. As you got 35, as me dia chew.
0: Yeah, no. Oko wa ni mu. What you 35 for? Nice. Ah, to be the baba da bang.
1: 7th December.
0: Oh, okay. Yes, 7th.
1: And I have two abano.
0: Sada na na.
1: And then we do my birthday.
0: Oh, okay.
1: Hey, so much. Today I have two abano. And I say, we be here. Continue na yoka.
0: 7th December.
1: Vachai.
0: And then we have the birthday to me. Ah. Eka ka krebi zen ka kwa kwa ye. Eh, huan huan bruni. Say ya bruni. Say ya jwa bruni.
1: Ah, jwa bruni.
0: Say ya wudi. Eh, bruni ye mua.
1: Ah, so.
0: Nka bebe anaka 25th.
1: Ay, ajwa bruni.
0: Ngane ajwa bruni.
1: Eh, 25th. Eh, my sister.
0: Okay.
1: Deborah.
0: Oh, okay.
1: I Queen Debbie on the year 25th.
0: Ah, okay. Queen Debbie, okay. But so now, Joe Bruni,
1: Okay.
0: Joe Bruni. All right, that's here for my special guest, and then, Obapa Christie. And she is also looking, what?
1: Gorgeous.
0: Yeah. Nice. Your boyfriend, oh.
1: Demion. Succulent. Elegant.
0: Uh-huh.
1: Frequent. That's a camera for frequent. FSA and your veggie and his.
0: But what is the concept of Hode?
1: Me name that, me is okay.
0: Hey!
1: Hey!
0: Come back because I'm not a concept of Hosea Crowd the other way, Cody.
1: Me name that, me is okay.
0: Hey!
1: Mentors wanna.
0: Debbie. Improve it. Because the man is out quite bit to me quite the show. You say a go quite well. Did you say no?
1: What the other issue?
0: Send away any a pair with a Jackalolumi.
1: Mm-hmm.
0: Ned the brothers, I'm your one.
1: And Jimmy.
0: Jack is all American on my own.
1: Oh, my.
0: May I show some wine? You know, when
1: I'm a catcher and so on, you know, I say with him.
0: Now, I'm a look at a crater.
1: Yeah.
0: Royal priest. Obapa Christie.
1: Mm-hmm.
0: Sunday, August 9, 2026.
1: Yeah.
0: 4 p.m.
1: Yeah.
0: UPSC Auditorium.
1: Yeah.
0: Oh, yeah, then.
1: Yeah, me, sir, I'm in your bema. I'm here, you made the Ekasia. Ya tuni di royal priest.
0: Okay.
1: Aha, anti adishia yiyi.
0: Okay.
1: Yes, na ejumedia abase ebetna. Na yeshe ni muse nyame aduma 9th August.
0: Okay.
1: And aye first
0: edition.
1: Edition aye ye. E wo UPSC anti esopa. 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
0: Wow.
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1: priest.
0: E ba be atnasia.
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1: mm-hmm.
0: Ni annual event.
1: Me pachai.
0: Wow.
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0: Ediu.
1: Annual event by nyame um.
0: Mm.
1: Yes. Onyame de so onshe bibia se ahon fa nkwa wie ye ba.
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1: 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Ya ni mu nwase, onje ye mu.
0: Okay.
1: Ti nim se de ye sha se bibia no beka yo.
0: Mm.
1: Yes.
0: Na Royal no hanede ma ho. Onya no yi.
1: Ba cho ye bo hon pa ye.
0: Mm.
1: And a dini baby brie.
0: Okay.
1: But I know na you choose see ye.
0: Mm.
1: Because ye hwe no in a sense of say ye nyame a ye dine chino.
0: Mm.
1: Or your hen kesi.
0: Mm. And yes, so ya.
1: Yes.
0: Ah,
1: and yes, I ni mua de shi.
0: Yes.
1: So tia se. And tine dini ye di mood. We are royal untino. We are coming with our royal garment.
0: Mm.
1: Uh-huh.
0: Now she hide the out to me say. You ever kind of say traditional way?
1: Uh-huh.
0: Eno na mode bayi.
1: It's about royal.
0: Man se bi ami timi ma.
1: O betimi aba. Ba ni nyina nso ne so tutu nso pefata.
0: Ai.
1: 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Ena wutimi pam no what design with.
0: Yeah.
1: Kind of kente bi no mune. That's what I say ana se agudie bia wudu kusa. So ohun ne mehye no nti no. Anything royal bia no.
0: Ene dan de minya wahwe.
1: I would.
0: Eka ngo kwana eh ochina
1: eka me kwana eka brenas yes
0: okay
1: yeah
0: na sikaje um
1: me pa try sikaje no on say me ya na me hu ne se we no e ya kwanya nyamede amaye
0: okay
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0: okay
1: and a double ya 150
0: okay
1: and a VIP ya 250 and a family of 5 some of your fiver, a 400 studies.
0: Remember five, no? Many man five.
1: Aha, say, internet say, abon.
0: Nah, yes, may nya discount.
1: Yes, yes, I want ya discount 100 studies.
0: Studies, yeah.
1: Yes, until
0: wow.
1: When I will be to me, I be supporting. Kofogu so ayeto na sa wo pesa wo choni sesi ana obi ono mo be pesa be baggage but wa wo beti mede wo phone so ato na ntem na I think say no no ya na boa
0: you
1: said be ya home stress say ohun pi no no wo be use code we star 725 star 2030 hash
0: okay
1: star 725 star 2030 hash. So we use code na ebe yi amount.
0: Yeah.
1: But try.
0: All right. Now artist eba no me person me hwe se me dey fi di ni hwe se eyi ni meba. Eyi no. 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
1: Eyi no.
0: Ntim hwe. 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
0: Royal priest e oba pa kiki. 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
1: Aba. 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
0: Hey, technology.
1: Technology. As all the phone and
0: the scanner,
1: I share with us, yeah.
0: And I'm the scanner, and I'm my phone. I'll keep my head because you are. You want me for and they don't go home.
1: Come on, for some can find the other one. What can I be?
0: Ah, I grab a chat. Better be for the picture.
1: And you know, okay. So Ubo code now, star 725, star 2030 hash now. A yimau,
0: yeah,
1: say, yeah, Accra ni Kumasi.
0: You.
1: Enti no Accra de na 16th.
0: Okay.
1: Enti e beye Kumasi de na 9th awie.
0: Okay.
1: Ansa na yakoye, ey, ye beye Accra de no 9th awie.
0: Okay.
1: Ansa na yakoye Kumasi. By the same code.
0: Ah,
1: and ye use the ato.
0: Okay.
1: Take it, no.
0: Okay.
1: And so no ye wo mu ne se Accra take it, no, price ni ye different.
0: Mhm.
1: From Kumasi
0: de
1: no. Mpacha.
0: Okay. E wono bo be de no.
1: Kumasi de no.
0: Form.
1: I'm but how no cross over form?
0: Oh, yeah, 100 days.
1: But try.
0: Yeah.
1: It's a fried rice.
0: Nipa, how no, ubu out the ukaso man ticket to be a camera to be a move. Oh, ma, no, I ticket in this.
1: Obeba. Program and crop when you're brew.
0: So, obu, how no, of your chin, I'm a
1: fresh chin.
0: Han, come here,
1: sir. The old Okia, not the Obey, Hano,
0: Obey,
1: yeah, I know.
0: Ah, okay, good, good. Now, artist, yeah, but I'm Bobo Bishemi.
1: Uncle Kujesi. Uncle Ato. And Akese Brempong.
0: Correct.
1: And a Mano.
0: Empress, give to you.
1: Joyce Blessing.
0: Okay.
1: And Celestine Donko.
0: Donko, okay.
1: And Empress Gift.
0: Okay.
1: But you're in tier 3-3.
0: And Akese Jileni.
1: Warriors.
0: Host Nation.
1: Royal lady.
0: What's
1: your
0: Royal ladies.
1: Me royal ladies. Tell me royal
0: kings.
1: Kings.
0: Oh, that is fantastic. Now, when are you na no? When you sponsor, sir, or more boy was come. Eddie.
1: Kakra. Kakra. When I boy, dear. Omo eboa. There were hot wave.
0: Okay.
1: Omo boy. And there were, Amuzu. Product.
0: Amuzu hair product.
1: Dr.
0: Amuzu,
1: na. Me pa chai.
0: Wadroba akubi. 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
1: Amuzu, ebu wame, ode, ne hair product, no. Ena, bills, finance, mfuoso, microfinance, okay. Mfuoso, ebu wame.
0: Okay.
1: Yamishra humu.
0: Ehobeye.
1: 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Ehoye. Oh, omu nyina muye.
0: Ae,
1: omu nyina muye. Ae.
0: But there's some people come.
1: And once in a niche crown.
0: Opposite is them.
1: Omaposa.
0: I was a people come.
1: Ae, omu kusua, omoba. Yes. Mr. Wuchi, emia. Any awo, Nero. Nero, no omuno. Drinks, ene.
0: Okay.
1: We ensue.
0: Okay.
1: Aha. Tino. Frankie Cleaning Services, if one so.
0: E kaho.
1: E cry, emu. Avia hair.
0: Okay.
1: Full crib.
0: Mm-hmm.
1: And tino. One cry, you know.
0: It also,
1: but now we support here, please. We need your help.
0: Best support. Wow, Uti, be
1: engage.
0: If we cry, I'm best on best support. Electroland for.
1: No,
0: I'm home appliances.
1: Kenya bad
0: TV. Ne, on a motor.
1: Because program nesso.
0: And Electroland, mo kwa umbeti mebe display or more item.
1: Yes.
0: And the electoral and for where
1: they are.
0: Momra, Baba, Christy, dear.
1: It's also for Mopalmo.
0: Momra, I'm a
1: body.
0: Hey, I'm going to hear back. Are you for crowds with my sponsor? Star Wire for?
1: Aha, Star for.
0: Hey, Star Wire.
1: I'm going to bet me a sponsor. Hey, I'm going to be a sponsor. Debbie and Tiama, I say, at the end of the year, so Yamijuma, the answer, Obre, Obre, Obre.
0: And she, Wanga, I have you home.
1: Mr.
0: Shaw, your phone, her home. Literal land for her home.
1: Mr. Shaw,
0: Omoka, Wakubi.
1: Mr. Shaw,
0: so go as Papa Maba.
1: Aye.
0: Me program, Mumamaka, can't find some
1: of us.
0: Aye. Now, where now, baby? What are you for be about? What a baby and one?
1: Never try. Made a, aye, yen yon bako. A title. Title near, Wayibi.
0: Wayibi.
1: Never try. And on a year, no.
0: Okay, and no, what's the any one thing?
1: Why be?
0: Why na ye?
1: Yami. Yami onye biana. Why be?
0: I
1: say me bisa wasem.
0: Okay, bisa na minywa no.
1: Yami onye biana.
0: Oba, why be? Into
1: onye biana.
0: Me say, why ye be pa?
1: Onye bi ma wana.
0: Why am I na bruso?
1: So why ye be dia? Enye minu ya danase.
0: Danase yo, danase.

0: take your time to listen to me.
1: Yes.
0: I really appreciate it.
1: That's right.
0: Please, I beg you.
1: Yes.
0: 9th August.
1: Yes.
0: I want to see you.
1: Yeah.
0: Come and let us worship the Lord.
1: That's right.
0: Come and let us glorify the name together.
1: Yeah.
0: Because God has done so many things that you cannot comprehend.
1: That's right. I like the word. Comprehend.
0: What else?
1: Yes.
0: And I just want you to come and let us put our heads together
1: and praise the Lord.
0: And praise the Lord. 9th August.
1: In a royal garment. Yes.
0: Come and represent your culture.
1: Yeah.
0: The name of the
1: event
0: is Royal Praise with Obapa Christie.
1: That's right.
0: Please kindly come
1: and support
0: my ministry. 9th August, UPSA. The time is 4 p.m. The gate fee, single is 100 cedis.
1: That's right.
0: Double 150.
1: Yeah.
0: VIP 250. Yeah. Family of 5 is 400. Please, let me see you there. And you will not
1: regret.
0: Leave there the same. Free on
1: Allah. Okay.
0: Thank you.
1: But you say the brother from there. Which brother Sammy?
0: Oh, brother Sammy, they say me channel. I don't need no.
1: And I come church at the word channel cry.
0: Oh, men on say. Me ya dear, by just say. Some me can I say. Me
1: am shishime. I say grass for sow.
0: I say me person me can swa. Me pen ketwa. And only me problem.
1: I yin kuma and kuma. Never be too.
0: Second brother Sammy mo di ane di ankle.
1: I can comprehend the crown on tiasi.
0: Unsa no say give to say one tiasi.
1: David, give to me.
0: Empress.
1: On tiasi.
0: David, David on tiasi. On kebi krada.
1: But forget yes, I have.
0: Oh, dear, be bra. Uncle Bida. Uncle Bida.
1: No, Baba Gris, I can't simple. PCSI. PCSI, the which I know.
0: PCSI, oh, my channel.
1: I'll
0: say, man, oh, the moon's on Boise. Hey.
1: Every baby, ba. Oh, babe, wow.
0: Babuame. Yeah, me, babuame.
1: Nah, that's about the number who did you cry.
0: Oh, bra. You cry my cabra, eh, blah.
1: Then that's about the number who did you from ground.
0: Oh, cheer, on the cheer.
1: Who said cheer?
0: Oh, sir, men, I say, Anna, me mau mukwai so moon can be a yes, oh, Becca say, Becca say, beer, me pray an abibi. So, what is it? They know.
1: Yeah, I didn't know. All right.
0: Yes. Omunim.
1: Yeah. That's right.
0: Omu an omu twitcha mame.
1: Yeah.
0: Just say do baby adam amu omu chance omu nkebi yeshi.
1: Now what baby kwa adam amake omu.
0: Ame yeshe omu. Please. Royal praise, my guest.
1: Yes.
0: Thank you, bra. God bless you. Buy your ticket and come.
1: Yeah, we will come. My baby. Neba, may enche me ticket. May enche me tubi.
0: I know. Thank you.
1: Enche me ticket.
0: Thank you.
1: Me a radia.
0: Wanu se mi nyanka, meche ni pabe mi en san ticket.
1: Ewa ha.
0: Ay, okay. 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
1: Yemfanche wo.
0: Yemfanche.
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0: Emfre. 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
1: Emeji ticket no. 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Adam, sorry, 106. 0.3 FM. Ena, ye come for the Mr. Wada, Ofrey, Obaba Christi, na, also a chow ticket.
2: Hello.
1: Yes, sir. Yeah, bro, say.
2: The FM done in Kasavish.
1: Daniel, wait to me, Abba.
2: Bajawani.
1: Obaba, dear.
2: Bajawani.
1: Okay. Also, Baba.
0: Congratulations.
1: Also, Baba. Enti, anyway, Jinasu, and no balance on Kasaka.
0: Dani nyame ya domwa 9th August why enti yebeja take it you know yebeji o number like o number any okay. Bibia why nyame show
1: right enti jina so na producer no ngasa all right that domwa 106.3 FM Oba Pa Christi Royal Praise 2026 August 9 2026 UPSA auditorium or chair tickets 0302216562 hello. Okay. Nti ya twa wono de na oni telecel cash ya. Ba modia so be ko pebi. Na no a obi mpo anka ye to ticket ya yi. Na o de telecel cash. 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Download telecel

0: app no na also so enya mood there one be hello all right 0302216562 hello yeah
1: hello.
0: Thank you yeah okay so you when you from say
1: I'm going to tell me what to tell you and catch you camp
0: okay kwagu obetu aba
1: oh for me jam the day there on me magi tika the lab band the alarm here you come cool off
0: obapa christie
1: well, I'm bound to the LBI.
0: Okay. All right. That's right. Yeah, that's it. Yeah. Very well, anyway. Yeah. All right. It's the ever last caller. 0302-216562. Now, Electoral and the Force and they will talk a year 50 inches bigger Samsung TCL NASCO Smart TV now. Or man, free DSTV decoder plus 1 month free subscription and pay Nepal base electro land there and yes, some kitwa kra and from 0503 159 739. Hello, two bird. Also, bit me a phrase is 0302 216562. Oba Pat Christie is still in the border.
2: Boarding brother Samuel.
0: Oh, hello.
3: Hello.
0: Yes, sir. Baba Christie,
3: oh, yami shira na papa.
0: Now, kasa owe.
3: Wabu juma na che. Yani jine nyomo.
2: Thank you.
0: Oh, kasa owe.
3: Me fresh samai kasi.
2: Samai.
0: Ova, what do you want to be mau?
3: Me papa. Yami pa.
2: Ova ba.
0: Would you take it in wa mama? Me no deal.
3: Yami pa.
0: Okay. All right.
3: Yeah.
0: That's right.
2: Yami shira papa.
0: Right.
3: Amen.
0: Yeah, that's true. And the banana just switch you.
2: I was here, man. Amen. Just one man, papa.
0: Into your papa. Yeah, that's
2: I mean, sure, bro. I mean,
0: but more number, be here. We'll be meeting me for a ticket inquiry.
2: Me pa chai, wada roma. Me pa chai, we'll be meeting me for 0241-300-662. Royal Praise, 9th August, UPSA Auditorium, single ticket, 100 studies, double 150, VIP 250, family of 5, 400. 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And now ufre number no. Now upe dodoa.
0: Open train gate, you have been one asshole.
2: Nah, son, no, ticket, no, no,
0: yeah, the auditorium, no,
2: yes,
0: size,
2: no
0: capacity,
2: no, no,
0: to my
2: sir, turn in term, why?
0: And I did to cry, and 20th. And you will bear at least 3 weeks.
2: Yeah.
0: And now 2 weeks.
2: Yeah.
0: 2 weeks.
2: 2 weeks, yeah.
0: Could have been 10 plus 9? Almost 3 weeks.
2: Almost 3 weeks.
0: Mm. To the
2: about your time and ask some. See, no, dear. Who pe do one so be I'm sorry for what the old friend number 0241300662. But you may be a woobie and yet be bro. Why?
0: All right.
2: Yeah, that must be brave.
0: Yes, sir. That's it. Oh, bye.
2: Sure,
0: bro. Ukoyan, and now who's my way? Can I for Bibratia? I bought a bomb to say what?
2: Eh, yeah, yeah.
0: Tell my own to me.
2: Why then?
0: Caught to a jail in 20 years.
2: Oh, sir, I mean, tell you. Oh, sir.
0: Caught a jail in 20 years
2: ago. Oh.
0: 20 years ago.
2: Debbie, some of you are too quiet. You know. Network cranium.
0: Hey, we are.
2: Oh.
0: Be 12 years. Sorry, I'm going to buy.
2: Yamiwum.
0: Okay.
2: Yamibabuano.
0: Obebuami. Obebuami. Nyame bebo ami o.
2: Watch 1 or 2 3.
0: Mhm.
2: So ba na man to where the
0: any o. Me dem ga me pirwo.
2: E ho na na me bo. Yami sir bro. Thank you so much bro.
0: You're welcome. Eh me no me who guess na me bro fo. Aba. Na me ka so anso aso sa. You're welcome. Me pesa mi biso wa sembi. Yami o you.

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Star 725 star 2030 hash. Star 725 star 2030 hash. Now, why'd you take it?

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1: Baby, baby, baby.
0: By the kindness courtesy of Sasso Mosquito Spray and Quail, we bring it to you around the world in 5 minutes. Why?
1: As Okasana Mirio, why is it? Okasana Mirio, what is it? Why? Why is it?
0: Be a concert tomorrow.
1: Oh, that be. Ah, so Okasana
0: Mirio. The
1: empowerment.
0: In fact, what are your pennies, sir?
1: So opening, you may want for concert. When you
0: and you then in indirectly may a concert.
1: Oh, Debbie, when I woke up, now maybe when are you busy?
0: So you are endorsing some of your concert, man? Yes.
1: Oh, no. Me chese you man okwe to the BSU di bi kamo, and the morning show vuni na di bi kamo. So adi na fez enyo mo juwa munga politics may intend.
0: It may a concert.
1: Menkasa. Me se one fan kamo kwe nyeyi.
0: Sense court.
1: You need to you need to add a little bit of humor to the award, you know. What do you say? So mm-hmm. I like that.
0: Into me, Jimmy, yes, sir.
1: Minga, sir. Hey, na media, meti minga chupe ni an na boju efu white. 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
0: Oya comedian. 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
1: Oyi impasro.
0: Obi oyi impasro ya eh why?
1: Eh obi oyi impasro.
0: Just wait, Jimmy.
1: Hey, and I'm so sorry, I'm not the show. I'm not sure. I'm not sure. I'm not sure. I'm not sure. Opening.
0: Yeah.
1: I am a man for being kind of, if you know you are tired, I'm not going to bra. In your father's house, there are many mansions. Why don't you just go? No.
0: Meko majefie and
1: na ti u.
0: Meko majefie
1: and aya men stresso.
0: Meko majefie and
1: in your father's house there are many mans.
0: Kope we bidda na
1: ju. Kope we bidda. Oso papa. 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
0: Okay, esie ya. Africa wo kun esie na.
1: Aye dine
0: di change. Na eh na yampa. Enye AI na wan omo dia aye.
1: Eh yampa. Yes, baby, I'm sitting here. Now, more amahoy, you cry.
0: Ah, fridge. The cold air is hard in the fridge sim.
1: Ishe. My men be no musu.
0: Hey, air conditioner or boy.
1: But who is that? Both.
0: Say, electricity be a woman be a no. Power be a national grid na a woman. I was some disconnected because it is useless.
2: Yes.
0: Reduce the number of kind of simple power you hear. Voltage that you hear.
1: But you know, sir, sadi we your my you air conditioning at the Obi beti miyakwa kutitu.
0: And I'm basically just say, sir, omo the electricity koha a useless. Omo bo manika. Despite the fact that say omo an omo musika umbitia.
1: Right.
0: So now no, omo the pressure about the true voltage in this one.
1: Okay.
0: I just say biya. If I can say anya no kre say AI na. Omo dia ye no mo be da ye dia because you see the bibia to me
1: aye aye no dia see otimi jia de bi wan have for say reels and anya real but anyway in your father's house there are many mansions why right? I am a how baby yeah
0: where rest
1: yeah
0: but kona bibia o bi
1: yeah e pacho say wa bra bonu nso a kan hu say Ubu wa unyaya nko ordinance association baby ensu wonisa timpacho de tibia de tibia no yes de tibia fanisa Matthew
0: yes
1: unim say according to research bema otai epe boxer black she on pedale
0: e ba jo ma menyi media na ubi anwese eh ready me denya me as say my black
1: no om type black she pa naturally om white
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1: no way is black no
0: way design
1: okay o she design boxer
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0: 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Ye su be ma de udwale 2 times. Anya hwe kwa once a day emma dare 3 times anya hwe kwa twice a day so if we have gotten our once a day we are okay oh I'm married.
1: Oh, but then I'm disciplined because media, because African traffic, he money had the other could do now with the same yale the other.
0: So, we never found them food train.
1: So, okay, come on, who's there? Yaki come from there, can come out of Pan African yourself. I went to you now. It's back too. According to your research, then Ben Momotai share black box at Omon Pedrale.
0: Send you know, Tumuno Sabio, sure as a cra. If you know to mean your home.
1: But who is that member boxer soon so Unzu or Hedia, a moon and shadow mom? No, I was yes. Member living legends who? No, me a living legends who? Me a living legends.
0: Naya, when you're black, Redia, would be born twice. Now, why Tini, Ada,
1: anyone kill you?
0: Now, since me, Gabby, a barbison. Gabby, a barbison, me talk white box astros from Gua.
1: And there. Now, who did say?
0: Me and Missy Ben Prince, a bit of music. I didn't say anything.
1: But maybe you are Wada Roma, one, Obeka Kofa, Tawono, Ope Brown, and our black, and our red. But me, you soon 2 years. No, this is how the machine will move, you know. Let me in our call.
0: Never at
1: it. I think.
0: White Tower, dear, and dear Miss Mempe.
1: But you wouldn't say, maybe be a pay a traitor fripa.
0: Obetumi atafre Dixon.
1: Oh, and enyame na make am. I won't work
0: about. Yeah, research I want the
1: man. 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
0: Obi odi yima utwa ni tiawa yefre ni sey.
1: Obi Odi Ima.
0: Emmanuel, sorry. Uh-huh. Emmanuel.
1: Ima.
0: Michael.
1: Mike.
0: Joseph.
1: Joseph.
0: Joe. Ebenezer.
1: Eben.
0: Dixon.
2: We continue.
1: Dixon. I said Dixon.
2: To be continued.
1: Dixon. Okay. Anyway, me do see a GOP. Right.

0: me wo wagwan wentum wagwan enti by the kindness care see of Sasso mosquito spray and I yede around the world in 5 minutes escort at the brain enti enche kra na fe aggregated for no so eba betranse enti koso aso beti adom 106.3 FM na slogan we yamede se enye my way a kase no way em the plan get say my way for na what to what is our slogan na get so mo anu no but body aso be dial *165# *165# na wa akoka my way for we say what the life insurance be aba e be bo wo ho ban any one biological parent ebia oma unia oba ni sanso sa no na no so e free enti bo modian se woni ma we for e benya kasa na 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Now, can I say Joy News Habitat Fair? No, Basso Denden, we're 2026 one, and just watch out. If I say something big is coming, Joy News Habitat Fair 2026, change is in the near my I can see, and Barbie C. Latest foam, dear, latest foam. 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Sada Nansu and a birthday in the celebration of birthday and all time priest. And also, so, like I say, Boba Kwa, Edikunu Mabibri. You go and support him. 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
1: 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So you listen, Prophet Kumchacha. I'm listening and I'm here. God bless you.
2: Well. Please, Alligators Sports. A perfect program, perfect engagement, and perfect unrespected. Alligators Sports. Hey, papa. So listen to I get a stop. You grow old and you die old. Thank you.
0: All right, Adam 106.3 FM. Now, Empenia Casadia, Enche, na Emrantia, no so Babetras, but I can't see of Onga. 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And they may man, you come market, and I say, yeah, to Tony, my debay and quiet debay, be an yaho donor. 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And I feel Daffy's health and beauty, and so Ebwama, Emma. 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

0: Mayor.
1: Mike too.
0: Akwaba.
1: Yeah, Mia.
0: Now what's it say?
1: Mr. Penny Kasa, man. Mr. Penny Kasa.
0: No, Penny Kasa, I want
1: to. Get a stop, Ebem.
0: You grow old, and I die old. Ebem, only one more of you.
1: And I long have so I get a soup, Ebem.
0: Can you buy?
1: Hey, what more soup do you have, Jesse? I'm Penny Kasa, you. What more Kasa, you?
0: No, Penny Kasa,
1: you. I get a soup. And I win your soup, no.
0: Ebem, who's that soup, no?
1: I'm say thank you. I feel like I'm a bunny.
2: Well, please, I get a sports. And your perfect program, perfect engagement, and perfect unrespected. Alligator sports. Hey, papa. So listen to alligator stop. You grow old and you die old. Thank you.
0: Okay, Alpha Langabel, young boy.
3: Ladies and gentlemen,
0: mm-hmm.
3: My name is Joseph Langabel, King of the Jews.
0: Okay.
3: The chief general for the national team.
0: Mm-hmm.
3: I alligator soap. 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If you jealousy go quench, or servants are worry, believers are enjoy.
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1: also brought here
0: Nidin so air de pa melody.
5: Melody.
0: Melody.
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5: Melody.
0: Melody.
1: Melody.
0: Melody.
5: Melody.
1: Melody.
0: Yeah, they are kind of melody.
1: Former station.
4: It's a female. I want to sound the
1: FM. Former station.
4: So, Melody.
1: For clan service.
4: Japan hospital.
1: Although I know clan service, one of the penny horse. Your friend is Naomi.
0: Eh?
1: Eh? Naomi.
0: Naomi.
1: No, no, don't call me Naomi. Naomi.
4: Okay, we are coming to get a call. Land it. Who is you? Obaya, Usia, a taxi driver. Can you take me to the I-Chain?
1: Like, yeah.
4: I-Chain, so. And the driver said, oh, I can take you. But 4 million was one for them. How did you come to 4 million?
1: I would be willing to
4: take you to the I-Chain.
1: Imagine. Melody.
0: But I'm not saying you're going to
4: I'm going to go to the house. I'm going to go to the house. I'm going to go to the house. I'm going to go to the house. I'm going to go to the house. I'm going to go to the house. I'm going to go to the house. I'm going to go to the house. I'm going to go to the house. I'm going to go to the house. I'm going to go to the house. I'm going to go to the house. I'm going to go to the house. I'm going to go to the house. I'm going to go to the house. I'm going to go to the house. I'm going to go to the house. I'm going to go to the house. I'm going to go to the house. I'm going to go to the house. I'm going to go to the house. I'm going to go to the house. I'm going to go to the house. I'm going to go to the house. I'm going to go to the house. I'm going to go to the house. I'm going to go to the house. I'm going to go to the house. I'm going to go to the house. I'm going to go to the house. I'm going to go to the house. I'm going to go to the house. I'm going to go to the house. I'm going to go to the house. I'm going to go to the house. I'm going to go to the house. I'm going to go to the house. I'm going to go to the house

0: Melody
1: say, or I'm born in a Ghana.
2: Kakrawum.
0: Then I beg you, make me a link and no one am feminine to me. If I knew you to me, I figure some football.
1: Yeah,
0: now Eddie at Twasro. And who's that one? I will report to my Adamoa.
3: Did you report?
0: Okopenko will be creating conference only Ninko would be only you to me lawyer.
1: I'm going to go to the house.
0: Concurrent.
1: All items retrieved.
3: Because will be confiscated and handed over to. Sika onya free the way in my sisi se enyade illegal.
1: There be one case, court and all items.
3: Ne bank accounts so some freeze here.
0: This kind of accounts in some buffer.
3: So they can items.
1: All items.
3: All items, including money.
1: All items retrieved from him.
0: Money can be an item.
1: At the time of the case, you know. Abayin fan nsan to
0: so. Because okay so my master class be
3: with
1: you. I just
0: say some dey galam say
1: so one person say anya mani nyina and then enko biu. Abayin dia.
0: It dey chair say you back to next chairman abaro na ntumi any assassin.
3: No dey next chairman na ojin ho.
0: Me be person be busa. Me yeah sabankola na tiase.
3: Ah ha.
0: Let's know to me and come. Yeah, but 4 years, 4 years.
1: Sir, or some kind, sir. We got a young pony becker. Unya beye ex convita.
3: Political
1: office be another public office to me hoodi.
3: For some time.
0: Oh, in
3: terms of for 10 years or so.
1: Yes, I mean,
0: I'm not sure.
1: Your father said, Pastor Love, the case in the Bible in the I'm a file for appeal pending bill. And when you're a bill, no. Aha, do you have a bill, Nadia? And my ultimate, Eben and Nam, we best as I see so. And do you may be a copy of me say, appeal no best as
0: okay.
1: And to say, we are appeal no. Now say, no, boy, you, dear. Then I was a
3: question.
0: But who didn't call him, dear? Yes, sir. Yes, triple off the case.
1: But appeal pending bill, we are an entire SOB to get your bill. I got that time, you know, yeah. Of for appeal pending bill, bill, when you.
0: Okay, no, it's at the discretion of the judge of the man, that's all
1: my. Anyone say, man.
3: I'm telling you, discretion.
1: I am a boss. Appeal pending bill.
0: Wait, not bankrupt. Bought me your magic beer, man.
1: Oh, wait, I easy.
3: Ah, now,
1: who is open? You grab a qua.
3: Wait, ma.
1: Open him a qua.
3: I'm on pardon.
1: Wait, ma. A bit dozen. Wait, ma. 2 years.
0: Yeah, be Mahama pardon. Wait, ma.
1: Wait, ma. Politicians.
0: Then more day in we come around here.
3: And you come on so
1: good. Wait, ma. Mahama.
0: President. Yes, yes.
3: There be no one
1: ever come.
0: And this phone call. And yes, yes. But on the phone, you know, a 1-on-1. Oh,
1: wait, ma.
0: Hey, what's your boot to bow?
3: Why you be?
0: What you want to do with him?
3: Hey, in some day what can you?
0: Hey, I've been a hokai guy. Hey, pardon me, Maso.
3: Oh, I've been Maso. Oh, but Mahama, good heart too.
0: I'm a crook.
1: One of the lawyers, I know unka unto me lawyer for no.
0: Okay.
1: That's original. A bra conviction in the bathroom. So we did kind a convict. Just a obonye no. Yeah, just to say what.
3: What obonye?
1: Understand?
3: In fear, they be
1: mad. I feel no. I be commercial. And go and go unto me go your bank. Be go and pregnancy test.
0: Ah, say I go here. Camille, I'm going
1: to. I got that time. So
0: I'm going to win them. I'm going to win.
1: And you say you can say go your pregnancy test. Bra pe.
3: No, sir.
0: So I also want to say, is case not doctor catch us? We are never true.
3: Yeah. Oh my God, sir. Wife, oh here. And I, oh, kunu, oh, I know, sir. Oh, kunu, eh.
0: Oh, fear.
3: Yeah. My friend.
0: You just have real group.
3: You just have real group. I say, I'm not your car.
1: Now, what do you say? Ebra case, no, judgment, no. Ebra na judge in a reading, no.
0: Yeah.
1: Or reading the best 2 hours.
0: Oh, oh.
3: Hey. It said, how much trouble?
0: 2 hours.
1: Now I got to say, I grow.
3: Yeah, kind, you're more kind of you now. You'll be a kind, yeah. You'll be a kind, yeah.
1: Now, bro, cry.
0: My name is.
1: Now, reading, of course, now, I say, security need beef up. I feel I'm going for you. Hey, I didn't know you were cool. Now, CID, if we are much a jacket and coin.
0: Yeah.
1: No more, bah. Nipa bear say, six, no more, bah, boom.
0: Oh.
1: I be judging a home, police for. Hey!
0: And then a sad day for Utumi and
1: Charlie. But surprisingly, you're not supported by MPP supporters or supporters.
0: Baby, I drew no.
1: Baby, Senka, Munims or Bequa now uncle.
0: Baby,
1: I didn't go to Kuniman Kahane, but you
3: say, where I saw Quaba.
0: Baby,
3: I'm so Quaba. Send off at fast.
0: Baby, I drew not in Muayati.
3: We're not supporters about Umbede.
0: That was
3: all Yoko Diana Free Untim Bebe.
0: I'm going to go to the court.
3: I say, I state in case in the end, two cases of branching.
1: And answer na judgment in the grab a banner. Now, you're attaching.
3: What's our file?
1: Our file, or our file, sir.
3: What's up, interpretation?
1: Into the young haughty judgment in there.
0: But the court and
1: said, I don't know about to go here.
0: I'm going to say,
3: yeah.
1: Maybe someone who's also who's saying, you can also be any.
3: I'm going to say, Akwakoye say time of parliament na omo fight for deputy speaker say and as a speaker say obeto aba na say so ye MP no ye speaker so betima to aba na won to aba the supreme court e go interpretation e be na pato
0: aso aba na wi
3: da ah tite ye interpret akwen
0: but me wi kwa na wato wi
3: da so wato wi na say o say jitum say ah speaker to me
1: so but the supreme court jitum say mine act no e ro bi o ba bi a e betumi am judgment no
0: o ha o
1: engineer
0: Mike dem hunu say regime bia obi ko prison
3: on say sir
0: every regime bia is starting independence
1: and the question na ko for business say enka
3: o da bi ba prof mills time no dey am for bia nko Obianko prison.
0: Kwangelio bia.
1: Na ene yenko sister Melody.
2: Yenua. Yenua.
1: Kwame do she tuntum, ni tuntum ota she na wo dey. E ma she atade tuntum bodo ku tuntum out me say yes.
2: Na just say asama ba.
1: Se na ba.
2: Mammy Fira top form. Mammy
3: Fira.
2: Brewa.
1: Welcome to the club.
2: Oh, sir.
3: Okay,
1: anyway,
2: Sakaman Junction,
1: Accra,
2: the page event center.
1: Okay,
2: Accra, yeah, Sakaman Junction. If you don't walk,
3: Mammy
2: Dindi, Madame Ophelia Yase Waboy. 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
1: Onya vision ni sey.
2: 70 kwa kanisa. Ndio so. Wow. 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Ndio so. 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Ndio so. Ndio so. Ndio so. Ndio so. Ndio so. Ndio so. Ndio so. Ndio so. Ndio so. Ndio so. Ndio so. Ndio so. Ndio so. Ndio so. Ndio so. Ndio so. Ndio so. Ndio so. Ndio so. Ndio so. Ndio so. Ndio so. Ndio so. Ndio so. Ndio so. Ndio so. Ndio so. Ndio so. Ndio so. Ndio so. Ndio so. Ndio so. Ndio so. Ndio so. Ndio so. Ndio so. Ndio so. Ndio so. Ndio so. Ndio so. Ndio so. Ndio so. Ndio so. Ndio so. Ndio so. Ndio so. Ndio so. Ndio so. Ndio so. Ndio so. Ndio so. Ndio so. Ndio so. Ndio so. Ndio so. Ndio so. Ndio so Melody from Pong.
1: Ye ti ba kuna ko bi an kamidie ko bi musono

0: Why me? Enga, melody go ahead. I am a boy. I'm a dear. I am the voice. Then I'll do turn on your mono.
1: I'm not going to be able to do it.

0: As I saw them and go around, or see Seminatin for a Dukra and Demis. That is so enough number. She ain't the average.
1: When you're not
0: when you're not a
2: minister. When you're not
1: I've
2: been a walk on my
0: tour. Auntie, I shared your barber. She
2: knew. 2019 amendment that you want to make way.
0: I said, I'm 1 a.m. Rano. Man, I'm not.
2: Yes, I'm
0: not. 1 a.m. Rano.
2: Several spare 5 years. They call from 15 to 25 years.
0: Yes, yeah, the
2: 15
1: to 25. And I guess the court to no cry was lenient to.
2: Who can we hear the
0: minimum?
2: He has the right to
0: maximum
2: for 25 years. We are
1: saying, and many in some person yet tribune.
2: And this is for
1: so why are pass? I can't say opinion in the Sabbath.
0: Of my church, tribuna. Okay, so guy,
2: oh, yeah, make
1: it Casabaho. Send an act, Eddie Ubi Queen.
2: Yeah,
0: tribuna,
1: tribuna, and also.
2: And you said, tribuna never heard of that. It used to be there, right? And now some person started by beam.
0: Yeah, I'm the Rollins time. That time, crimes, I feel like I can fly. But and I'm saying you can fly. You and I know that you can't fly. When you fly forever. You will never land. When I mean who mobile
1: what is the melody here that's
3: Mr. Medas.
2: Africa I can be too much in a you know I shatter there. Who's a water dear shame?
0: No one
2: kitten address
0: or a design address.
2: Ah, the Africa can be too and at the first day, but it become melody, mammy, a MC so.
0: Oh, okay.
2: MC so and upon
1: mammy.
2: Okay. My filia tadi and pa. I want not can see. But be a chip pork one. I said, any
0: other Dominic
2: more. I mean, the quarter could was swimming pool.
0: Was
2: swimming. I'm for tip one to know.
0: I'm
2: for
0: talent. Only be Remy.
2: Yeah.
0: So, yeah, be Remy.
2: I do picture mano.
1: Because what they are, you be a mokaji t-shirt as well, maybe.
2: Oh, mommy, media. Be a woman.
0: Oh, so that time I was another requesting. Now, my. Ebi nso se o mi ba no pa me hu ba ni pa ten na me shi shi o mo bia se ni de o
2: ah am de kwa dwuma amazing for am de kwa
0: ni amazing for ah obi ha mo
2: am de kwa liberal
0: no am am for shed eh come
2: me de ne me to ma se bi pa de blaster na sasa
0: yes e be bo match na sasa
2: de bi de se en hu se en sakraye
0: en ya blaster de coach ya na o ho ti wa ba yo be sasa ni o ma
2: koto koso ko fa broni
0: onye okay yeah tinkla we broni
2: even say
0: tinkla eric tinkla
2: wo
0: be ya mo ma beti kuma se tinkla sa
2: Kumasi for best Tim Cry, who are Eric Tim Cry, why your money deep for the day? Kumasi for Nadi, Eric Tim Cry,
0: you crew for ye.
2: Kumasi Asante Kotoko,
0: yeah, you got a
2: good coach. Or the Tim Cry bar, and a good
0: one, and yet Tim
2: Cry M1,
0: Tim Cry, and he didn't know what he did.
2: See,
0: no, I said Africa,
2: oh, minimum.

0: I don't blame them. There's nothing good to report about our league.
1: What you say? Liga ya boa GF4 at to take teams. I'm a member or team. That's a butcher celebi. Just as a group in
0: the end. Obana say obey obey obey kasa den den na ya team back relegation. Ehun say obey promotion.
1: But it's pay for your jika people so na for na jika bro.
0: Ah.
1: 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Let me go to say. Where am I to find? But the maker what you say? Eh, Basa, Magic Apple. No.
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0: 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Eh, Chelsea player.
1: Openi. I mean, kasa mchezo.
0: Open force wa di bishimu.
1: League no, mo bone ye e papa no. 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E free league ni mo be bo World Cup no. Magic Apple no. 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
0: Da bi.
1: Who do you know was the doctor who? Under 6 years, and you found 6 years old. It's in any moment, I say 16 years, no, but in your nationality. Since the coach, no, that's what coach will come.
0: Coach, me,
1: yeah, Premier League, you go in a good coach.
0: Yes, you're a coach.
3: Media FC, I want a dano.
1: The motor, Media Mouse,
3: I'm not in any interview.
0: A lot of prospects.
3: Amount for football.
1: Yeah, Jumao.
3: By Kawa Hunsu.
1: That's Papa.
0: Hey. Papa, na your system. Yeah,
3: right. Make a confobi. Now confobi on Goko.
1: What team?
3: Be there.
1: I'm not going to be
0: there. I'm not going to be some tea team. I'm not going to be there.
1: Okoyi na kese o mkotra nkokwa e munko mbedi wa kitkat kra no enye sika ketwa
0: okoyi yeah ninya you see
1: yeah.
0: Because of system e operate in football no
1: yeah
0: and ama those teams ninya collapse you yeah. Because wo bebe mafia nko a yeah. Se wan ko totu obi po hold ya
1: ninya wo ya bo we be yi a wa jise obi ya dia na asiye ni biem se se do ba wona da ho so
0: because o se o ni dia we o se o ba ya omma e sense a yes, I didn't obey and I say football. Since if you have a penalty, me,
1: I'm going to buy all of them.
0: Football said, "Econo, so, yeah, and wash your hoodie, I got a tattoo.
1: Sanko fona to abonya do na ko World Cup ni bi.
0: Obi akobi nyese. Anyase do do omo obi akobi. Nti wo ba ho to America kura one so da impose obo ko.
1: Obi be because
0: ya. E wa kwa mo aba. Okoche football.
1: And aban so any right bi aso ko. That's one of the countries Morocco said that they did it. They actually collapsed everything.
0: They say Morocco brother, I'm say omo sports minister. And oye bi. Omo skade omo di run football mo. President
1: who
0: dedicated fan why they support football no. Say yes. Because
1: I don't just say I'm for a 24 hour market. It's going to be if you want.
0: Now I say,
1: and now suggest I'm
0: for this is bad. And I'm for real football. Oh yes.
3: If you have to
0: train, man. Ah, I'm not
1: going to train. Who's going to go for it? My guy has trained for the case.
0: When I say no, Ukraine, I can. If you have to, maybe you are. Who goes in and do? Who sees a bad deal and do a mistake? If you are not able to so far, say 24 hour market.
3: Some municipal and district assembly CCC. Market. Market woman. No.
0: So,
3: I'm a man.
0: Wouldn't be a jetty for me. So, but now I'm going to some famisha or bra.
3: Now, I don't know. When it was a few areas now, you move a market places now, you DBC. Back when we knew you
1: and I see you move old one. I don't want to away.
3: Come on. 9 months ni se 8 months ni omo ye hwe wo ho
1: e so market
3: ade omo ka che se sika na e radio
1: the market see the enough from
3: se
0: market
3: ah ngwa ko de omo bu ya na omo gina so omo twa foundation omo si
1: ngwa
0: ko market see the ni de na ye de you know a blocks ni
1: ya blocks ni
0: sika da hong kong
3: ya ye no
1: da
3: mom
1: da wen de ya na ye kasa
0: e kwame
1: eh ana ya kasa
0: this time there copa o nti se first
3: time
0: last week a story na one of the institutions in Libya omo ye research about local governance system no and they were saying say sika no ba but omo hu ni omo omo fa nye
3: aban so
0: ideas na o say omo di
1: omo ni ideas
3: president ka chiro mo say eni say obi amesika ne tra account ni mu and sika no so kan say legacy projects no o so mo di kan ye ni amo betoto ye no so mo ye yibi
0: my two
3: yeah.
0: My main fact shall pay Emma Yedikai and Koma Mampeni, His Excellency John Dramani Mahama. Gonja de Shikunukun or Tija Tahumas with the prisoner with ye. Ghana Mampeni, Mampeni Miss Row, Miss Row, Miss Row, Miss Row. Road Minister Openi Govins Abuja.
3: And also the Chopa Kwaman
1: Adala Hono.
0: Openi Miss Row,
1: Adala Hona,
0: Miss Row. 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In free SEC, you said the all sound bank crying. No, Uberdru baby, not crying over on a young crack coin. Uber who say, I say, Timber Road, baby, a young crack coin. Ecoas Road, nicer. On Fabunum, what do you want? No, for excavator and Tetina Tiena was one, Nimuna Hawaii.
3: Nazan, the Tianum Guzomotiti.
0: My two, Arahos Samuel say, Friday, only a demonstration. Some can say, we cried a ketua.
3: Sir,
0: Nipa Macumacumacus 7 and a Kerkum.
3: Away.
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3: 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Me de se ye sika e be so de ya de ma ya na yesre a na me ya keke.
0: Eh wo ba hen.
3: Adei na wo se e be sre o mampani. Ye be sre road minister.
1: Me wo wecha ho kra ko na so.
3: I didn't say a best.
0: I said, Obia Chinani.
3: Anti road minister on Fahana.
0: Me say, minister pa baako wo mayi mo ka cabinet ministers na baako what importem ho unso bi ba bi obi tie de won timi nche
4: I think that's
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4: a major problem
0: major problem wo de ye bibi
4: very major problem
0: like wo de ye bibi
3: a
0: started abey
4: a great engineering work to solve it once and for all
3: so can't we solve that
0: wo de say it will take some years at least within best say 1 month or 2 weeks me adi wo de mo fa nya skirmishes kakra wo so mo di amana no nkwa mo nti sa amana sa amana no sia ho adam akire mo aba aba ye
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3: e frofa e pavement
4: no so e traffic light na
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0: na me mp ni problem ni ni ti oh yeah you ofan Jerry Ahmed ofan and now the other guy been so often koko bi utse wasa
4: o ze ko nice guy bi no
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3: of party ni aban
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0: Sir, that be a mechanic, say. Year of frost, year of frost, no. Year of Big push. A bedroom fear, Naya. Mampany Bacon. I'm here, I'm here, I'm here,
4: I'm here, I'm here, I'm
0: here, I'm here, I'm here, I'm here, I'm here, I'm here, I'm here, I'm
3: here, I'm here,
0: I'm here, I'm
3: here, I'm here, I'm here,
4: I'm here, I'm
0: here, I'm here, I'm here, I'm here, I'm here, I'm here, I'm here, I'm here, I'm here, I'm here, I'm here, Openi Isaac Aban asafene kojonya kwedi ni 1 week o kaswa CP edo munyina ase enyame nshado 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
1: police.
0: Police never appear first. I call us for sooner than for no classmate. One of the women of rock.
3: Saka, I am bossy. Now, my no the opening Saka. No, I'm one of
1: the richest. I'm more Ghana.
0: I bet indoors. Wouldn't
1: put him any mado or barbine bissia.
0: No,
3: I can't tell you. Yes, it's
1: all for you. If you're not staying here, you're my dream
0: one. I'm a baby.
1: National Entrepreneurship Innovation Program. Nyi wo fi atwa na de no ma yen sa.
0: Aye ga ga se no bi.
5: Omo di mi ga se. 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Unyo opportunity ya yes ya said you see nipa nipa yo e hun ya
1: how to deal with people
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3: juma fe
5: 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So, if it must be done, it must be done well. So, for one to me, I know, sir, me to send a lawyer, and they say, I'm be appealing, I know the judicial process, obey to me, I could see judicial review in the Kikan winner. But, it's not easy. And this is not the first time we be at two politicians. Okay, we are Kwame Pepra.
0: Ibrahim Mahama.
5: $20 million project visa, quality green. Victor Solomon. Sipayanki. And we, million maybe before now, Muti, you know. No more time, Kaka Sebi.
3: Chatu, and you say, I come you.
1: Okay.
3: I was saying, Ephraim.
1: Under your PS,
5: like, I'm not going to call you. I'm not going to call you.
1: Okay.
5: I'm saying. Tem bia baba tena fidie so na yeye ye politics na MPP for no kasa ena mo ya chi wechi wechi muntimi chi ye nipada kasa bi wanya kasa pa
4: so obu wadu mso no ni boni ti wansu jagum
5: yes e tonda you don't give your leadership bad energy
3: to act
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5: Because
3: I'm also grandpa, yes, I know, yes, I be an
5: yes, so games are seminar, certain things you won't do it. Yet, you crew my, I bet what is eligible me about TikTokers in any.
3: Chaco toothpaste, Daffy's Health and Beauty, Osons Chemist, and Ekuremuma Yede Ebrel. This is Mike 2, baby. Adum 106.3 FM. Ofie Kwanso. Ye basis, see ya.

0: Boy, boy, what you for he knew?
1: Yes, I'm a new queer.
0: Many me crony me money, Yarrie. If she saw my book, you're quite a test. You're not malaria.
1: Oh, now, when you're malaria, I wear a zuberum. One who crew mofa mefat tablets. No man could also mefat or ras suspension.
0: What's the yen penny for me, a mefat tablet? And then could also mefat oral suspension.
1: Sapa pepe, brother, Miss Row. My wife, no, Ocasan, said you say week, no. Where do you are, Roma? And Kawa cope mefat tablet, no. Any oral suspension in the brain, why? What are Roma? Oh, sure. You could pay bia to a bremo. Let you hear bia. No, ma, the nearest pharmacy. And now over the counter medicine seller. Budua, Osun's chemist. 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

In fact, me chrome from Mutemi, near man from Mutemi, you know. I'm in church, I'm in Adam 106.3 FM. This is Sophia Kwaso. Baby, to say, to Cassia Chrome, Mutia, to Cassia Chrome for 8 years. 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

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MTN 4HR 9 Toyota Land Cruiser. So, me DB. Ghana Police, me DB pa. I'm a kwa na me so ya we no ka kra. MTN at 30. Somebody else on me to sana mo. Na ni pa mo sa kan. Mo so ma obi. 30 years in the industry. Na ya sam ke to akra. You are giving back to the society. You are giving back to

On a fear quasu show. 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And today, nowadays, one of the teas are the

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The next time she calls, she'll come and say, can you help me with 100 Ghana cedis?

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Everybody see you.

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Thank you. And God bless you. And a special one to DJ Forever. DJ Forever. DJ Forever is Radio Universe. A special one to you. And also let me greet my brother. 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

0: very sorry to Chama Otumi and the family. This is a very sad news. This is a very sad news. I'll come for Chama Otumi. In fact, Chama Otumi. Oh, Chama Otumi. I'm very sorry, oh, Chama Otumi. I'm very, very, very sorry, Chama Otumi. Chama Otumi. I'm very, very sorry, oh. I'm very, very sorry. I'll pray for you, Chama. I'm very, very sorry. I'm very, very situation. I'm very, very sorry. Okay, so we are going. I will pray for Chama Otumi tomorrow. If Chama Otumi is my friend, oh. So this case where you come, I will not eat. At 20 years in prison, that's too much. Chamai. Okay, ladies and gentlemen, this is why I draw the curtains of our today's show. The producer has been Papa B's African, Prisla, and as a Scott. And greetings to all the Yarigator boys. In fact, this man is coming for the news. He is... What?
1: Sorry.
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1: 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I'm for some more facilitating legal mind. Because would you be permits or transform? I don't know. Opera so the quay, Eduman, Eduman, or illegal, and Anka, so far as we were concerned, you know, that petition now multimedia, but the core Ministry of Local Government. Sir MCs, no, current and previous ones that come out of Abonia. So, pray great, they are more chairman to me. And no, I said, the bomb almost has to come up to 25 years.

0: of the court, no. We strongly disagree with the outcome. You can't point to it, say, conclusively. It is only the accused person that can commit the crime, now. Circumstantial evidence cannot lie. Ebra, cross-examination, Koso. Na, Yira, Henry Okum, Ebejina, Dakema, na, Leonard Senior, Andy Apia Kubi, Etotuna, no. Na, Obisan, say, Chema, and Fidia War, concession, so you find the out there, Nedia. Go that we, Udi Machema, which we also there, be. Chema, I want to me, Eddie, a concession, and some of them, you could be, and answer, we were saying, Okasi and Kataso, Nayambia could be. A Honor Sabaka, this also say, Okaso Ammonia mining. That aspect, you know, there was no corroboration on that aspect, no, so Kaso Ammonia mining, you know, because there was no independent source, ever corroborated with the story. A Trioni idea police watching in an air was registered in the name of Henry Okum. Or when the idea dances a car on the air, Henry Okum, dear, or Nakasa Bedia dances some person or air mining, ever, and you want to me, or Nakasa Bedia dances a wound to me, Kasa, Senesoda, or New Hompo. And you know, how do you put the bit and piece together to say, sir, it makes sense. It does not lead to an irresistible conclusion that the crime was committed by no other person than Bernard Nchibosiako, alias Wutumi.
1: It's way and in someone, Enoch, Afuakwa, or Yemre Nimini, or the two judges, or Nikotun Yadrin, Kania Banker Samafo, Efa, Amemunia, or Bambon, some Pagrive, Wachedanqua, or no, or Yura Wutumi, a corner cran, and here, if we say, Unyasem, and Yamani, a woman named Debia, Quartus, one and Kobeni, and Anope, Cronin, and a Koya, Wunsach, a mountain, a Kunquashin, yellow and blue, as I say, Walkun, or Kanahu. It will call Yena, a Kusi Bososan, Pia Bidra, Chamount to Mika, when ye, it is what Boden Yan issue. No, say, hey, with your man yourself, Munyahuma, near Jacket Chamount to Missy, or Jeffo, and what come up for anyway.
2: We didn't expect this outcome, to be fair, because yeah, evidence is near the actor to own Mianka and so much, it's a Mubu, Hokaka, Onimia, Bema, Apapa, you could clearly see, say, a deeper cook crowing you on my idea, but I say Chamount to me personally is involved in illegal mining. But there's none all throughout the cases. So, if you were very hopeful, say, at least, most in normal, they are too on no facing at the Supreme Court, you know, Eja, on the young four, ladies, Ebenya Butenaka working. And so, senior Mutu, you know, when Jininya, and I'll go ahead with the judgment. A very sad day for this country. Almost political victimization of a politically exposed individual. So, we are not talking about any other person, you know. Is the sitting Asante regional chairman of the New Patriotic Party, Eya Homte.
1: Eti wey ene ensemwa epie eyen komodie kakra fa chema untumi died na kwa kotumu no
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4: We consider the decision of the court amounting to political imprisonment. Indeed, Chairman Wutumi is a political prisoner. We address you today with profound disappointment, but also with an unwavering commitment to the rule of law, constitutional democracy, and the pursuit of justice. While we respect the authority of our courts, respect for the judiciary does not require silence in the face of a judgment that is fundamentally flawed. Our constitution guarantees every citizen the right to disagree with judicial decisions and to seek redress through the appellate process. That is precisely what we intend to do as a political party.
3: Now, Justin Kodua from Paul Dene Kasano, Esania Siabesia, Yano, no say. Senka Yadianka, Yako to them, Wayato Twano, and Ampaye Kratawi, Ampa, Benadan Chibuasiako, Kratari to me or Kodi, as well, you go to from Gudiano, Nayaman or Quain, and Koko 2 years, Nankoman was away the Ampa, and yet. adanse todo wonensu wedie baako baako baako betimumpo yentimi anyi

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1: Ladies and gentlemen, it is our considered view that Chairman Wontumi has been convicted in circumstances where there was no evidence at all to support a conviction in respect of the offence for which he had been convicted. It was never disputed that Chairman Wontumi lawfully acquired his mineral concession. It was never disputed that he lawfully acquired his mineral concession. That part was established and accepted before the court.
0: Lawyer Justin Kodi Afrempong wano ya chulefo pani di maa mpipi ya manyukuo nene ena otie na eba se yeni ya siya ene gana fobe di dinkomo eni yebisa wano msensedi ya kwa tuja huwa bobo ni ye diyo ya 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
2: 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Now, but you open for a man in no mo, now do a man I had open piano and brand new beggy.
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0: Ai yeguso dawro no na yedia yebo haya dom 106.3 FM. 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
9: 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Additionally, we must task all mining MMDAs to suspend the sale of fuel to all illegal operators within their jurisdiction. The coalition petitioned the National Petroleum Authority to stop the sale of fuel to galamseyers. Despite the assurance given to us by the MPA, the practice is still continuing. The MPA is
10: remembered
9: 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This will constitute an important stopgap that is currently missing.
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13: 2025, as we speak today, the total number of people living with HIV in this country is 337,435. So this is what you quote. So it's like a license. This is coming for the official figures. You can go and quote it. We have disaggregated it into these two categories, children and adults 15 plus. Children is important because pediatric HIV is very important for programming, especially when we want to eliminate mother-to-child transmission. So as we speak today, 21,922 children are living with HIV and AIDS in this country. The adult population, 15 plus years, is 315,513, representing almost 94% of the population. Now, there are key reporting age groups because the young people are the future of this country. They will come and take up one day, so they must be healthy. So we give you this aggregation.
5: Etiwei eye ononyamfo Isaiah Do ena odesai semi to Ghana programs manager ema national AIDS control program Dr. Emmanuel Teviu ena wo kire se sisia ye kasai se wo hwe enkontabuo na aba no a sa pepepe na ti o etimu obi antena ba bi enkase bi a ya busirim ana ase bi amperemfo pese wo hunhun ani pa bi kekentia.
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15: To all my card, you're watching now. 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Now, Yabama, they see a man Bonnie Rebecca and Toma, Mampany in Kibenano, Nianya Dinkomos, your Pusunua, Mampany Rebecca will be a Mianton Kawai. 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
18: 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The reason I'm making sa ne say Christmas ne kra nye the only thing I'm for free tree. Hey, Ghana card kra be come kra man for back door. 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Say ne a ko a government institution na ana say agency ombe ye ne pepe pepe amount ombe ya ma. Bet set say me ka say me nim ya be free health insurance be free. Is idea no enjoy e ne go so ko so dia. Then me yes sure say military recruitment ne kra no. E bit me jai. Ni pa be bro mo nim shortcut dia o bit me ya fa. E do be say anya man ni ya.
5: Eti enkomo no dia kosie no na da zo aba Ebenezer no say me hwem live o gumwa ehifa no no simbrofo gumwa
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5: 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Me ni say Italy for so na wo bi so mo ase dia. Ko parliament o se Ghana aye hu pa o. Hey, chairman. 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
5: 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And cancers.
15: Baby, and can't be here.
5: You tune into radio, TV.
15: And I'm so free, baby, never.
5: So far, Rosemont, I ain't found out in country. Why are you going to go
15: out? Yeah, baby, I'm not
5: here. Apostle Augustine Smart is sending a message.
15: And I was saying.
5: Osina na no mo a wo mu gunsa na wo mu mo fro wo mu no so wo mu ha mpa de ani ade no wa me take over na wo mu no mu ni age se no ni gunsa fro wo mu ansa na
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19: Africa stands at a defining moment in our journey towards stronger health systems, greater resilience, and a healthier future for all. 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

0: Achum Amwa. One nene and our tea, you know. Emeka, I'll say Sabredia, Yediani, Echa Sentimentum Group of Massimo. President was it you say in Prinu, Dakuano Panian, you mean, who ye, then watch the dry and farmer won't. If one it's a quiano, when it's a quiano, so many as a man can say, quiano, Conian show, Haxa Mister Haxa Castles, or Satan for no, me a new kaboom, one of Sionoa, over Tim Crown and Presino, Sibediasa. 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
6: You know, yo, it was serious meeting me.
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0: phone papa,
1: is he?
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3: Hey send pa yi da ye modua centra. 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
4: ai mia me ma se na me bra wa wo hu pa o nanso ye free thanks to you computer clinic ba ye me ntafo I am a man.
3: Oh,
4: me fear for my bush and for would be a yadia. A one year crop.
3: Oh, sir.
4: Aye.
3: Oh, and your way, idea. A bush and for and a dame catrano. A train and send a wire for when you're tough for a crowd of movers. I know. Then you know your tongues to you compete. I can still cry. Fidia sort of be Brabaka. Yaria would be a horse. I was a tongues to you computer clinic. One more criano. A fish who cross a man cast a quantum pony super. So we hear tongues to you computer clinic. A friend one who makes 0545252880.
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1: okay, I'm going to ask you to ask you for any other phone. And I'm going to ask you to ask you to ask you to ask you to ask you to ask you to ask you to ask you to ask you to ask you to ask you to ask you to ask you to ask you to ask you to ask you to ask you to ask you to ask you to ask you to ask you to ask you to ask you to ask you to 12 years any other position is over some time. So can you now be more a very feared you know and maybe no as chairman of the constituency na and then the interview may acquire him who is almost fixed it but na regional party no area na master as far as the free constituency no make one of the regional positions and thing. But least that you expect to say,
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1: Okay, I'm saying, watch him, no. Maybe I had ready something more number and your contempt of court to be asking. Sabi, I think we nobody we had to make an agent. Say, court, no siege, naya, and I deny, and yet. Now, Sadi, open kind, I'm not acting now, who could to him. So, the confession, all the subletiama will be a. 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

0: 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Because, and yes, sir, said the air church in Wendy, sorry, and imagine in fact. Sir, who say, Mr. Koye Juma, Nako Tusika Kokoa, and the engineer, Mr. Koye, so be I had a young Webremedy, and then I made Mr. Ko. Then I want to say, I had the old Webremedy, I made the Mamunu, I can. Sir, who said the amount, and into what? They were confessions, and then me know can like I'm saying, say, yeah, you, a question. Why no money? And it is so big, as I said, I'm not sure on Emma Kim. Is I said, yeah, allocating my Nipa Bibrino, who make us size or no? No, big crap was him, oh, yeah, Juma. Abra, who confession here, and I'm not confessing on Nanopra, who need more. So, this is what I could remember or moody, what I say.
1: One known as she has sunk a class, eh? A jade, won't say, sir, a ba, yenumwa, ya ya wahase ya, gal, ya cancer, simusa, dear tua, e be a near nimu papa. 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
0: 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It's a quiet way in Eka, now we so can. It's me, Miss Who said, not also almost to a normal and seven movie. Because I quiet as they say, put away. So something there was someone. I may buy, I may say, queer spirit, remember, I would say, Nedane. Namako be our crew. What you are, Mr. Kiasa Menafa. And my aunt is a Major Safua, and I'm a Makobo Safua, and I'm a Dina Makotana Dining. Now, oh, but let's go here, Bukawa, let's be a Kokase. I'm part Minkansan is all Meda Dining. So, say, a Kiasa Samadia, Diana Mouse, that's Memodia, Sabi, Pippa, and no way. It is a court to make Jinasa, and some will be Ubiaka. Not when to me, I establish any document. It's as a man can go to judge a judge get out. We are over the February question theory, and I'm one out of the man. And yet, you a big business, and I can tell my name is a mining concession, and yet, in the last time, I'm going to go. And this will be a better say, maybe the concession, Una Usiane, I want to know to honor our cars have been conquering with you. Now, for Jimmy confession, what they have to say every year, they are obedient to that confession car. They are saying, if you are charming in dollars, you are charming in sin, if you are the mouse, you are not brainy. and now say, and one is also in Koyajuma. Now say, and of course, to Koyajuma. Yeah, and he said, oh, you'll be as far as this way, Juma. And to whom Katas? And the young fan is a sample. Who are you? Yeah, dear, I'm out there, Koyano. Who could do members of Koya, the Wakoya, man, yet yen? If you can't also say, then all cut them in Mr. Minsamifa. As I can say. Mama yang fa pepe pepe ento because here there you want to pepe say eh ikatu so ene bia wo ho na ye pese ye de tre untumi aso senye sa pa dia sanse ma me ne umi e nu kai enya dia me tre afia ba dia na sa busia no ene obia obia bone aye nkata me ente na so ba so sa se mwe pa dia se wo ko bisi ko tu egu dia na mama o pepa me ne wa anya nsiseye. Now they call Galante for you from Muya Basaba Sabra. Answer no beating the age, man. I didn't see Kako and anybody in Kata. No, I thought you said, who could you say a brevia for saying a fabric? Then for what else will be Manako to have idea of Beggy or no name? And in some now, or more kind, a day to know, so idea. You run all to not so what fun is Arno. And then a Nipan, you didn't have the Arno by Kasama, over back with the Jabako.
1: It's Sanya, what can you say? Wodi ohu ne se eyin twato so ana se bibi e wo ho bibi ben ne wo ho no mu a wugidi se obi betumi aka se ebi asem wanti mi jina so na cha ma wuntumi emfi aduo no ye de na kwonsa wo mu anwumre ye aka se ye se waduru ho
0: se my name laws ne de yaka na wo hwe bukra na ensam no mu na benim se na lawyer for no e judgment no ye nyina se bi nya di nkan but the aspect of it I have to say now, who narrated me or see your honor? The father, you know, if I say a train, no, it's an you a lawyer for winning an art, nothing they can. Because a deed of land and any acquisition, you know, there's clear difference, though. And it's a word of conversation, I'm out, you know. A clear difference, oh, and so there, yeah, canon, or said, yeah, it's yeah, no, it's a real media, so, Cassie, Obia, New Year's here, said the only other four. Said a word of phone. Diana, Igia, Yabo, Atamfunso. Indeed, maybe when it's the policy I carry on now, Sabi, Debia, or Bokala, without spoken any home call in the Bano. Igia, yeah, man, you must say, you know, Igia, maybe, make sure, said the case no crowd started, so Timmy Fee, you probably there, they are the show, or when you are Yako. I have started setting the TV. I have fly drones when you see any home corner, but you're invading the privacy any home corner. But the one I mean, I'm who's a party. Nipper being so edging up on TV radio, so I can say, you really need lectioner. Young man handy over Nukrano. He is a person I ever call in a national canning. And he said, yeah, man, you see here or call, yeah, man, even look at his bail condition. A person will be a predetermined when he dreams a coin, Diano. And so the sequence of Friday and then some meaning in our buyer. Yeah, you bet me at Nazi, like I say. And yet, I tell Papa and Awayan, looking at in Koma or no, only me, dear, say, I mean, Fabi, dear Maui, and the lawyers and the Katra, and the Neno, Yavia, Nina, say, Yav Cockney, I could see it, Sansom, the 2 decades. Now there's something. I'm Robert, I'm with you for Kumko for Kaza. I've never been sentenced to that magnitude. And I'm not now, I have no interest at Tintana. Also, Tennipan in the Risa. Also, 100 that, you know, sentence in the Mano. And then, see, maybe, yes, Sandra, you didn't have to say. If we are what do I know, I can measure the man. How do you determine who is telling the truth?
1: And one of them, me jidi se dudu e wasante anyone a wonni wo mayimu ye ka chama wuntumi a ohu ye bia obi a benwuni se o chama wuntumi mpp a manyoku asante mantem ba wa wabushia eti enei ne ye ne ma abushia aka no wate omunka ne mate sen
0: 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Of his way about now what is separate coupe. Unim do, unim send some more cotto. But the dear Ukuno actually left a match though. 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And so then they, in I say, I'm the true woman, and I say, I receive my one say, M's are sending in chai. They are a lawyer for no, if we can echo, meaning say, Ombidi, who you must say, also Ombudino. Ain't it, Sabi, or even to member house, maybe you know, a band to member house, a business phone to member house, or you be.
1: Oh, say, Chama, won't to me, Papa, Tiasse.
0: Oh yes. Oh yeah, Ohene. Never find me abono.
1: Abono.
0: Yeah, leave me that no. Ohene or abono. Eh, say man, unto me papa. Unto you, boss, unto me, moa. Maybe a leak, no a leak for something. Ohene, or that's how you see, no. Or no, I was a leak, one. If we could no abono, I wanna hear meet me there. Ne one call ne baby Bria. Obi a call leak. Now that is the first point of caller. Obi to me, ako. Who tells me at the Oha or the South Kuna, a friend of Bonomo? Wound to me a papa, power, wound, don't own, and about. And now, over contact in Swa, where this year, or no side at the end, so cron, cron, cron, cron, cron, cron, out to me, the Akunyan and Sugi. And in see, I'm a crono, a bit of. If I want to change, kuching, kuching, kubebi, I will be a. But then we have granted a lot of interviews, calming everybody down. So obiyenya butre ntikuno eni ya dane onse 20 nini na eni ya dane but we have assured them say eh yembra ye fulu so the same yaman the sentence I'm say there is another opportunity you are you need to me after so it's not closed yet and unti obiya mama kuma mbra from obiya man me rain so so ho na sabi e bi ya no e be call other steps are if you say they are seven number banned here. Now they will receive a war. Namimu did you say? Yiniano Ebeba. Ama, no mercy. If you ever call court a war, a high court in him, that is the appeals court. I didn't say that the answer could die or more. Or move him. Ma, or Maka, the Ebema, Abusianso, any idea. Yeah, dear, and come on, Eddie. And found all these cases over there. Mr. Susan, you're a man of fair trial. I'm Sir Bivina Atia. And so, Atia Nimui, as an Abibuina, and you say your court, they change high court now. You'll be quite good for you, couldn't be the other.
1: You, Chama de Pokuma, Menfonciana, Menawase, you bet train, you bet free more, Abania Fletchley, said that ambition and as any vision or was said, or best stand for national chairman in Nina, that so ever one more, yet was so every war.
0: What's many other?
1: Abusia, any awiti ye Chama de Poku Akins or no, any nipa Chama wound to me constituency. 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
1: altogether. We are near Quenum.
2: Dear me, can I say? Media, Menyemna, Mrenimini. The Kakremini said, most of the mineral agreements, they should be written. Assignment. No kit way here in Ukraine should be written. I don't want to go there. And if for no normal Akusina Omra and no more apply. And you say now we are going to use Beba witness statements. Eddie Obi kotumwa. 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ready ni cases no aye dia bonu ni alia we it means they accepted the verbal non-written submission of a witness you hear it if you have no case it be name what it means you can't process the veggie media lady you should be careful there should be documentary proof in panajika ajikanya jia tumuse wakase uncle reclamation me my original minister ni mkofu ibro uncle reclamation no ma fa hun e dia 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so nka se free no so
1: Nianami bi say honorable when say senior waka akire mu ase da bi ade ehwe ba bi e sha ase free ya ni ba bi abedura okura de ne wate ne obi aka akire wo danti na nim say anhwe ya ne asie besi ba nianami bi safa mra ho senior enne impanimfo bi gina mu ya de mra na ye adwuma enne ye fese ye tugalam sa ase
2: won say say court ma ruling court ma ruling one year careful but you may be interpreted to be contempt of court the make and say minyemre ni mini the assignment there it should be written look it will be a yinu binu it should be written judge no in a own wisdom see seeing it here who am I to challenge her but we can question we can question and what you said you need to know me can be at when check be see obi ko ye video to me different for them my different no have a film ne yakopon ye charge me
3: Jennifer
2: say I knew nothing about that ethnocentric tip please and the amount for the tour me so say me na me here you know it is me na me here that's what we are doing now there's no assignment about him and back which is not written me who me na be over the other me keep him pending some so that
1: sir ye dey ya no eye agreement oral agreement no ono abo unti bida
2: da na maami e bia me o me town na tem ko kan sam to so a ni afa se sanete ni ko fu bi ka to aton ko fu so no ent min kain na me bon pa e se enke yokoye tip edidi fi fatem ebe babontim ne ba nam ja 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
0: Who because we've been reclamation, my wife, I was a co-parliament, and I was a co-minister, and meaning I'm here to read any legal statute. I confirm, my name. Beni Pano, my man was a Koye Juma, we now trespass here. Let us say my man has legal right to do that. Minyan Tiasye. And the lawyers in the bedroom, I'm a lawyer. I just said me number. I just saw what taxi. Now, I don't have a driver taxi. They are moving from Fanya to Mama. Mini Pano, if you were to the Kobokro, no one. If I told you, I have a driver for Kobokro. Mr. Sobuliano, when I have a driver for Kobokro, we should be careful about the things we are doing in this country.
1: Send your walking. Wani ya ebe pre dia manyoko na ni se sa edwe ntire ni dibre ye pebiye no. 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
2: Pacho, me chen ye le lawyers beka yon biye. Konsema ya kani yina ebiya wo legal implications. Se, the lawyers e file appeal. No more apply for stay of execution on your convicted criminal. That's what you have to understand. And to we not yet appeal will be seen. Even after appeal no crown or the right to go to the Supreme Court. And see, the legal process has not been exhausted. And every from Supreme Court to Crown, assume it's in your main facet. Now, Kuya, over the right for review. And see, the whole legal process is not terminated. So, we'll be arguing here and say, known to me, my national chairman, or now, whom you know, you. And then, what I'm telling all of us as politicians, Mr. Infano Kuya Duma. The world is spherical. As it's a kushia. But you have a Fabiaco round, I don't have a suit. And now, oh, o free bonkun e ko ni fa ko random o beti mi so free ni fa aba round abi si bonkun
1: tine se sa ne chairman di ani suade hunu no nipa bibe nya nka wo ma
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3: Jim FM
2: 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by your truth no matter the number of years no matter the number of decades the truth eventually will prevail
1: you honorable anyumre yeda sese wajibre na one ya twetwe enkomo yeda sepa
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2: that's
1: it.
2: Say, Yanki will be, Maminka will be very important to me. Omunko Chi will be maybe on the Drosso, no woman. That's what I was saying. Yanko Pon Shra will be a amen.
1: Amen. 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
2: Thank you, cra mugati.
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4: ehunde ye wombre wo man mu a okye anaso de the mind na to me ye wo man license ye wo license a wode mon license no wode mon wa ni she kan ho
1: mhm
4: and now but for that the baby will come nini na kan etno last is a word am no or what should it mean you know what our license na do na wo sunye den in fanka mo bi do fanka ye dwuma onam what do you call responsibility and also there liability there you be kokwan anan keka ho na denti what I shall want sir mra mo kwen the one kasa I even know that concessions even if you have to act with out of it to somebody the Minerals Commission only commissioner you need approval from them.
1: Mm-hmm.
4: Now already that's some of the money there and you man now what is an eternal and brand order no no way you man one fine yet that matured or yet now, I need to inquire something. When the matter was in court, no, on the other mission that be the chief one of the city, out of the town, who announced the queen, who you know, women seminar, or the head and or the general queen, do not know. Now, on court, you have some we are, court, no, boy, you have some we are, no. Now, court, no, boy, boy, boy, kill the city now, or boy, court, no, boy, nephew, why share the easy people. And now 84. Now, if we are, and that I should change our count, no, that amount. Now, my court is you should be announced that maybe a court is that some would be a cra, Abba out, announced there, Abba, Abba, and me, and I had to know today. And Brenna over there, over a Juman Hono, or run away to my fine year, Juma, them and Brenna check. And so, I don't know what charging the judge is why if you should be over there. I should some to do no Let me use that word. And as you query doing that what the one no court in the city about court no edit that say that what the two do that why yeah I one fan bell crowd the year no a yeah no quite that's one fan bell crowd why yeah I switch in our home no I would what the man no I'm there under the law no there is a maximum I think 25 years. Maximum of 25 years imprisonment. Now court Nankasa ordinary discretion and another Nankasa then she seen wife him. Now I'm an no more. I'm the 20 years. Yeah them yeah.
1: Mm-hmm.
4: And so no court no official some no. So the court is operating as far as I'm concerned, you know, if a judge or she shall some now or it for now or share embrano, I switch a woman, then they may king. I should train now, oh no, yeah, up to 25 years, no more, no more 20. And I said, oh, in your copy of the judgment, many a copy of the judgment, but me judge there, or by church, them in the main hour judgment in the moon. And to know, chairman, what to be like, so now I know how far to pass up with that man home.
1: But the argument, and the lawyer, or Gina Moore, Drew, baby, or car said, baby, me resent me and Yemesiqua, and quay in cheap, me trim me home. And now what they are to ja.

0: Now,
1: this journey never allow food to distract you.
0: Amen. Journey, how are you?
1: Focus on the work of the Lord. That is where the blessing is.
0: I want to understand the word.
1: I say, I will focus. So Jesus never allow food or hunger to separate him from the work that he was doing.
0: It is Yesu.
1: So serving the Lord with all your heart, you must deny yourself from so many things.
0: Whether
1: you are hungry or not,
0: whether
1: you are okay or not, the work of God must go on. When Jesus see you like that, when you pray through the name of Jesus, that is where it will work. Give me a wave. Are you listening to me? Praise the Lord.
0: Hallelujah.
1: Also, you are a concacrent. Sorry.
0: You will not even come to church.
1: If you are like that,
0: Sana,
1: you can never be blessed.
0: Finish that time.
1: Apostle in the book of Acts 20:24, the New Living Translation. Hallelujah.
0: Amen.
1: All these men

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1: 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Yeah, two man, yes, we are 7 year, you know.
0: The work of telling others the good news about the wonderful grace of God.

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You can't serve God well.

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And it's beautiful. 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
1: Why you are doing it in the house of God? You are not doing it for the man of God or for the church elders. God give you that particular assignment because of your destiny. Without assignment, you never discover who you are in the Lord. But God gives you assignment in his house to help you to discover your real destiny that you came to the world with. Anytime God wants to bless you, he gives you assignment.
2: Hello?
1: Do you know the danger part of this?
3: I never go home, understand.
1: Oh, you want to be giant?
3: I'll stop the work.
1: Oh, I saw the giant.
3: I'll no more go to church.
1: More for my sorry.
3: Take your church.
1: Amen.
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0: Tell someone, give yourself to the Lord.
1: Fa wo me nyakopono
0: and serve him.
1: Na yan somono
0: with all your heart.
1: Ene akome ni na.
0: By so doing,
1: oya sa dia na.
0: God's blessings. God's power will come upon you. Hallelujah. You can never fail. I say, I can never fail. Say louder. Luke chapter 9, verse number 56 to 62. The NIV.
1: NIV.
0: Hallelujah. You cannot go back when you give yourself to God.
1: Now, woman sandwich
0: you. You must be faithful to him. Praise the Lord. And Jesus went to preach.
1: Yes, you can send pano.
0: After he preached and did his crusade,
1: you can send pano in the crusade here.
0: He had to enter into another village.
1: There was somebody who left for him.
0: And they went to Ador. The man was preaching from village to village, village to village.
1: Now, Koko in Kurasi, Kurasi to Kurasi.
0: The Bible said, and Jesus enter into another village.
1: Now, yes, you do so. Bow in Kurasi be
0: with the gospel.
1: When you send pano, come.
0: Next verse. And he started calling people. And they were walking along the road. And the man said to him, I will follow you. I will follow you wherever you go. I've seen the power. I've seen the anointing. I will follow you wherever you go. I've seen the way. People are giving offering. If I follow you,
1: it
0: will pay rent for me. Next verse. Jesus replied, foxes have a hole and birds of the air have net, but the Son of Man has no place to lay his head.
1: Now, what's the second?

0: You give me a place to sleep. Tell someone, we don't follow Jesus because of what we are looking for. We follow him because of our own destiny. We don't follow him because of what we are looking for. We follow him because of our destiny. Our destiny is having a problem. Jesus is the only one who can deliver your destiny and make your destiny beautiful.
1: Yes, Christ, open the mouth of your servant. No more servant, no more servant.
0: If you want my son, this one bread.
1: Those who are carrying a heavy load and it's breaking your neck, run to Jesus. Come and follow me. And I will take off your burdens from your neck. So that I will give you rest.
0: Are you here?
1: Wow.
0: Praise the Lord.
1: Hallelujah.
0: We don't

0: Abusem.
1: That next verse, he said to another man, follow me. But the man replied, Lord, first let me go and bury my father. It is true that your father is dead. Mm-hmm. Jesus, on this hour, see the answer he gave. Next verse. Yeah. Hallelujah. Jesus said to him, let the dead bury their own dead. But you go and proclaim the kingdom of God. When you are committed to the things of God, not even the death of your father can separate you from assignment God has given to you. Prophet, say, Papa.
0: For like it's a good thing.
1: Now, Jesus himself,
0: by God, if your father died, your father have a family. Just go. You don't want to go to bury your father.
1: Papa,
0: your father have a family.
1: It belongs to you. Hallelujah. Praise the Lord. Assignment in the house of God. Assignment
0: I stopped the church.
1: Not even that can separate you from God.
0: I don't mean to
1: those who don't understand.
0: What is that, you know?
1: They have that shadow mind.
0: Oh, what you get to us?
1: Now what you are bringing for energy?
0: You are fully agreed.
1: Oh, yes. Oh, you know me if you so. Oh, you will feel a bushing a enyemu. Now why you here?
0: You make you well.
1: Oh, Papa, you are.
0: Your father died.
1: What's your Papa now? Oh, you know.
0: Say because of your father is dead.
1: I saw when I was again to
0: the church. Don't give you money.
1: What I have sorry.
0: So you stop church.
1: Oh, Papa, you are going to now. Oh, I saw
0: because of your father who died.
1: Oh, Papa, you are going to now. Oh, I saw.

0: adwumadea.
1: You are a mistake in this building.
0: Ɛna oyɛ fumsɔ wɔ hɛn deɛ mu. Ka.
1: Sɛ ne nyame adwuma nti na wɔ ha.
0: It's not because of the work of God.
1: And you are a mistake in this house.
0: Ɛ oyɛ fumsɔ pa wɔ fie ha.
1: Because ɛna adwuma na wɔ yɛ no.
0: The work.
1: Ɛna ɔbɛ nam so asiesie wo hyɛ bɛ.
0: God will pursue that work.
1: Hallelujah.
0: Prepare your destiny well.
1: Obi tumi gyae. Where chorister?
0: The person is a chorister.
1: Ni papa wu.
0: Your father is dead.
1: 2 weeks to the funeral. No?
0: 2 weeks to the funeral.
1: Oh, my sorry.
0: That person will not come to church. When you see him in that person your hometown, are you the one? Are you the undertaker? Are you the undertaker?
1: Hallelujah.

0: kingdom of God.
1: No, can you go preach the word?
0: It means excuse of going to funeral is not in connection with Jesus' word, yes, or in Jesus' law.
1: Hello?
0: Hi. What you have there? Give me a wave.
1: Jesus.
0: Now, verse number 61 and 62. Say amen.
1: Amen.
0: But say, still another said, I will follow you. Lord, but first, let me go back and say goodbye to my family. Hallelujah.
1: Look at what he told them.
0: 62.
1: The verse number 62.
0: Jesus replied, no one who put his hand to plow and look back is fit for service in the kingdom of God. And as you are plowing the land and the animal, you hold the thing and it's plowing the land. You cannot stop and go back.
1: Which means die as a sandwich.
0: You cannot stop and go back. It means when you are working in the house of God, nothing must make you stop the work you are doing for the Lord.
1: Praise the Lord.
0: So working in the vineyard of God, even your work you are doing must not separate you from the serving of the Lord. You can't look back. When you look back, it means that you are not fit in the service. Praise the Lord.
1: Hallelujah.
0: What it means is that, can I explain to you? Give me a wave. Give me a wave. Give me a wave. Anybody who decides to do the work of God cannot look back. Hallelujah. You cannot look back. When you look back, the animal will continue running, but no job, no work is going on. Say amen. But when you hold the thing, so anybody who is doing the work of God and he looks back, he is not fit in the service of the Lord.
1: What should I see?

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2: 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Na Friday we yede nyama minu ena eba yede communion wine ene anointing oil ena eba beye akwanchre na akwanchre ye yene se ye destroy altars of snake altars. 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
1: You are the head and not the pain. You will be the leader of your family. Without you, your family will lack.
0: He is a prophet with revealing insights in the Word of God. Today, if you hear his voice, harden not your heart. And now, the Word.
2: Hallelujah. Break your
3: fire. Fire. Yeah.
2: Break your shout, I'm a winner 7 times.
3: I am a winner.
2: I make a joyful noise to Jesus.
3: Now we'll be near to take a step. Yes.
2: Hallelujah.
3: Amen.
2: Tell someone God is still saying something.
3: God is
2: say night of prophecy.
3: Night of prophecy.
2: Is a night.
3: It's a night.
2: Where God himself. Prepare his people.
3: Prepare his people.
2: Night of prophecy.
3: Night of prophecy.
2: Is a night.
3: It is a night.
2: Where we hear the voice of God.
3: Where we hear the voice of God.
2: Night of prophecy.
3: Night of prophecy.
2: Is a night.
3: It's a night.
2: For change.
3: Night of prophecy.
2: Night of prophecy.
3: Is a night.
2: Is it a night
3: that God?
2: That God
3: open our eyes.
2: Open our eyes
3: to know.
2: To know
3: what God.
2: What God
3: has prepared for us.
2: Has prepared for us.
3: Make a joyful noise to Jesus.
2: Hallelujah.
3: Amen.
2: We are in the 3rd week of night of prophecy.
3: I hear the night of prophecy. Now, what you can wear now to me in San Ono?
2: Luke chapter 6, verse 39, New Living Translation. Last week, I mentioned this scripture.
3: Now, last week, we didn't mean same way at the prayer.
2: And I want to draw your attention on this scripture again.
3: Now, me person me chingwa join fancy supium.
2: Praise the Lord. Jesus was teaching the disciples.
3: Now, yes, we church is young for no.
2: And all those who are following him.
3: Now, when they did the chini now, no.
2: Then Jesus gave the following illustration.
3: Now, yes, we Emma, my back was same with you.
2: Can one blind man, can one blind person lead another?
3: Now, any friend you met me, any friend you met me,
2: won't they both fall into a dish?
3: Now, one now, one to Aminemu.
2: So it means that a blind person cannot lead a blind man.
3: So
2: physically, when someone is blind, you will see a son or someone leading the person to go to the roadside to go and beg. The blind man himself cannot go to where he want to go. Life is a journey. And if you cannot see, that is why God gave a prophet to the church. There are so many things happening to families, businesses, to destiny. Hallelujah.
3: Amen.
2: That is why God gave a prophet to the nation. So that him, the Lord, will open their eyes to tell the people what is happening. Praise the Lord.
3: Hallelujah.
2: Tuesday ahead of us. We are coming here Tuesday morning with a direction. Hallelujah. In the vision, I saw many people walking in so many places, walking in dirty things, walking in the muddy places. And I was standing somewhere, I saw a lot of cokes around me. And so I called them to come. I gave it to them, wash your feet and drink some. And I still poured the coke on their feet. That thing removed from their feet. It's beautiful. Tuesday, 8 a.m.
3: 8 a.m.
2: All of us are coming here with a can coke.
3: Yeah, nah, yeah, the can coke and ever.
2: We use for a divine direction. The things of the spirit doesn't make sense to someone who is in the flesh. God can use anything you are not expecting to cure you. Mm-hmm. He can use that thing to cure you. Shout, I'm a winner.
3: I'm a winner.
2: Say it with confidence. I'm a louder.
4: I'm a Praise God, praise God, praise God, praise God. Hallelujah. Enti yate ne papa ewo mayen afi ye ko na yakoti eye testimonies eba na watchimu. Powerful testimonies eba na watchimu.

0: the God of Prophet Kpega. We are the proud daughters of His Excellency Dr. Prophet Cephas Kwame Kpega Tamaklu. We are here to give all the glory to God. I was introduced to Breaking Yoke last 2 years in May through my mom via the Kpega TV. So we all had our issues. Mine was to get a great job. I was already working, but then at the end of the month, it wasn't something that you can bring home. It wasn't something that you can say that, okay, I'm doing a job and this is the salary I'm getting. And my mom was also having some project that she wanted to finish, but it was, whatever she tried, it's like she wasn't moving on. So that was the reason why we came here. And then when we came here, whatever Papa instructed us to do, as he says, whenever you go to Rome, you do what Rome do. So with seed, I was doing it. The little that I had, I would give. So fast forward to November that same year, God of Kpega brought a destiny helper into my life. And then the destiny helper, through my mom, asked us to submit my CV to him. Initially, I had already given up because before we even came here, the spirit of disappointment, it had clothed me like something. Someone would say that, oh, I want to help you. And then the very next day, even when you try to call the person, the number is switched off. So initially when he told me to send my CV, I was like, okay, whatever you do me, I'm just here. Then forward, so I was still, actually my mind was, I was over it. I never even thought about it. I was just praying to the God of Kpega to give me a job, like a great job. So my mind was not even there. And then in December, getting to February, I received a call from one of the biggest institutions, the first top 5 financial institutions in Ghana, that I should come and write my aptitude test. So immediately I received that information, I texted Papa. Papa, God bless you. I texted Papa about the aptitude test, and immediately he replied that God will favor me. So I just went, but before I went to the organization to write the aptitude test, I bought a pen, and then I brought a seed. So when Papa called for the seed, I brought the pen along and then I touched it. I used it to touch the altar that this aptitude test that I'm going to write, I have to pass by all means, because so far as God of Kpega has started, it means something good is going to come out from it. So I was still coming to church, giving my seed, praying, fasting. Even at times when I come to church and then we close, I'll come and give my separate seed and pray about it. Then a month later, I received a call that I have been selected to go through the next process. So during the next process, so the groups that they had divided, so the groups of 10, they took just one. Groups of 9, they took just one. But for my group, they took all the 3. And then after that, we were told that we are going to the next phase, which is to get a one-on-one interview from the head of HR right to either the executive director or the managing director of the company.
1: Go ahead, my dear.
0: And then one thing I forgot to add was those that finished, they weren't called. You see, that's the wonderful thing that God of Kpega did. Those that were able to finish and were jubilating, they weren't called at all. I didn't even see them in the next phase. Apparently, they failed. And then I was called. So during our next interview, I also spoke to Papa about it, which is the one-on-one interview. I spoke to Papa about it. Immediately, Papa said, God will favor you. And I said, oh, then it means that the favor of the Lord is upon me, because everything, favor, favor, favor. So still, I was coming to church. Seed, I would do anything. I would, even the little that I had, I would, even I don't have money, cry, I'll pledge, and then I'll pay. Then we went for the one-on-one, but before, I think 2 weeks before the one-on-one interview, it's like their whole world has crumpled. I was like, hey, God, what is happening? Then I will go back to Papa's chat. Papa says, God will favor me. And then I was the second person. When I went in, he told me to sit down. I sat. He was looking at me. I was also looking at him. And then he smiled, and I also smiled. And then he asked me, what is my name? I mentioned my name, my background, and everything. And then he looked at me, and then he said, are you sure you'll be able to do this job? I said, yes. And then that was it. And then he signed on the letter form. And so after that, So that confirms that I am a staff of the organization. Now, in your first year, you'll be given a probation of 6 months. And then Papa told us to sow a seed about greatness. I came to do it. And then he made mention that his children are going to work in big, big organizations.
1: Mm. Mm.
0: So
1: Bosem.
0: The day,
1: if you are part of the children, Bosem, big organizations. Go ahead.
0: So when I stepped in into the organization and I looked, I was at the head office, and then I look at the structure and me, and she was like, hey, so I'm the one coming to work here. Hey, God of Peg.
1: So God took you to the head office.
0: Yes, straight to the head office. And then we went for the 6 months.
1: Which bank is that?
0: Zenith Bank.
1: Go ahead.
0: And then I wrote the exams, and glory be to God, I passed. I was part of the first 10. I passed with a grade A.
1: Go ahead.
0: And then I was confirmed on the March, 1st of March 2026, as an employee. An employee of the organization without any probation. So now I'm a confirmed staff.
1: Bonsem. Wonderful.
0: And then secondly, my second testimony is actually for my mom. And before we came, as I said, she was starting some project that she wasn't able to complete. Whenever she tries to, you know, do something on it, it's like, just as Pastor said, if a demonic snake is working, you feel like you are moving, but you are crawling.
1: Mm.
0: It was just the same thing. Whenever she tries to do something, then it's like all the money is locked. But when we came here, we don't know where the money is coming from.
1: Gosh.
0: She has been able to complete the very first one. I gave the evidence to the media.
1: Wow.
0: And now she's doing the second one.
1: Wow.
0: So, yeah, I'm here to thank the God of
1: prayer. And she's continued the second one.
0: Yes, she has actually started the second one on foundation.
1: Give the mic to your mother. But my name is one of your man about her. One I would drag you on my buana.
2: I said, no, I fed up in life because almost four years. No, you do man. It's now I said, we'll give you up.
1: It's a one I work testimony. No, 4 years. How many years?
2: Almost 4 years.
1: 4 years. Not on your jumanye.
2: On your jumanye.
1: Not what if ye. To your sumame.
2: Tine ye ching. In fact.
1: Muching.
2: Pastor. This man tise.
1: Ka e tine wa semne tine me.
2: Ye ti asolo so tu om ni ye ko.
1: Ose.
2: Ye ti asolo so tu om.
1: So tu om.
2: Ne ye ko.
1: Odi so tu om number one. To your sumame.
2: Pastor ba kudye me ko wo. Fanny saying. Man kesi me ria bat man kan chile no.
1: Okudu man kesi me.
2: Me pass
1: so to him. Akodu mankasim to asoma me.
2: Ani e ka so mpota mu dia dit amante sa so ni.
1: Na ofi mankasim eba kasoa.
2: Kasoa
1: dia. Bibiri kona dia wo wo da ho.
2: Enti ye hwe TV miss me pe preaching pa. Enti ye hwe preaching to praise TV into one day. Ana me dey to o ma pompa the whole night say eh. Asori be ni ye. There be me ba be hwe.
1: Aya pega TV no.
2: Aya pega TV
1: no. Osi makanga TV. Was he a bumpire the whole day? Yes, mommy.
2: And I'm saying, yes, I dear, me barber. To me, kind of, you're missing with your baby. I'll be calling. I'm saying, what dear, I am a last stop. To me, but
1: Sana catch you all.
2: Sana, I'm catching you all. To your buy a pastor locate him.
1: See,
2: it's in Papa, Mr. I may buy you know, I'm better. And I'm over fasting, 90 days fasting.
1: Cash.
2: To me,
1: but I'm 90 days fasting. Which year? Last year, not this year?
2: Last 2 years.
1: Last 2 years.
2: Pastor Pachemania,
1: Juma Air Cosuka, or Juma Wasam Etremen, the way I win your financial breakthrough, intentemoa, would the every year that way. Now, as Hansu A. C. Sekenwa, okay, be bitch, let me follow.
2: Mr. Wa A. C. So, yeah,
1: swing.
2: Be a host, and my macra, me demand my man, so mumisu. Now, me meet you, and I may type it.
1: You can't Holy Ghost money rituals now. It's in the giving.
3: Yes.
1: As you are giving, that is where your prosperity will start coming. Just a moment.
2: It's Miss Ramon, a GD4. Say, Papa, can we need to become a winning chick? Kakra one for
1: me. Except you are not a power, dear.
2: Hey, Papa, what's what kind of winning now? So, also won't quit you, Mom Pope. No, be afro, madam. You will go to be all better. Mr. Say. Wo beto
1: enti onya breakthrough no wa for the bono wo de kwa hen ana wo ka 50 wa
2: there be papa me de come anim
1: wo ko ne say ma me wo ya wo ko no
2: papa da market ni ada permit me ma me ma de 1000 so mo mbeso
1: e to one from 20 Ghana 50 Ghana and na yoba for the oba hen receive that favor over your life. Go ahead, just mama.
2: Oh, Papa,
1: where we will fear no.
2: Papa, my many, my, we na my many.
1: Some of Barana, Obano, and two. Would you remember to go after?
4: Sorry, Papa, one thing that she forgot to add was that she's into bridal stuff, wedding rings, that's gold, silver, gold dust. But now, after she started sowing the seed, it's like the job has shifted to she buying people's gold. So they'll go ahead and Madame Pachomi will go to Obeto. Then she'll go and buy it. Like that, sir. Then she has been able to. Our advice, my fellow colleagues, the youth, we tend to dislike anything churchy, going to church, but the same way that the Spirit of the Lord is working, the same way that the darkness is also working. So I'll use myself as an example. When I was growing up, my mom, she's very prayerful, but so because I thought she was prayerful, it would definitely cover me, but I also have to do my work. Initially, I was thinking that because she's prayerful, by 22, I finish school, I do my master's, I get married. So I thought that my life was in a straight line. But the same way, as I said, the spirit of light is working, the spirit of darkness is working. So you would have to mature up and then come to church, do whatever Papa tells you to do, and stand firm. God will definitely come true for you.
1: Thank Amen. You. God bless you. I'm a testimony, no? Ede. Uma, boss me go.
4: Break yo. Me jina ha. God the figure. Pacho, Januma, Media Sedamas, God a prager, Medawas, any on Pibo, any on church, how did Trey? Yami Shrau, on your case. Now to sum me, no Media Sedama, Pacho and Eddie Kine, Mebabema, a true coin, Okoy, and Oko Pry, Nelson Yanko Pong,
1: Oko Benso.
4: Oko Dubai.
1: Dubai.
4: Oko Oko Pry. Now so God prega that woman see. Ochino Emma ne Benquem. Emma Opraco Pryeno. Hospital within the choir no.
3: adwuman panin ni se on twin tia se hospital ni ka eti no kod kod de meba no adwane nanso god the pega da ro ma ni tumi ni na hoden ene ni kasi enti no obi kwatue sika ni ma meba na wonye hu ni pa ko bepem ne
1: angels no more for your sin. 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I prophesy over your life. 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
3: eti ho no na meti ho no ma na me say urade eti meye den eti yeti tv hu chinchima na yako ye chimu kwato God the Pega
1: Pega TV
3: Pega TV eti no kame ma me ban pa yesu na si da bi
1: meye fi ho
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1: Friday watch night
3: ah mi bedu ya
1: Friday fire die by fire give it to the Lord
5: praise God
1: hallelujah
5: so in a nutshell this woman her daughter is now in the USA studying
1: no kuda ne bana ko pe USA wo shun ade
6: It's very, very powerful.
7: Nah, no, then papa, papa, papa, papa.
6: These are some of the wonderful things God is doing. In the city of power.
7: Oh, city of power.
6: We are inviting all of you. Tomorrow is spiritual checkup service.
7: Spiritual checkup service.
6: And tomorrow there's going to be feet washing.
7: Now, what you never feet washing?
6: Not with water. But with Coca-Cola.
7: Yeah, the Coca-Cola.
6: So you come with a bottle of Coca-Cola.
7: Oh, the Coca-Cola.
6: For this powerful direction. Papa saw that spiritually some people's feet are stepped into feces and some dirty things. That's why we are doing this direction. By 8 a.m. we have started.
7: By 8 a.m.
6: up to 2 p.m.
7: 2 p.m.
6: Then on Wednesday, the prophetic night.
7: Now, can we say Wednesday is a prophetic night?
6: 10 p.m. to 3 a.m.
7: Yeah, 10 p.m. to 3 a.m.
6: Same for Thursday.
7: Yes, Yahweh does the same thing.
6: Hallelujah.
7: Amen.
6: And God is really speaking through the prophet.
7: Now, no question, say program reading. I may catch such a map.
6: Very powerful.
7: And what thing?
6: So make sure you don't miss it.
7: Friday mega one.
6: Friday mega
7: one night. No.
6: This Friday we are dealing with snake authors.
7: Now Friday we were what for the meeting in the DSC.
6: And so, in fact, if you are seeing that your life is running at a low pace and many things are not happening, you are having spiritual marriage and all that, it is snake otter. Come and then we'll enter into a very powerful direction.
7: Now,
6: we are coming with two things, the anointing oil and communion wine.
7: Communion wine and anointing oil.
6: So this Friday is going to be fireworks. And Papa is also going to set bonfire.
7: Now Friday we
6: to destroy the snake
7: altars.
6: The time for Friday is 8 p.m. to 5 a.m.
7: Friday 8 p.m. to 5 a.m.
6: So make sure you don't miss it. God richly bless you. You can locate us at Klagon NDC.
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6: 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Next to it is the Klagon Primary School.
7: Now, Klagon Primary School,
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7: Now, I say, Abang School, now,
6: then you branch right.
7: Now, I branch right.
6: Then you come.
7: And
6: if you are from Ashaiman,
7: if you are Ashaiman, now,
6: under the underbridge,
7: now,
6: you come forward. You see the Klagon Primary School on your right.
7: Now, I say, Klagon, yeah, Abang School, now, I
6: then you take immediate left. Straight.
7: Uber. Yangonum.
6: Boat. Google Map. 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Just type Breaking Yoke Ministry International.
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6: So make sure.
7: But what do you say?
6: That you don't miss any of this.
7: Say, programming na no new free muda.
6: We also encourage you.
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7: Kpega TV.
6: The more you watch.
7: The more
6: you
7: watch.
6: The more powerful you.
7: Dodua na unya to me.
6: God bless you. May God favor you. God willing, we'll meet in the house of God. But make sure you're down. Remains here.
7: Bye.
6: Bye.
7: Darkness upon the face of the deep.

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1: Look at me here.
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3: 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Chancellor, God bless you and favor you. May God cause His face to shine upon you wherever you are. Be blessed and be favored. And Yanko Ponshra at Dream FM, all the preachers, Joe Swanson, Yanko Ponshra, bless you. All the preachers, they preach here. May favor and the grace of God fall upon them and favor them in different ways, in Jesus' name. Father, I pray, when you're a bomb pile yesterday, when I too many are holding your dear. Lord, I give you the glory and I give you the praise. I thank you for divine power and divine grace. Lord, I thank you for grace. I bless your holy name in the name of Jesus. Spirit of God, do things no man can do except you alone. Put me aside, speak through me. Let your people be blessed. In Jesus' name I pray. Amen.
1: Amen.
3: Utie, destroying the destroyer. Hallelujah.
1: Amen.
3: Who is the destroyer? Our popular scripture. Open it and read it. I believe very strongly that everything that you are going through, there is a somebody somewhere is the one has vowed to waste you. But I pray in the name of Jesus Christ, that enemy, today's activities will end today in the name of Jesus.
1: Amen.
3: That thing that you are going through is ending today in the name of Jesus.
1: Amen.
3: I don't know the things you are going through and the things you are being through, but one thing I know, every enemy agenda, every demonic plans has been thwarted in the name of Jesus. Read it quickly. Let's go.
4: 1 John chapter 3, verses number 8.
3: Beautiful.
4: He that committed sin is of the devil.
3: Bible said, or ye born in, or ye born some. The one committed the sin is the devil. Or ye born in, or ye born some. Uh-huh.
4: For the devil sinners from the
3: beginning. And the Bible said, the devil sinners from the beginning. Born some, a bonifit ashasiano.
4: For this purpose,
3: Bible says, for this purpose,
4: the Son of God
3: was manifested
4: that he might destroy,
3: so that he must destroy
4: the works of the devil.
3: Hallelujah.
1: Amen.
3: See, the one real secret thing is, devil is there to make you to commit sin. She will destroy you. She will make disaster to happen to you. Oh, Jaria, troubles that you are going through, that you think that there's no solution. See me. Born some ne ye born from Ashasiano. Hallelujah. Born some ye born if it is Ashasiano. We can say one that can say your family with Makaya by the grace of God and Bishop. Hallelujah.
1: Amen.
3: I declare that everything that you are going through, may God bring you deliverance.
1: Amen.
3: Bible said the devil sinned from the beginning. Was it for this purpose? Oh, the reason here, pastors here, by radio, swear, you bought testimonies in here. So, just say, dear born, some senon, when you're maybe in your head. Hallelujah.
1: Amen.
3: Sometimes you think, say, there's no solution in your life. But, I'm so tears here, and a dear born, some you are brabble, when you're maybe in your head. Sometimes people and kofo go through many things. We need the entity on go through that. Then you know, say, oh, bon, some the year bonifiti a chassis and say, oh, nipe biere nyasunjie. And to need the answer, oh, senoma. And to the book of John, chapter 10, verse 10, any mawati, as I say, the thief didn't come to do anything, she come to steal and kill and destroy. And after he steal you, should kill you. And after he has killed, should make sure that he destroy everything. And you know, that scripture, sometimes people are not understanding. That scripture, when somebody riawa, in what way? He come in, rob your health, your finances, your job. After she finish it, she will kill you.

0: will draw all your money from you. The minute that thing will happen to you, you will start have excuses. Sister, you have too much excuses. Every day you listen to radio. Now, some people ask the question, why people are dying that? Why the world is going like this? And I'm saying social media is the one that is the problem. Because before everyone will go and pray, now, some of you, who in Seattle saw them, you are sitting in the house, and we need a lot of faith. Cow is chasing you. Where part the people are working at about toward you are sleeping? Uba sudena krama is chasing you. Where part people they kill dogs? They are sleeping. Look at you, sister, brother. Until when that thing will stop, I'm going to see that burn aside in the bejai. And when I suso to an amount. What if you don't want to suffer from? So for me, Tima, so they are born in Menai, Mensa. Until when that thing will stop? That's the question. And go see that bay in a sad day in a bed day, a big day. And go see that bay. And go see that bay. Mempire Bonamade said, and he said, we took it the animal no more in Yabro no bompire. No soon young coupon do a jabro. No yamidi fan with Yabro. No yamidi deliverance abro. No young coupon say more do not be dao so. No yamidi ye DNA deliverance abound chain. That was yes to Christo Timo.
1: Amen.
0: I ran in shall be a wuche bibia. Minusu ni achipa. Batie me. 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Our God is our God. 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E ti be biya obi ure biya ofi se ye babi believe in church. Awe ti me bompa yano. You can go there. If you are solena dosrodo, social media solena dosrodo. This man of God means on social media anybody. Me bacho me call, But me question is say, the devil sinned from the beginning. And this purpose, the Son of God was manifested so that he can destroy the ways of the devil, the devil's work. Sister, what if your brother and now he makes excuses? We need scared of fuck up, but there can be a work area would be. A journey be a yokogale joint, watch a joint, all the kinky joints, we know everywhere. We didn't come on, but didn't come on, pong. To an amount, you are wasting your life. The devil is wasting you, but you are the one you are giving the room to the devil to waste you. To an amount, there's a way out. There is a way out. There is a way out. Oh, sometimes you think the devil have the power to destroy you completely. No. If you obey me, blame me. Of course, because you don't pray. Sometimes ago, I pray for a gentleman. Or see his own mother can't say, Akwasi, why baby can't, why the bunny? Or see what he has taken things to Five-Star House more than four times, five times. But he already, he found a gentleman. Or no, no, mommy, he, voter region. One of them, or Gadan Kofi, near the Abad, no, I've been here, Jumaye. The part your power, but no one here until you have encounter with God. No one if you of revolter region turn by. And I'm doing ministration, and the Holy Spirit opened my eyes. He took me to his hometown. And I found out that level 300, they took his certificate from him. Was sitting my mess why a bunny confess. Sister, what if you see where school could have first degree? Master, or because I'm master's womb was what? Obukuta doctrine won huso obi achata won de eko to an amana bompae pray e mama many how I suffer go school and you waste pray e yes any amebo who destiny is you didn't come to this earth to suffer. Sometimes some of that is your mind. Oh, I came to this world to suffer. It's not your portion. Today, I crush every suffering from your life.
1: Amen.
0: I destroy every demonic activities.
1: Amen.
0: Just take the step of faith and come to Calvary Central, the house of prayer. Prayer. A channel per 8:30. A channel per 8:30. To sister, tell me, what you trying to make us show you love faith, brother? What are you? Oh, what you a chat with a year from machine? What you chat with a quasole? Uncle Bompire, and now to what we shall call Pema and Ma and a Mamma. Baby, you can't so call this one here. You be holding my phone and so called free lazy. Diaco, tell me, a time has come to you. You must sacrifice. What do you sacrifice for a year? Because what is the people who are

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0: Just take the step of faith and come and pray, and or enter any church and pray. Prophet Dak said, he cannot cause you a saint to enter the church. Church here in charge. You can go to church and pray. You don't charge in the church. This is the house of God. Every church belongs to God. So you can go to church and pray. Go and pray. I know some people has come to church, they don't have anything. One lady, your friend Mary, no ceremony. She came, she confessed, and she accepts Christ. And I changed his name to Mary. Onanti from Hefa. Maybe Apostle Fosaf Soloway. What is the name? Ofanko Asofa. That area wa Chimota. This lady and who born home, people don't respect her. No, he's able to marry. He's able to get job. He's able to build a house. He's able to have children. May God change you today.
1: Amen.
0: May grace find you today.
1: Amen.
0: Let it be a divine turning point in your life.
1: Amen.
0: Let it be a divine turning point in your life.
1: Amen.
0: May bomb pie amount no way yesterday. Say to an amount of black eye vicious sanctuary, the house of prayer. Mammy say to me bomb pie when you must change your destiny. So to me cassachin yami yame de revival bro. So to me cassa on yami beza sat piano. Mammy, ye ba ye ye ye. Be a bad Jimmy. Jimmy didn't two anamon. Second Chronicles 20:20. Was it you and Yankupo didn't was betting team? Nagina soft when a deal for D. Nemasinias, only can you miss him? Eddie, now be D. Believe the Lord your God and you prosper. And believe his prophet also. Kaboro Zidibre. May God establish you today. May prosperity be your portion. May grace be your portion. May the laughter be your portion. I declare favor. I declare laughter. I declare joy. Whatever the enemy is keeping you, I release you now. I release you now. I release you now. Anywhere the enemy has put his hand on you, be released. Be set free. In the name of Jesus. Didn't you meet me here? My God can do all things. How the Paul put it was, I can do all things. He didn't leave Christ. Was it through Christ who strengthens me? Receive the strength of God.
1: I receive it.
0: Receive the strength of God.
1: I receive it.
0: I can do all things through Christ who strengthens me. Receive strength. Receive strength. Receive strength. Receive strength. Receive strength. In the name of Jesus.
1: Man,
0: I can do all things through Christ who strengthens me. Receive the strength of God.
1: I receive it.
0: May the strength of God be your portion.
1: Amen.
0: May the strength of God be your portion.
1: Amen.
0: May God connect you.
1: Amen.
0: May the hand of God rest on you.
1: Amen.
0: Receive grace.
1: Receive it.
0: Receive uncommon laughter.
1: I receive it.
0: Receive joy.
1: I receive it.
0: May the joy of the Lord be your strength.
1: Amen.
0: May the heavens begin to be open.
1: Amen.
0: May the suffering God pour you out a blessing.
1: Amen.
0: May joy. Be your portion.
1: Amen.
0: Be blessed.
1: Amen.
0: Be blessed.
1: Amen.
0: Be blessed.
1: Amen.
0: Why you are suffering? You are suffering because you choose to suffer. Because you don't pray. You choose to suffer. You are the one you have decided to go through suffering. Nobody has done anything. Sometimes people decide to blame devil. Listen to me. Wasting your life to put blame with somebody. Wasting your life to put blame with your father, your mother, your uncle, your brother, your husband, your wife. Sister, you a failure. You cannot change anything, brother. Do something for your life.
1: Do something
0: for your life. Find something to do for your life. Don't say, oh, this is because of I'm coming from this family. Because I'm coming from this family. There will be a turning point. There will be a change always. May God bring a change to you.
1: Amen.
0: May grace find you today.
1: Amen.
0: May uncommon laughter, may the joy of the Lord be your strength.
1: Amen.
0: May grace find you. May the laughter
1: Amen.
0: Find you. May joy be your portion.
1: Amen.
0: The devil seen from the beginning. Sister Timmy. Oh, if you read the book of Mark, there's a woman has been in the sanctuary 80 years. It cannot stretch himself. What? The mumbu. You declare no. Say in life, in mommy, we love you. Declare and say, would you come for you are jobless. Jesus. You are begging, sister. That is your name. But if you meet Jesus, just go to auditorium and pray. The hand of God will be with you. The core certain ministration, angelic ministration. Read it.
2: Luke 13 verse 11.
0: Beautiful.
2: And behold.
0: Behold.
2: There was a woman.
0: There's a woman.
2: Which had a spirit of infirmity.
0: The spirit of what? Infirmity.
2: 18 years.
0: 18 years. The spirit of infirmity. 18 years. 18 years. How old are you? 20 years, 25 years, 30 years. You are still living with your mother's house.
2: Jesus.
0: Put me PS, one man ever lock you. You are in the one place. He has lived with that spirit 18 years. Sister Timmy, I remember I prayed for somebody have a malaria 2 years. 2 years. I pray for people that doctors has told them they don't have cure. And go use the prayer to heal them. Mommy, there's something that is going on in this world. Only God can do it. Not the pastor, only God. Not the prophet, only God. Not the bishop, but only God. But God will use men of God. The question you must ask yourself, these people, how many of them came and see me? He came and meet God. They didn't come to me so that I can charge them. No. They come to pray to God. If you go to church, go and pray to God. Go and pray to God. If tomorrow morning 8:30, you know, hear me, come there and come and pray to God. Don't come and talk to man. By the grace of God, God is using me to solve problems. By the grace of God, sister, hear me. Oh, the enemy can waste you and massacre you and destroy you. I pray for you.
2: Jesus.
0: May God bring you deliverance today.
2: Man.
0: Listen to this testimony. And so that you can lift your faith. Let's go to it and listen to this one. I'll come back and continue this message.
3: Let me dey say that can see me nyame. Me hu ni amenka. Ni nyame aya ma me me ni ni se obi ampo nyame beye bia na me nim se. 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
4: E won pe jan san ka se Jesus yoda wasi o.
3: Ma worry 19 years ni. Ma nu madu e wo wi asi nyame nu madu amen no me ye. Minimum hospital men call ye. Yet to me sure do any be mammy crumpa. Me to half of me to me tony I cannot. Now, that been a demi ba. Me ba and they just say, Opia all proud will be an omra, Thursday, Yemra. To Thursday, me ba near any part at the four. Neja kache say, Yen naha, na ya mom paye, Opia uncanny hound to the name. Na ya da ham, ya kaya and say, and ready me chia bread. Manume drabwe, and the any prophet is saying, so what you tell man idea, my minion says. I'm passable soon in Elmo. May I hear? Please, I catch him second call hospital, Miss Sibida, my call hospital, Benjamin Kobe, or say, grab this call. Now, my call hospital, no. Dr. Catcher, Miss Sammy, quiet lab. Me a lab when a band or seminum. I saw me catch a doctor and say, ah, doctor, if I'm a minium, says I tell me, me patch and yano crack, or say I didn't see a wound in it. Not Mr. Patch, I'm yes, I am you, or so minium. No question, or can I send me to them, no, man to me and to me, my issue. Let me draw the idea, let me draw on me uniform, let me free a new.
5: The there's a living testimony here. There's a living testimony here. This lady, I don't know how I should summarize for her. I should let her say it herself. She came to the all night. She heard that daddy is doing 10 days all night. And her husband was at Kolibu. Her husband was suffering from...
6: I have stroke and kidney failure.
5: Stroke and kidney failure. She cannot move her jaw. She cannot open her mouth. She cannot open her mouth. That is the extent to which the sickness is. And she was lying on the hospital bed. She cannot do anything. And she came to the all night. And daddy prayed over.
6: He prayed over coconut water.
5: Coconut water. Normal coconut water that you have in your house. And daddy do what?
6: He prayed over the coconut water and said, I should go and give it to him to drink. And they don't drink coconut water.
5: Okay.
6: So I gave it to him and I believe it. And the next day he was able to eat and swallow.
5: He was able to open his mouth and eat. And I'm sure, let me speak to you. Maybe we'll tell us here. Maybe we'll tell us here. Kubesho, where on earth can coconut water make somebody who cannot open his mouth? And out of, you give the person coconut water, now that person can open his mouth and eat. Where on earth? Normal coconut water. Give a better clap offering unto Jesus. And the lady said, with the type of sickness, the man is not allowed to drink coconut water. So she forced her way and give her the coconut water. That is not the end. After now, she can open her mouth and eat. What happened with the calendar?
6: The first time, that was Monday, he collapsed. He had a seizure. So when he had a seizure in the morning, I remember that I had a calendar. So I forced the calendar on him. It was in there, so I stone. I put it around his neck. This is blood. As soon as I did it, after 5 minutes, he woke up and I rushed him to the hospital.
5: Wow. Madam, say it again. Maybe they are not hearing.
6: I said, it was 5:30 something. I woke up. That day, I was going to send my daughter to school for her day. And he finished talking. I cleaned him and I put him in a chair. So I was going to the kitchen to just check whether his food was ready. So my first son started shouting, mommy, come, daddy's dying. When I went, he was shaking, he was stiff. I couldn't remember anything. So my son said, calendar. And I said, go and bring a calendar in the car or wardrobe. So when he brought it, I put it to him, but it fell down. Then I forced it on his neck. Then blood started coming from his mouth because he was having seizure. After that, he just woke up and I talked to him, are you fine? His eye was on. He said, okay. I said, then let me get a car. So the workers in the house started running to help me to get a car. When I reached the hospital, after 30 minutes, he was okay. Then he died.
5: Wow! Wow! Wow! Wow! Wow! Wow! Wow! Wow! Wow! Just a calendar.
6: And this is the first calendar, but the second calendar I put under him at the hospital at Kulubu. When they don't want to give it to me.
5: The doctors and nurses don't want to give it to you. Look at this testimony. Look at this testimony. Look at this testimony.
6: I think there's somebody on the bed, so I think they told me that, why can't I leave it for them?
5: If it was able to hit somebody, then leave it for another person. For another person. For another person. For another person. Give a better clap offering unto Jesus.
7: Yes, the woman said it on when? She said that the doctors are planning to put what?
6: You, the day I went, it was when they told me the way he's not eating and the nurses don't want to mind you, brother puts you in his nose. And I said, every time he collapsed, his sickness come, he go in coma for 3 days. That one I knew. So I said, no, it's not
7: 3 days, but immediately or calendar, immediately he's always 3 days in coma. But and that time through the calendar, you just wake up.
6: So when I went, I said, okay, the nurses, they don't like those things, the calendars and those. When you see it, they'll throw it away. So I waited in the night. They know me. I've been in Kolibu for almost 2 years because my husband go for dialysis. So when I went, I asked one of them that, can you please do me a favor? She said, don't worry. What do you want to do? I said, I want to place something under my husband, but please monitor so that nobody will trust. So don't worry, go and do it. So when I left, I hide it. I lift him. I move it from under the main bed and put it directly to his skin. Then I left. I said, I'm going. I know it will do something. So I went, I prayed and I slept. The next day when I come in, he has opened his mouth wide. I said,
0: Can not clap for Jesus. May God take the glory.
8: To the sense that there's a man in the there walking, eating.
6: Yeah, he died. I was shocked. Because when I went there first, before I came here, I said, I wish my husband would walk like the man. But when I went the morning, he has died.
8: By now, you are discharged your husband.
6: Yes, he's in a house now.
5: Give a better clap.
0: He's enjoying his husband now.
6: Yes.
0: He's enjoying. Lift hands and shall God take all the glory.
6: God take all the
5: glory. I'll give the lady opportunity to say Martin.
6: I want to say that nobody paid me to come and stand here. Or nobody tell me that I should come and trick people to me myself. Sometimes I get up, I think I'm dreaming. Because yes, I knew that my husband would never get up. Because he was dying. I'm talking about real death, not joke. I've never done this. This is my first time standing in public like this. He was dying. Because he has risen from the dead. He was dead. I know. I've been credible for almost 2 years. I know when people are dying. I know it. Thank you.
9: Pastor, last 2 weeks, Tuesday, and I may buy her say. You see, may buy, no, that the Juma now say would be no for. Left, you know, a yen a ya. It's our friend, let me say, any pack a cra, and a bejina has say, and our ma, a soft no bomb, pie a mile. In fact, I didn't know me, ya serious, but a year on and off. It's Friday, about all night. Ya buying daddy mammy direction, na me quay, or ya mammy, or high ampo. Me coffee, me runny, ya, me demi baggy, see one, I didn't come me. Me runny, ya, 6 to 6, my year week. It's me running away, no pain, so a day, oh, my friend in Africa.
5: Wow!
9: It's me done, I'm here, I see a power on your way, mommy. Amen.
5: And to choose the Uber, and another, my word of knowledge. 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
9: Nay, me.
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8: Yanko.
10: It is since then, that on me kwejuma, about night, no. I did change me kwejuma. Before I send me corona, I started running. Into me calling you and me freedom, besides it is almost so good, so cool, so cool. Into me, Beth, you bear. One more now. Prophet ma, the man back of frame beside me say, my wife wants to say. Now, monsieur, or no man do no, or run is a knock at him say, Becco. But since they're running real, but we know coin or say, no intimidation train him. Said you're not enemy to no intimidation because you're not free in mobile now. Very bad.
8: Wow. Black toilet.
10: Ben, I'm saying now, or fast internet, be on the then GG.
0: It's a number 22 PFA.
10: Number 22 PFA.
5: Like the cancerous cells.
10: Since then, no, pain sending you now on TBU.
5: Wow.
10: Yeah, they're ready.
5: One bomb, seven.
0: One solid, you know, one bomb,
5: seven.
0: Yalue biara bon samatama no osunyame and fresh no out with you.
5: Amen.
11: Kwenye dem bitch na ha de mezi adansi. 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
1: Any marriage they are breaking already in the spiritual realm, they go make a marriage work.

0: 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Thou sayest the Lord.
1: Now, okay, some of them minimum kunwo issues. Meji to lawyer because I'm back at them all night. Meaning that issue, I'm a call, Cape Coast, me answer, in case it's 4 days. And so later on, I'm going to my back. You see, all of them, you know, daddy catch them, they're going to be okay.

0: Thou sayest the Lord. Thou sayest the Lord.
1: And you came here, you are not discussing anything with anybody here. How about me? Are you sure? You love your husband. You love him? Today, the man will beg after the all night.
2: Oracle.
1: Today, the man will beg after the all night.
2: Oracle.
0: Thou sayest the Lord. Thou sayest the Lord.
3: And so when you answer that one,
4: the first time,
3: God will give you more testimonies.
4: Amen.
3: I say, God will give you more testimonies.
4: Amen.
5: Yo, Maya.
3: Jesus. Now let's train our people how to pray, not how to go and see pastors. Let's train our people. Let's do what? I say, let's train the children of God how to pray.
4: Christ Vision Sanctuary.

0: all the glory. Glory belongs to God, not man. The Awuti Naya Adansia, a Koso Kai Vision Sanctuary, the House of Prayer, my father Bishop Louis Makaya.
1: Yes, Lord.
0: The seasoned prophet. It's my Bibia Wobiano. Yeah, Pastor, introduce you. Baby, I bet me the Mwak CN or GM Bro. And you may be as a Kai Vision Sanctuary. Kai Vision Sanctuary, maybe that's a way. As a foyer, TA, Ewa. The headquarters, Ewa Christian Village.
1: Janshin.
0: The House of Prayer. Ewa Mekom Dainachi, Pe, China Anopa, Eye Abrabonsa Saye, Abrabonsa Saye, Echa address,
1: yes, sir.
0: Why was it Abratiana or Abrati Axa Three? Guy in alcohol. Also, what a beautiful gate, but alcohol, no, I cripple. But you're swearing a choir, but alcohol beam. One more almost swan up and swan up, maybe. Life has turned around. And the chair, the enormous busy bassa. Now, opus a normal essence. Echira, because the book of Isaiah, chapter 61, verse 7, they say, I say, and your shame, eh? Your shame, I'll turn it. Your shame, I'll turn your shame into the glory. Are you listening to me? So, baby, I will be a China Anopa. A China Anopa. Instead for your shame, you will receive what? Double portion. A China.
1: Yes.
0: And I say, I can instead for your shame, you will receive double portion.
1: Yes, Lord.
0: A China Abrabosa Sai. A course of Kavishi Sanctuary.
1: Yes, Lord.
0: The House of Prayer.
1: Yes, Lord.
0: I believe that your life will never be the same. I believe that your life will never be the same.
1: Yeah.
0: Your weird storm is over. When you meet to me, I am human. I saw that booth comes on. So, that and the front number come up with a nine and a party and you're meeting another. When you meet, I said, when you meet,
1: yes, Lord.
0: But, what we can say, the storm is over, has ended. What's next? I want a problem, it was to see you.
1: Yeah.
0: That by the book of Proverbs 10, so it says, a home to child, verse 25. Nobody else for your day. It is a chain and your trap. It was who here flew a brabum.
1: Yeah.
0: It is a bayer dying.
1: A bayer dying.
0: Yo. And it was a Matthew Cassie. The book of Matthew 11, no. Verse number 12, no. Was it the kingdom of heaven, the violence people take it what
1: by force.
0: It you wanna when you are burning. And was still befunded by force.
1: By force.
0: And so
1: yeah.
0: And the book of Obadiah chapter 1 also verse 17 as upon mountain Zion. Are you listening to me?
1: Yeah.
0: Upon mountain, take what your journey.
2: Rise up.
0: You
2: and take your journey.
0: So one sorry, there's no storm.
2: My God.
0: So one sorry,
2: one sorry.
0: That's the one, man.
2: Jesus.
0: Oversaw.
2: My God.
0: Tiadano. Oh, say Deuteronomy chapter 1 verse verses. You know, I rather can change your father. More trouble point why they.
2: I share.
0: It is also sorry.
2: My God.
0: Are you listening to me? That is why baby will be sorry.
2: Sorry you.
0: Sorry now, a chair. The storm is over. I bear you here.
2: I bear you.
0: Pastor, do you bet me I'm sorry? No, I'm a bumpire now. Unyami ni mwenyamba ede.
2: Kala mara, kukala mara.
0: Read it for me. Unyami ni mwenyamba ede.
1: Yes, Lord.
3: But you
1: determine
3: yourself.
0: 2 verse 24.
2: My God.
0: May God bless you. Baby, I will be here.
2: China.
0: Christ is in sanctuary. My father, Bishop Louis Makaya, after the storm is over, the package is ready for you.
1: It's ready.
0: Are you listening to me? The package is ready for you. You must take it.
2: You must take it.
0: That's all for young Koya. You must take it.
3: Deuteronomy chapter 2, verse 24.
0: Ah.
3: Rise ye up.
0: Was it rise ye up?
2: Rise ye up.
1: take your gen. Take your foul back. You want him in front of back.
2: My God.
1: Who's you? Are you listening to me?
4: Yeah.
1: A corner will come. If you are not able to battle with what belongs to you,
2: I got.
1: The storm is over, but the storm will come back.
2: Kalamasuka.
1: And you're so sorry. Yes,
2: sorry.
1: Not the old diablo.
2: Sorry.
1: What did the old from John the Baptist and Brasmus and Sabri?
2: The kingdom of God.
1: The kingdom of heaven must take it off. You must take your marriage with a prayer by force. You must act. You must speak. You must enforce. You must have encounter with the prophet of God. Because Isaiah said the spirit of God, when the spirit of God is upon me, are you listening to me?
2: My God.
1: The captivities must leave you.
2: Oh, yes.
1: Are you listening to me?
2: Yes.
1: See, maybe I will be at that.
4: Maybe I will be at
1: that. Maybe I will be at that.
4: Yes, Lord.
1: The storm has ended.
4: The storm.
3: And pass over the river Arnon.
1: And pass over the river Arnon. Quiet.
3: Behold. I have given unto thy hand.
1: I have given out unto thy what? Hands.
3: Sion. And Amorite.
2: The
3: king of Heshbon. And his land.
1: Quiet.
3: Begin to possess it.
1: Begin to what?
2: Possess.
1: What belong to you?
2: My God.
1: What the devil take it from you?
2: There
1: are Jeffrey with some. There are Ariasuotani. There are disappointments that Suotani. Was it beginning? You must start from tomorrow. The storm is over. Begin to declare. Begin to ask for your marriage. Then the favor must go before you.
3: Yes.
1: Begin.
2: Again.
1: It's what you must do when you pray. At the back of course, say, we must pray for double blessing. Isaiah chapter 61 verse 7. Castle was instant for your shame. You receive what?
2: Double
1: portion. At the Bible say Job 42 verse 10. Now Job bonfire no ade bia free den sa no asorti ne ba wie ye no Job bonfire asorti ne ba wie no Bible say afa Job kanino eluomo wo nyame se na nemu ne ma wo ba ye se asorti na aba wie ye. But you must ask for double portion. Number two, you must have fast recover.
4: Okay.
1: Also tumika now we say pay. Oh, my son, till I die. But I say, well, I'm just fast. Because I'm on your 42, I'm coming here.
2: Debbie.
1: I also want you fast. Now I'm here. Who is your team, Tima?
4: Okay.
1: I say, well, make out, I say, you want to hear, I say, the storm has ended on the 17th.
4: July.
1: But I also want you fast. Now recover. I also want you fast. Now we are there. Oh, recover. But when you made it, now you see, are you listening to me?
4: Yes.
1: Joel chapter 2 verse 25 because was what the locust and cankerworm and was has eaten. God is going to restore.
2: Restore, oh God.
1: You must be fast.
2: Yes.
1: The Luke chapter 15. Bible says, brother, any part also. Every two me can't tell them. Position be free, obi sir. The storm has ended. The 12 hours ended. Upon your phone, you hope him. The all, well, a far we see, it's an eye out there. The outcome is, wait to me, I'm a blah. Now, who just wait to me, I'm a summit over. You invite you, blah. That's not a sorting. You're a sorting. A car sorting. You're told to be a bad day. Ever come. Also for the layout. The storm is over. Ever here. I didn't go for a expected time for our father, our Bishop Louis Makai.
2: My God.
4: When you go for one show, we be out in a feeding out to Adam FM. As Nyamedi for a kind said, when the storm ends, it means that the glory of God is going to come up.
1: I
4: maybe I will be out here, Adam FM. No, make sure I say, a channel, prayer to insuffer, say, oh no, only a bitch here, a sort of your no. The glory is already in the house. You just have to make yourself available. Who to GD Anamon, a head, Nania Babisha, a sort of your no. Na glory, aye can was them, Yako for new Yamu, aye can was them, no, a channel, pa. Sorry for no more. Now, would be adding a coffee? So, maybe I will be an union Asia at Nanopa 830 at the Bethphila Cathedral with my father, Prophet Louis Makaya. I'm very much sure. So, maybe I will be an Ura. Sorry for no more. God is going to change your destiny. Maybe I will be an Unia Rasori for no more. Nakupon versus our Dabres, our Tibia, as anything about you. There, Nanopa 830 union, I will be. all routes leads to Achimota Christian Village Junction. God willing, tomorrow morning at the Bethpillar Cathedral. You go on your Google map, you type Christ Vision Sanctuary on the Google map. Who is Yango? Uba and I say Bota. You type Christ Vision Sanctuary on the app. Baby Bia will be on the app will direct you straight to the church auditorium. From Malam, Kaswa, Bawi, Dansuma, Sutum for Nina, Ofaka and Abra La Paz, Udu La Paz, Wafahachu, and I say I broke back Kaiwa La Paz. Demonstration one more La Paz, Wafahachu, and I say I broke back Kaiwa La Paz. You see what Christian Village Junction. Sending a midi for Kayan, Udu Junction, what Christian Village Junction, one more. Mekom, Ewa Junction, one more. 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tell people, say, Ura, Soru, Fionmo, Nyankopon, Ambisiti, Wakwa, Membe, Bim, and I know the God that we are talking about. And one no kwa member bi. We know the God that we are talking about. Obiansu we are no the person when you come extra sa won no. Nti wo a team no, you are not exceptional. We are not different from all those that are coming. Uno so me na me person me nche we say wo no, you are not on that and so enche won mo ba no. You are the same na ye ba nti make sure baby bi a won no. So so oba na nyina ya bom abompa. Na glory na ye kan wa sem no. Yakopon enfa wo de ma wo. Enfa wo share e ma wo. Na bibi bi a bon sam e de see uno. God should reveal it in this end time, in this season, in this particular year, 2026. Year and train MIA 2027 moon, baby. We are all taking the glory within this particular hour, within this particular time. That's what we are doing this morning. I mean, tomorrow morning at the church auditorium. From Instagram, Pukwase, Amasamayon, then phone in Pukwase phone in ACP phone in Yenina Fakani, it was St. John's School any Honoma, it was school any Honoma, Fort Bridge never school any Mono, Young Cross and call other side Honoma, Fort Bridge and one more Trotro station, Ewa Hoy, Bafa Legon car, ABC and Ewa Christian Village Junction, Air Tanapa 830, na Asom Asha, from Kwabena, Ashoman Estate, Domi phone in Air Domi Crossing, Bafa Christian Village car, Ewa Domi Crossing, last stop for any ABC Honoma, Malcolm Ewa Junction Honoma, Malcolm no Echipe, Echanopa 830, na Esum na Shade, Asha, see my father, Prophet Louis Makaya, are you ready? God is going to use him to change our destiny tomorrow morning. Any sense, Bia, any favor, Bia, this time around, no, we are not seeing it in our life, no, by the grace of God and the mercies of God upon our father's life. Echanopa, no, God is going to reveal it unto us in the mighty name of Jesus. Maybe Bia will be, no, make sure say Echanopa 830, na our sorry for no more. Invite to be, na no, no, embra, na Echanopa, embom, embom, pa, our sorry for no more. When you go from, inshallah, Prophet.
1: Oh, yeah, Miss Anna, on your case here. Also, for Derek, would him say after the storm is over, one of a idea a happen a open door because Bible say, na Bosse and the Noah muscle, but no, my cap for Mother Kenny,
2: my cap,
1: but a sorteno, a boy, no way, it's a automatically say. Yeah, the dome water.
2: A movie.
1: Asafo.
2: And I need
1: a baby.
2: A baby by force.
1: A baby.
2: A baby by force. Now, oh, there. I am maybe, you know, yeah, cause yeah, papa, yeah, the Bishop Prophet Louis Makai, or your default, and he's a major prophet. And don't see, after the storms, you know, I'll say, and papa, I say, there be, yeah, more in Kaya say, a year from 29th, next week, you know, what the program case your pa, aiding,
1: at was so. At was so.
2: 81 here now. Say one team nasia. Obeka se ebia. Na adena papa we we program si sia na o sade another program e here den. At was so. But o share program na e yo different make a hyehye e here from Wednesday 29th. E here bosumi ya o. a prophetic month.
1: Prophetic month.
2: Aye, from Wednesday 29th to Friday 31st July now. Ah, what you need to say? The gift of divine peace.
1: The gift of what?
2: Divine peace.
1: As what you need to ask me here now.
2: Aye, them back.
1: Ready for? After the storms.
2: After the storm.
1: You need the peace.
2: You need peace.
1: And we must command the peace.
2: You must command it. Go for it.
1: Listen to me. We must command it.
2: Oh. Eti papa tuni di way a koso ewa prayer city complex.
1: Ewa chinto dobro.
2: Eye chinto dobro.
1: And let's just say deliverance me koso.
2: Oh yes.
1: Anoba ashi.
2: Anwadi. Now say storm is over cram. Odi for kana. Oye deliverance.
1: Ay anwasi.
2: Anwadi.
1: Anwasi.
2: Eti wa uti eme no say after the storms no. O say
1: cause. You need a peace in your marriage. You need a peace.
2: Na unim. Bible back was say after Jesus rebuked the storm, he crossed over to the other side. Now, Okodru Hono, he went into the city of the
1: Gadarians.
2: Now, a branch, the Bible says, a branch, man of God, and one idea what you want to walk
1: after the storm is over.
2: After the storm is
1: I'm
2: over,
1: I'm not telling you freedom.
2: When now one want to make
1: and it's your own tear,
2: you want to hear and you are and you may not pay.
1: As what you began as
2: a bow, no,
1: your own tear,
2: storms never be here. Oh, my God,
1: your countenance
2: as what you know, baby,
1: of accident
2: of fire.
1: Life is your
2: dream, life is
1: the house of prayer,
2: the house of
1: prayer, the
2: jabber toho.
1: Ejabeto.
2: Oh,
1: Ejabeto. Thomas open.
2: Oh yes.
1: Bible say. Na Ebra. Yeti Peter go to a fiasco.
2: Hey.
1: Na Peter want to make the empty.
2: See, and it please the Jews.
1: Malisa
2: kada. Maluka
1: ba. Empire body cross.
2: E koso
1: nyame suma ne bofo.
2: My God.
1: Na mani be Yeti Peter to a fiasco. According to Acts chapter 12.
2: Jesus.
1: And the ultimate Jesus say.
2: Ah.
1: After the storm is over,
2: my God,
1: on your mere word, you have a Bishop Louis Makai.
2: Jesus,
1: yes, from
2: oh, yes,
1: my master,
2: oh, yes,
1: your death, yes,
2: my God,
1: you are
2: Jesus,
1: you are
2: Jesus,
1: you are a toy, you are
2: a
1: toy, you are a toy, you are a toy,

spirit of God is upon me. Matthew chapter 11 verse 28. Was it your worst word this one? Hey, hey, hey, hey, hey, hey, hey, hey, hey, hey, hey, hey, hey, hey, hey, hey, hey, hey, hey, hey, hey, hey, hey, hey, hey, hey, hey, hey, hey, hey, hey, hey, hey, hey, hey, hey, hey, hey, hey, hey, hey, hey, hey, hey, hey, hey, hey, hey, hey, hey, hey, hey, hey, hey, hey, hey, hey, hey, hey, hey, hey, hey, hey, hey, hey, hey, hey, hey, hey, hey, hey, hey, hey, hey, hey, hey, hey, hey, hey, hey, hey, hey, hey, hey, hey, hey, hey, hey, hey, hey, hey, hey, hey, hey, hey, hey, hey, hey, hey, hey, hey, hey, hey, hey, hey, hey, hey, hey, hey, hey, hey, hey, hey, hey, hey, hey, hey, hey, hey, hey, hey, hey, hey, hey, hey, hey, hey, hey

0: Oh Jesus.
1: Oh yes.
0: My God.
1: After the storm is over.
0: After the storm is over.
1: The book of Micah chapter 2. Verse number 20. Verse number 13.
0: My God.
1: Read it for me right now. Was it? And the one will break and open. And the way will go out before them. And take it by force. And you take it back. Can you read it for me?
2: Can you read it? Chapter 2, verse 8. The breaker is come up before them.
1: The breaker is come out before them. You must break up. What years you? What years you are sorting?
0: What you?
1: What years you are permanent? Yes. Now you are permanent.
0: My God.
1: And so many things will be in peace.
0: Debut.
1: Yeah, of course. I'm sure no many things.
0: Debut.
1: I have a pastor.
0: My God.
1: I break what here?
0: Jesus.
1: What would you read it?
2: They have broken up and have passed through the gates and are gone by it.
0: My God.
2: And their king, shall pass before them.
1: Their king
2: shall and pass. The Lord on the head of them.
1: And the Lord is the one and the head of them. It will be forcible to your piercing. When you're making it to your dick. Are you listening to me?
0: Oh, yes.
1: Bible says, if you're following the Bible, and the moon, you're going to be someone on the buffalo.

0: of your heart. Yes. You need the power also. Oh. Also need the boldness to stand to rebuild any response upon your life.
1: My God.
0: When Jesus was sending it, they give them power to overcome the demons. The Bible will be a child, country central. I said, I know what success. Yeah, also D4. Also D4 is 024. 0246. 23. Also D4 is here. 0246. 23.
1: 23.
0: 22.
1: 22.
0: 24.
1: 24.
0: 0246.
1: 0246.
0: 23.
1: 23.
0: 22.
1: 22.
0: 24.
1: 24.
0: 0246.
1: 0246. 23.
0: 23.
1: 22.
0: 22.
1: 24.
0: 24.
2: 24. 0246. 23. 22. 24. And as the 0551883388. Ofrenya midi for CCA. Our number is the Maui. Libya will be ano. The man of God, our daddy prophet Louis Makaya will pick your call. Offer number CCA. It's phone, you know. Anyone that you listen to, Adome for Bibia, Adome for Mbiano. Our father, prophet Louis Makaya, pick your call. Sabon Paya, it's your phone, you know. It's number CCA, Mede Maui. Ofre number CCA. 0246-232224. 0246-232224. And I say 0551-883-8888.
0: Make sure you make yourself available.

0: one is to me.
1: Yeah.
0: I listen to you.
1: Yes, sir.
0: And it was a full saint on the back of the breast.
1: Embrace or no?
0: It's not, but I'm a father by force.
1: By force.
0: The storm must be over. Mm-hmm. What you must do is you must act. You must possess. Mm-hmm. You must do everything possible.
1: Possible.
0: You must use force.
1: Force.
0: By heaven and force.
1: Yeah.
0: It's in your good point. You have to do more. You have to do more.